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That shook of my low quality. 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
4: 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Hold on, hold on.

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I have a big flag and I want to wave it. I with a big team and we misbehaving. So baby girl, damage it. 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You could handle it. If you feeling good, somebody say yeah, yeah.

Hold on. Hold on. Listen. Listen. Right now, it's an honor to be here right now celebrating with you. If you are here with somebody you love, I want you to put some hearts in the air, man. Let me signal love. Signal love. Show me your hearts in the air and just rock them. Well, you know what to do. Let me rock them. It's our energy when we come down there. They say all we know is to jump and wave. So, it's in every creed and race. I want to hear all the voices. All the voices. Shh. 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

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Right there is a place full of love. It's a place full of love. Brello, mama, you know where my heart is. Buried in the savannah. From the hills of Gonzales, I could hear the panorama. You know where my waist is. Behind a pretty girl. Familiar faces make the sweetest bacchanal. Cause it's our energy when we come down there. They say all we know is to jump and wave. It's in every creed and race. I want to hear the whole of Queens all right now. To the world. Whoa.

somebody say, oh, oh. 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

Now we ask this question a lot. But if you are a proud Trin Begonian, show me your right hand in the air right now. 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

0: more than dollars. I feel big at TS anyway, yes, in my past.
1: And if you hear this on then go on your back, go on your knees, baby, shake it to the max. The DJ, please turn up the bass to the max. Please just rewind, let me shake it to the max.

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0: bad things. 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
1: Selector with a different touch.
0: Hey, hey.
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1: Hello? Yeah, boss, I ain't feeling too good enough. Me feel like I come to work now.
2: Sorry, boss.

0: Everywhere we turn, we see people smiling. 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
1: We don't see no creed and race. Yes, miss.
0: I don't want nobody telling me about leaving. What we?
2: We fight for we thing.

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1: Take me.
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0: Take me home.
1: One more time.
0: Low.
1: Take me.
2: Well,
1: they're hearing on this side. Take me.

0: 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Anybody feel proud to be from Trinidad and Tobago, boy? I hear people say so much negative things. So much negative things about my sweet twin island. Now, we ain't perfect. We ain't perfect. But we's the most beautiful place on the earth. Do you agree?
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0: Good morning, I'm Kay Marie Fletcher with headline news on CNC3 and the TBC Radio Network. An investigation is currently underway to locate three firearms belonging to municipal police officers in the Port of Spain division. The guns were reportedly discovered missing during an arms check-in around 5 a.m. yesterday. The weapons were supposedly lodged at the Central Police Station, St. Vincent Street, Port of Spain on Monday, but could not be accounted for during a check-in early yesterday. Senior officials were reluctant to say the guns and an unknown quantity of ammunition was in fact stolen. They cautioned against this narrative, stressing that it could have been an administrative error. Officials speculated that the weapons could have been erroneously handed over to security personnel, but assured extensive checks were being done to ascertain when the firearms were brought to the station and who took possession of them after they were handed over. There's currently another investigation into a deadly gun heist at the San Fernando Municipal Police Station in April, where an officer was found dead and dozens of guns and ammunition went missing. After going dark last Independence, fireworks are expected to return to Trinidad and Tobago skies this August 31st. Sources tell CNC3 News talks are underway with a local fireworks provider for the show as the country prepares to mark its 64th anniversary of independence. Last year, the state of emergency led to the cancellation of the national parade and the state-sponsored fireworks display, with government citing security concerns. The decision saved an estimated $2.6 million, while last August 31st was instead designated a National Day of Prayer and Reflection. Now the fireworks are expected to return alongside the Independence Day Parade, which is also making a comeback this year. The return comes under new fireworks legislation passed in December 2025, introducing tighter rules governing its use. Tunapuna Piako Regional Corporation Chairman Josiah Austin is accusing the government and its agencies of bullying the corporation by continuing work on the controversial police post at the Eddie Hart Recreational Ground in Tagarigua. Austin confirmed the corporation served a five-day violation notice on the occupiers of the facility last Friday. He said they have until this Friday to respond. While supporting the added security the post could bring to park users, nearby residents and businesses, Austin said the corporation should have been consulted before work began.
1: We're just asking for basic consultation, as I've continued to say. We are all for this. There are other parts of the region where this is taking place, and we have not stopped. So it shows that we are all for it. But right here, which is vested under the corporation, they are doing this. And no level of consultation, no level of respect. They're here, it's a puppy show. And we just would like to have them know that, you know, consult with us.
0: This has been Headline News. 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
4: 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No more what ifs. Just say yes. With First Citizens, the life you envision is

0: 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We put you first.
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0: 40 minutes past the hour of 6 o'clock. Good morning to you. Welcome to the Grand Slam Morning Show. Chris Kennedy alongside Selector Miles on your Drama Wednesdays. How you doing, Nation? Good morning, Miles. What's going on, bro?
1: Morning, Chris. All is well. How are things on your end?
0: All is well. All is well in the neighborhood, man.
1: Right to hear that.
0: Yeah, man. Union Hall is nice. All is well in the Union Hall. Oh, you don't come to me with no stripping in some Union Hall this morning. Yeah,
1: they're not making them ball in Union Hall.
0: Nah, no bowling. In Union Hall. Nah.
1: All right, cool. Good to know.
0: Nation, be sure to connect with us 707-7526 on the Slam WhatsApp, and also we take your calls 624-1005 or 623-5001. Beautiful Wednesday morning, a bit cloudy this morning, coming into Port of Spain. You can let me know how it looks in your area, but of course we touch, you know, the nation, we touch our Grand Slam family. In regards to early morning check-ins before 6. So sending a good morning, of course, going out to Al Vaughan, signing in at 6:39 p.m. So good morning going out to Al Vaughan. Good morning going out to Teach, checking in for the Drama Wednesdays. She checked in at 7 p.m. Good morning, Teach. Also, good morning going out to Charmaine, checking in for the drama as well at 7:36 p.m. Good morning also going out to Miss Key from Rio, checking in. Eagle Saw checking in with us this morning as well for the drama at 9:16 p.m. I'm seeing here Miss Key, she checked in at 9:07. Right? Also to Trini Man Glenn, our family from the UN, Manhattan, New York City, checking in at 11:07 p.m. Good morning. Also, good morning going out to our Turks and Caicos family, checking in at 11:53 p.m. Good morning. To Kama, checking in at 12 on the dot. Good morning also to Galen, checking in at 12 on the dot, 12 a.m. Good morning to Guinness Boss, checking in and ready for the drama. You say you ready? bring it forward. Checking in at 12:25 a.m. Good morning also going out to Adrian, checking in at 12:55. Good morning to Warrior. Warrior Goddess checking in at 1:42 a.m. Selector Tower checking in at 2:01 a.m. Good morning, Selector Tower. Candice from Edinburgh 500 checking in at 2:57 a.m. We have Perry checking in for the drama at 3:31 a.m. Can't wait for the drama. All right. Good morning also going out to Transporter, checking in at 3:34 a.m. Transporter, say you work in the night shift.
1: Okay.
0: All right. Easy, Transporter. Take it easy out there. Sean Ali and the Port Authority team, and Tamara Sanchez and the Anson McCann Motor Ladies checking in as well for the drama at 4:01 a.m. Tyrese is saying, good morning, sir. Good morning, sirs. I am present and ready for drama. At 4, 2 a.m. Good morning.
1: Morning, Tyrese.
0: Good morning also going out to Brothers, Easy Brothers. Don't drag the flag, of course, indeed. Checking in at 4:02 a.m. Candice from the East checking in at 4:30 a.m. Good morning, Candice. Good morning, Lion Paul from Sawa checking in at 4:40 a.m. Pleasant good morning going out to Vintage Man, checking in at 5:04 a.m. Good morning. Mr. and Mrs. Peel checking in at 5:08 a.m. La Ho Corner checking in at 5:08 a.m. as well. Good morning going out to Best Fire from Brooklyn, New York, checking in for the drama at 5:09 a.m. JC Genesis Contractors Company checking in at 5:12 a.m. Tyrone Wise checking in from Washington, D.C. at 5:22 a.m. Good morning also going out to my Food Giant family. I know they always locked in, checking in at 5:36 a.m. Cassia checking in at 5:41 a.m. Yules checking in at 5:43 a.m. Also a good morning going out to Andrew from the Cocoa Bones Row, checking in at 5:50 a.m. Darky Twice checking in at 5:52 a.m. Good morning, Darky. Good morning going out to Francis Farms Brooklyn, checking in at 6. Altia checking in after 6 as well. Good morning going out to Miss Arima, you're late. How are you checking in so late? What's going on with you? Come on. Good morning also going out to NGC Pipeline, Pipeline Maintenance Department checking in. Well, they checked in at 5:52 a.m. And they just want to, you know, tell us that they enjoy the work that we're doing. Great job. Keep it up and congratulations to us both. So thank you.
1: Thank you.
0: We appreciate that. Also, good morning going out to Trini Guy checking in from Guyana. Good morning to you, Trini Guy. Easy. Yeah, man. And that, we like that too. Eh? We've seen some new check-ins in the mix. So,
1: yeah,
0: nation, to all those that are listening and you may not call, you know, feel free to check in.
1: Yeah, you're still warming up to the idea of calling.
0: Yeah.
1: You can send us a WhatsApp.
0: Yeah, send us a WhatsApp and feel free to check in.
1: To check in.
0: All right. You know, all of us is family, you know, so. Somebody send a message here.
1: I'm done. More like. Yeah, safe. Thank God.
0: Somebody send a message here. Morning, what's he? What's going on, what's he? Should I read it, Miles?
1: Hey, read it after the news now. Let's read it after the news.
0: All right, okay. Hey, right about now, we're going to touch some of the big stories making today's Trinidad and Tobago Guardian, Guardian of the People. On the front page here, I'm seeing, check the fine print. Economists, analysts raise concern over potential risks with US $750 million revival of a steel plant in Point Lisas. That's on page 5. Also on page 6, I'm seeing here, man flees after attempting to throw package over prison wall. Man still doing that?
1: Mm-hmm.
0: That kind of madness?
1: Yeah.
0: Oh, boy. And also on page 7 here, I'm seeing here, Minister reveals plans for Independence Night drone show.
1: Drone show?
0: Yeah.
1: All right.
0: All right. And I'm seeing some pictures here. Of course, we mentioned Steel Pandy yesterday. Will Steel Pandy yesterday. And I believe it's Steel Pan Month. And I'm seeing some pictures here of the members of the Defense Force Steel Orchestra leading the ancestral procession in honor of Will Steel Pandy on Charlotte Street, Port of Spain, yesterday. And also some members of Pan Trinbago and President Beverly Ramsey Moore. And the association members, you know, they're carrying pictures of Pan Pioneers during the ancestral procession in commemoration of Will Steel Pandy along Charlotte Street. So, Port of Spain was busy yesterday, for sure.
1: Yeah, man, that's a good vibe.
0: Yeah, man, but Steel Pan in the mix, of course. I'm seeing here, Steel Pan hailed as a tool for youth development. So, World Steel Pan Day celebrations focused on the instrument's role beyond music, with leaders saying Pan can help shape young people through discipline, creativity, and cultural pride. Acting President Wade Mark has called for every child in Trinidad and Tobago to have the opportunity to learn the national instrument. Prime Minister Kamala Prasad Bisesa described the steel pan as a symbol of national identity and innovation, while Pan leaders urged greater investment in schools and youth programs to ensure the instrument continues to thrive. So, yeah. Yeah, some...
1: Yeah, I like that.
0: Some nice stories this morning. In regards to Pan, I know, of course, when I went to school, we had Pan to learn from. So let's hope to see it is in more schools, you know, for the youth.
1: Yeah, right. I endorse that fully.
0: Yeah, for sure. I'm seeing here as well, economists urge caution on US $750 million steel plant revival. So while governments plan US $750 million revival of the Point Lisas steel plant has been welcomed as a potential economic boost, economists are urging caution. They say the public still need answers on financing, local benefits, raw material supply, and long-term viability. Questions have also been raised about whether the project will create sustainable, high-paying jobs and whether Trinidad and Tobago has the resources needed to support expanded steel and vanadium production. Okay, all right. Also, I'm seeing a community optimistic about steel plant reopening. Residents, former workers, and small business owners around Point Lisas say the reopening of the steel plant could breathe new life into the area. Many believe the project will create jobs, increase customer traffic for businesses, and stimulate economic activity after years of inactivity. Former employees hope to return to work, while shop owners expect increased sales if hundreds of workers return to the industrial estate.
1: Okay.
0: All right. Nice. In some other news here, on page 6, and something that raised some eyebrows this morning in regards to the news, because I heard it on the news myself and Miles, we heard it on the news just now. Investigation launched after 3 municipal police firearms go missing. What is going on? Again and again. It's happening again and again.
1: Those stations are shopping malls? Or?
0: I don't know. Gotta be.
1: So people going there shopping for firearms?
0: I don't know. So an investigation has been launched after 3 firearms assigned to municipal police service were reported missing. Authorities are trying to determine how the weapons disappeared. With audits and security checks now underway, the incident has raised concerns about firearm accountability within law enforcement agencies and whether stronger inventory controls are needed. So, yeah, I don't know. Man flees after attempting to throw package into prison. This is a piece of drama here. So, a man fled from the Port of Spain prison yesterday morning after prison officers caught him attempting to throw a package over the facility's perimeter wall. The Trinidad and Tobago Prison Service said officers spotted the unidentified man attempting to throw a package over the wall near the intersection of Gordon and Pembroke Streets around 6:45 a.m. That's what you're doing till early in the morning? As officers approached, the man, who was wearing a blue top and cream-colored long pants, fled on foot with a package still in his possession. The package was not introduced into the prison compound, and the incident has prompted the Prison Officers Association to renew its call for a modern CCTV surveillance system at the prison.
1: You know what I like to know? What is this year's planning to show for the world?
0: But we go find out. We go find out this morning.
2: Metro, goods and supplies, yeah. Things that men want inside.
1: 6:30 in the morning or breakfast? A blanket pie?
2: I doubt.
0: So why you want to bring blanket pie in this?
1: Nah, big up blanket.
2: Big up to blanket.
1: Morning
2: and respect the blanket. But nah, it's goods, it's whatever goods they want on the inside.
1: 6:30 in the morning? Well,
0: six,
1: I had a breakfast.
0: 6:45.
2: Because I'm sure you could carry a blanket pie through the gate.
0: Yeah, true.
1: It depends on who you're candid for.
2: No, I'm
0: what?
1: Sure. No, it depends on who you're candid for.
2: No, I'm sure. All right, my point is you can carry food through the gate.
0: Yeah.
1: You feel to go through all the people who can't sign it.
2: They're not allowing visitors yet.
1: Say, why need food? We can't reach for 7 o'clock. Cool, it's over the wall, yes?
0: Yeah, boy. In some other news here, I'm seeing a drone show plan for Independence Day. So government is planning a large drone light show as part of this year's Independence celebration. Officials say the event will showcase modern technology while providing a family-friendly spectacle. At the same time, Citizens Against Noise Pollution has renewed calls for controlled fireworks and more drone displays, arguing they are safer, quieter, and less disruptive to vulnerable people and animals. And on the heels of that, of course, fireworks set to return to the Independence Day celebration. So after being absent last year, state-sponsored fireworks are expected to return to Trinidad and Tobago's 64th Independence Celebrations on August 31st. The display is planned for the Queen's Park Savannah following the Independence Day Parade, which has been moved from the traditional route to accommodate this year's celebrations. Last year, the government cancelled the official fireworks display due to security concerns raised by the state of emergency. However, Guardian Media understands officials are now working to bring the display back as part of the national celebration. Over to you, Miles, in international news.
2: In international news today, we head first to Bogota, where they're saying crews search for thousands missing after Colombia earthquake. That was a 7.4 magnitude earthquake that we mentioned yesterday. In another story, move to Yemen, where they're saying 6 killed as Houthis strike vessel in Bab el Mandeb Strait. In Ukraine, they're saying Russian strikes kill 10 as Ukraine warns of war escalation. And then final story, we head to Congo, where they're saying Congo Ebola outbreak reaches 2,000 deaths amid response challenges. And so Ebola cases and deaths are rising in Congo. I really don't...
0: That's not a good sign.
2: They're saying 2,011 people so far, Chris. Wow.
3: Can't catch that break, you know?
0: Can't catch that break at all.
2: So those are the international stories today. You can check them out on page 14 of The Guardian in The Guardian World Digest.
0: And some of your big stories making today's Trinidad and Tobago Guardian, Guardian of the People. Get it at your local newsstand, $4. And before we head to the views after the news.
2: All right, yeah.
0: Right?
2: Yeah,
0: yeah. We get you ready for this first.
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0: Here comes your time check, my friends. Your time check has brought you compliments and Sabang. The time is now 6:30 on the dot. And our time check was brought to you compliments and Sabang. We head to your phone calls right about now. It's time for your views. Your views after the news. Give us a call. 624-1005 or 623-5001. Let us know your thoughts. For today's stories, some interesting ones, of course, this morning. I don't know what our man was trying to do.
2: But 6:45 a.m. That's not new. There's nothing new. I mean, it's not right, but it's nothing new.
3: But what the what? I like to know. Like, what are he trying to show for that also?
2: Whatever they need.
3: I wake up at 5 o'clock in the morning to say I go and.
2: You don't know what call they call or what happened and what they tell him, but
3: what somebody could want that out anymore?
2: No, it's not what they want that time. It's not that time.
0: It's not that time.
3: And the window they had the guy.
2: Yeah, that's it. Well, that's the window. And he figured, all right, security might be lower that hour thing, whatever.
0: Yeah.
3: Shift change.
2: Remember? Nah. Yeah, do you remember? They would have their people doing their intel and whatever to tell them, boy, that is a good time. Send it then.
0: Nah, at times I pass, you know, pass around that side to come to work in the morning and there's police officers
2: always,
0: outside.
2: Always. So I'm not too sure.
0: Why?
2: What he knows or what they told him, but he figured there was a window.
0: It's crazy, yes.
3: And then he knew exactly where he was.
2: That's what I'm saying. So they would tell, they will give him all that information.
3: You come down Frederick Street. It's between Frederick and what?
2: Frederick and which one was that street again?
0: Pembroke.
2: Yeah. Well, the cross street.
3: Yeah,
2: the
0: cross street. Yeah. Gordon and Pembroke
2: is up. Which one is that? The one that's going across.
3: I should remember one of them is New Street. Is New Street?
2: I think it's New. I'll tell you now.
3: Yeah, I think one of them is New Street. So when you usually corner Frederick and New, take 10 steps. Look up.
2: New Street.
0: It's New Street.
2: Yeah.
0: Alright, okay. Nice. Yeah, so Nation, call us up. Nation, we don't have much time, and call us up quickly. 624-1005 or 623-5001. Let us know what you think about the Independence Day fireworks as well, you know. Is it time to fully embrace drone shows? What do you think? Hello, good morning.
5: Yeah, morning, Chris. What team are
2: you? Hey, morning,
5: what's
2: going
5: on? I'm toes on this end.
2: You what?
5: Toes on this end, yeah.
2: You know what toes? Toes talk to us, not tell us the views. I couldn't believe you telling us who you are. What going on,
5: Toes? That man from Belmont, by chance.
2: No, he's not, Toes. Toes, that's what you call for?
3: Why is it not Toes?
5: I already called terms of the drone show. I agree with it, man.
0: You agree with it?
5: Yeah. I was watching one of those cricket games weekend gone there, and they had a drone show as well, too, in the half man.
0: That's the one with the St. Lucia Kings.
5: It's nice.
0: Yeah, it was nice.
5: Yeah, and in terms of the fireworks, you know, we grew up with the fireworks, you know, we appreciate it still, but I understand the people with the noise pollution and the animals, but at the same time, you know, it's something we are accustomed to now.
2: Yes,
5: I would still like to see that as well. I want to see the two.
3: You're greedy. Who's the greedy?
5: Who's the greedy? I'm greedy, yeah. I want to see the two. Right? So, that is just about it. And again, while I'm watching, Chris, when I mentioned the three guns missing.
0: Yeah, boy.
5: What is going on, Mari?
0: I don't know.
5: So they don't do no audit, they don't do no report when chief taken over, you understand? What is going on?
0: And they also said that the guns were reported, discovered missing around 5 a.m. So...
5: Yeah, but this, well, again, it's just like how the man from Belmont would have...
1: Oi, toes.
5: You know what I guess? Oi. Hey, how to do thing, you toes. Understand? I guess is when the
1: fix that statement. Just like all the man.
5: All right, from over. The man from over.
1: Well, I mean, I don't agree with that, but...
0: Well, we know nobody from you, and I'll come in for a question and how to do that.
1: Let's say individual. Let's say individual.
0: No, no.
5: He cannot come now with you and you drop him off.
0: No, wait.
5: All right, cool. But anyway, have a good day, fellas.
0: Easy to. Man, say I cannot drop him off. Wait, nah, wait.
1: Yeah, he moved around.
6: He chose violence this morning, yes?
1: Yeah, he chose violence.
0: Hello, good morning.
7: Good morning.
1: Morning, Darcy.
7: It's Pembroke and Gordon Street, eh?
1: It's on that side.
0: On that side, yeah. That's why I said anything. Yeah, Pembroke Gordon and Gordon.
7: Yeah. The drone display will be nice to see for the first time. Mm. But why it is people who cannot deal with noises want to go in a noisy area to live? Go in the bush. Go me arrow. Go fire. Go in the bush. You understand?
0: Well, I know.
7: Donkey, yes, that fireworks going on. Are you complaining? Go in the bush and live.
0: Well, Jackie, I know they're concerned about the zoo as well, the animals in the zoo as well. You know that's a big concern. You know. What are your thoughts on that?
7: Like the minister would have been talking a bunch of stupidness on the TV and feel it's something intelligent. Put some, I'm going to talk like him. Put some earplugs in the animal ears. I'm going to talk like him this morning.
6: Some noise cancelling headphones.
7: Yes. One such a stupidness he's talking and feel he's something intelligent. Anyway, let me go to work and blow some air in our bag, yes? Only have a blessing.
1: She said he.
0: Then we leave it at that. She said he.
6: Oh gosh.
1: Oh yeah, what? You might have missed out on certain things. So.
0: Yeah.
1: But he. Yeah, what
0: boy.
6: Oh, so.
0: What he?
6: What they say, you know? He's the man.
0: Boy, he. doing the most.
1: That's seeing the worst today. Doing the most, but seeing the worst.
6: What's the last thing he said? Today's today.
1: Nah, that's not the last.
6: You had more than that?
0: What? Hello, good morning.
5: What's that? I call my wife, Daki. I'm rolling, yes. put earplugs in the animal head. Imagine you go and put earplugs in the giraffe and them.
1: Yeah, let's stand up. We'll stand up to feed them.
5: Hey, what's that? She mentioned the minister. You see, the other one who would have come out and talk about put the fetch and thing in the stadium.
0: No, I didn't see that.
6: Yeah, he's unaware. He, I feel he's unaware of what's going on. What's going on like that?
5: Yeah. When meetings are out, and they're leaving him out.
0: Yeah.
5: I feel so, boy. Yeah, it had to be.
6: Yeah.
0: What video is that?
6: No, he said, why they not holding? Because he talk about the Miami.
5: The Miami Beach. Coming off of Miami Beach.
6: Why they don't hold it in the stadium?
0: Uh-huh.
6: Yeah. After they came out and said they don't want no fets and things in the stadium.
5: Oh. In the stadium. Yeah. So when one ALEX says something stupid, the other ALEX coming out and say, I don't like the competent.
6: You know that is true.
5: Yeah, like the competent. All right, you say something stupid, it's my turn now to come and make myself a fool now. Think about it. But anyway, yesterday.
6: Yeah.
5: Today's today.
0: Yesterday cannot be today.
1: Yeah, oh my goodness.
5: All right, drama. I'll call back in drama.
0: All right. Hey, Vanisha, that was your views after the news. We're going to take a quick pause. You want me to read what it means?
1: Yeah, let me hear this message now.
0: Somebody say morning. Morning, fellas. Richard Trump is at the check in.
1: Yeah.
0: It gets worse.
1: Who else?
0: This is Blaze Chicken and Roast. Anyway, you can see someone. Okay, now I'm acting, yes. Anyway, we take that pause and come back and more. Keep it locked. Drama! Drama Wednesdays. Keep it locked.
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Anytime you hear this music, you know what time it is. It's time for you to give us a call at 624-1005 or 623-501. It's time. It's time. 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

0: You know what to do, Nation. Come with your drama. 6241005 or 6235001. Give me some drama now. Well, let's have a lot of drama going around the place. I see in a road rage drama.
1: Yeah, boy.
2: Extreme man.
0: Yeah.
2: Extreme man on a rampage all day, boy.
0: Boy?
3: So he's just driving slow in front of people?
0: Yeah. Pulling in front of people.
2: Pulling in front of people, reversing on
0: people. Reversing on people. What can I take?
2: I was like, what's going on here? But I guess a monkey know what we take like.
0: Boy.
2: It couldn't be me.
3: There's some monkeys that do right in the head.
0: But I mean, the ladies did the right thing where they call the police.
2: Yeah.
0: You know? But and I know somebody actually sent me a message here this morning talking about that same thing. And they screenshotted a comment from someone and the person saying exactly where the person living in.
3: As in the X-ray?
2: In the X-ray?
0: Yeah.
3: Nobody
2: need to find that person and get them off the road.
3: Well, they need to, not us.
0: Yeah.
3: Not everybody.
2: Nah.
3: So don't put it out there too much, though.
2: We never make it go.
3: Right, go on.
0: Nope.
3: We can't. Oh, you not going?
0: No, I not going.
3: All right, okay.
2: I could go.
0: If you here, yeah, you can what? Go. You can go. Miles can go too.
2: It rides around.
1: That's what we had.
0: I can't go, but all I can go.
1: It's in whiskey.
0: Yeah. Hello, good morning. Welcome to the jammer.
4: Yeah, fellas. The boss sent me for the actual man address. For
0: the boss? Who is the boss?
3: The
2: secretary to be
3: yes. Yeah, we go through that.
0: Yeah, boy.
3: Well, yeah, what you missed out on some dramas too, though.
0: Boy, what?
3: A lady went to a bar, pick up a man.
0: Yeah.
3: Go on. Guess what I want? All right, cool. Go on a Ripple River.
0: Yeah.
3: On the side. You know, the light and any van, take whatever. I believe she have like an extra or whatever.
2: Yeah.
3: And then decide to take a dip and leave him in the van.
2: In the van, you keep.
0: Yeah.
3: He gone.
2: She that hot?
0: Yeah,
3: I guess so.
2: She looking for that. You know who come to you? You know who came to my mind when I see that story?
3: Dan. Dan, don't do it.
2: I wouldn't do it.
3: Right.
2: But one of you callers come to my mind.
3: Yeah, that's why I said don't do it. Then have an extra headlock story.
0: Yeah, that was a headlock story. Yeah, but he headlock. Where the good Samaritan?
2: What is the conversation? Hold on.
0: Yeah, where the good Samaritan?
2: No.
3: The headlock story was actually. Yeah.
0: Let me read the headlock story, right? So, it can be a man who stopped to give a stranger a ride was sexually assaulted, buggered, and then robbed before the suspect escaped on foot. The 27-year-old victim was reportedly driving his Kia Pride along Rodney Road, Chagonas around 7:30 p.m. when he was flagged down by a man who had been standing at the side of the road. Of the road, right? The suspect got into the front passenger seat after the driver agreed to drop him off and directed the victim along Crong Trace Enterprise, where he further told the driver to make a left onto a side street. As the car came to a stop, it was alleged that the suspect placed the victim in a headlock and forced him to perform oral sex on him before buggering the victim. He then proceeded to steal the victim's wallet, which contained $200 in cash. Here where you steal his national ID card, his driver's permit, his bank card, his NIS card, before escaping on foot.
2: Something for shitty.
0: Yeah, the victim reported the incident to the police, and officers later carried out a search for an African male who was described as 6 feet tall, muscular, and dark in complexion.
2: So I was already conching. but something fishy with that story.
3: Of course it fishy.
2: Something. One, me here no hold at gunpoint.
3: I had luck. Is I had luck.
0: I had luck.
2: I had luck. I had luck will make you perform oral sex.
3: Well, no.
2: Unwillingly?
3: No.
0: Well, what the nation was calling and saying is that he didn't fight back, like war went on, you know, like.
2: But that's what I said. It's very fishy.
3: I had luck.
2: So that did
3: he? Yeah, these days, right now, I had luck.
2: He got catch with a wrong stand-up.
0: Yeah.
3: He got robbed after a wrong stand-up and trying to create a story.
0: Yeah, boy.
3: But Nation, call us. You know, 6241005 or 6241.
0: Yeah, we are go to the news. Call us before the news.
3: Yeah, see if we can get in our waters.
0: All right, we can squeeze in our waters before we head to the news. Hello, good morning. Welcome to the drama.
5: Morning, drama.
0: Morning, welcome.
5: What's it?
3: Morning.
5: I wish you there with that one, boy.
0: What's that?
5: When I saw this story, I thought of Mr. Rima.
3: Of course.
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0: All right, let's just go to the news. Let's go to the news. I'll take a call.
5: Oh, but that's drama.
0: Drama.
5: Yeah, I see. Them fellas make arrangement. Our boy Gary, he was. And he find he want to let him go. And the next son say, I want to tell the police. But two of them don't know what they're doing. Madness.
0: Somebody say you should have bite it off now. Wow. Anyway, Nation, here comes your 7 a.m. news. News.
7: Mary Fletcher with headline news on CNC3 and the TBC Radio Network. A grand drone show is being planned for this year's Independence Day celebrations. Minister of Agriculture and Fisheries Ravi Rattiram made the announcement on Tuesday during an interview with CNC3 News in Tobago. However, Rattiram declined to say whether the drone show will replace the traditional Independence fireworks. Animal rights activists and groups against noise pollution have clamored for fireworks to be eliminated from the celebrations. With last year's celebrations cancelled due to security concerns, Rattiram said 2026 will include new elements.
8: We're going to be using technology. I believe we're going to have a beautiful drone show on the evening of Independence. We're going to have our national instrument. You know, today as we celebrate Steel Pan Day, I can, you know, say happy Steel Pan Day to everyone. And on Independence Day, we will actually be having Pan on the Road happening for Independence. It's some new elements that Minister of Culture has brought into our Independence.
7: Just days after hosting a book drive for children in her community, Reform Manihamburi councillor Vashti Suku has died at the age of 60. Suku was a fixture in local government and UNC politics, having entered political life at just 16 years old. She went on to serve as a councillor, alderman, welfare officer, women's affairs officer, while also founding the NGO Friends of Reform Manihamburi. The UNC confirmed her death in a statement expressing condolences to Suku's family, friends, and others who worked with her. The party describes Suku as a dedicated public servant who served her community with dedication and a commitment to residents. The group Citizens Against Noise Pollution is calling for a more responsible approach if fireworks return on the patriotic observance. The group says it fully supports independent celebrations but stressed that any official fireworks display should be controlled, time-limited and planned with consideration for residents, vulnerable people and animals. The group calls for a published schedule of the start and finish times of any display to be issued in advance. Shorter displays and lower noise fireworks used where feasible. It is also calling for measures to discourage uncontrolled fireworks before and after the official display. To eliminate the noise which affects places such as the zoo and pet owners the most, the group is also suggesting drone technology as an alternative. This has been Headline News. Stay tuned for another news update at the top of the hour and for comprehensive coverage in our midday news and major newscast at 7 p.m. on CNC3.

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1: What is this tall prince said? The drummer wins it. Oh, God.

Alright, Nation. Nation, you see how the time going, eh? Nation, you see how the time going? So, you need to call. Like, no. 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It's time for drama.

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1: Morning show drama, like issue within what, like colleagues?
0: Yeah.
1: Colleagues have an issue on the show?
0: Not on the show.
2: Oh.
1: Oh.
0: I ain't never have a drama with a...
1: With one morning. Or the whole show?
0: With one, with somebody from a morning show. I don't know who exactly the person is, but they say...
2: What, radio morning show? Radio morning,
0: yeah,
2: show.
0: They say a radio morning show, yeah. Owen somebody. Somebody working on a radio morning show, owing somebody.
2: Owing people?
0: Yeah.
1: Then they say Owen, like how much Owen?
2: You owing anybody, man?
1: Me.
3: Yeah, man.
2: I just started narrow it down.
3: Oh, well, all right. I understand the process. Process ain't going to be the shot.
0: I not owing anybody anything.
2: Well, all right.
1: Cool. So that's not this morning
0: show. So it's not this morning
3: it's
0: show.
3: Not this morning show. So let me go again.
0: It's not this morning show. Wow. Yeah, but I don't know if the nation heard about that. Nation, Ole, anything about that or what? Nation?
1: For sure.
2: Owing people, right?
0: Owing people plenty money too, eh?
2: Hmm?
0: Yeah.
2: Oh, boy.
0: Plenty money too, but... So the thing is go...
2: I show the nation, no. I feel the nation.
0: You feel the nation, no?
2: There's nothing that this nation don't know.
0: I don't think
2: nation. I think the nation know.
0: I don't think exactly. Nation know.
3: I hope
0: it
3: they
0: is.
3: Don't know. Huh? I hope they don't
2: know. I hope they know.
1: Boy, nah,
2: I want to know.
1: I mean, disclaimer, going to be on overdrive.
0: Yeah, nah, I don't think.
2: I want to know who not to work for.
0: Wow.
2: So I want to know. I want
3: for
2: to know.
3: Or with.
1: For or with.
2: Both.
0: I Owen love our roast for no. What kind of mad thing is this? No. I not Owen love nothing. That's a thing.
2: What have I got him on? Love about him on it?
1: No.
0: No, boy. She didn't call, boy. I don't know what going on with love, I know.
2: I'll check up on love, boy. Love,
0: I don't know. Come on, Nation. Ole, call us up. 6241-005 or 6235-01. Call me quick. We don't have time. We don't have time, Ole. Hello, good morning. Welcome to the drama.
4: Hi, morning. Chris, morning. I looking for hero. Yeah, hero number.
2: You working next, I think.
0: Yeah, you working next, yeah.
4: You working on our morning shift?
0: No, you're not working on our morning shift. No.
4: Right, I looking for hero.
2: He own you?
4: Morning shift, right? Is it the next shift?
0: I say a morning shift. Morning, like a drive time morning shift.
2: Not mid morning.
0: Yeah, not mid morning. That's mid morning and morning.
1: Different,
0: yeah, it's two different things. Alright?
2: Well, hero, you know.
1: Hey, look back.
0: I don't know.
2: Look back.
0: Hero, come up on the screen. Hello, good morning. Welcome to the drama.
5: Morning.
1: Morning, Miss Arima.
0: Morning, Miss Arima.
5: What's up?
2: Good morning, Miss Arima.
5: Why is that the first thing that would come to your head? Why me?
2: I never call your name, Miss Arima.
5: But it's me I call. Oh, somebody called me and tell me, hey, yeah, hear them call on the radio. I didn't know come back and that we said about you.
2: I never say your name.
1: What, he didn't call your name though, Miss Arima?
0: Yeah, he didn't.
1: A caller did. What he just said.
5: Oh, call.
1: What
5: and
1: he just
5: what
1: said.
5: He confirm it?
1: No.
2: How I confirm it?
1: No, he didn't.
5: What he? I'm going to tell you something, eh? Right now, you see all that big bamba. I was whining on in Grenada, eh?
0: Wow.
5: I'm very upset with you.
0: Wow.
5: Right? Because to begin, you didn't even call me and tell me you reach back.
0: Wow.
5: You just show up.
1: He told you he was leaving.
2: I want to.
0: You have what number? What do you have, Miss Arima number?
5: Yes. Hey,
2: she messaged me, you know? She messaged me.
0: You have Miss Arima number?
1: On IG?
2: She messaged me on IG.
5: Listen to me, Chris. Chris,
0: yes.
5: I'm talking to Wati. Wati.
0: Wow.
5: Where are you doing, Grenada, boy? You have me crying here waiting for you. Man had time before, man car to go by river.
2: You know,
5: and I sit on home.
2: What do you think about that
5: waiting
2: story?
5: For you. Boy, that is real madness, boy.
2: That is something you will do?
5: I would never do that.
2: Pick up a man and then go by the river one time?
5: And my TV quicker, TV can go.
2: Wow. Bye-bye.
1: All right, have a great day.
2: Have a great day, Mr. Arima. Sometimes you don't make it better for yourself.
0: Yeah. At all. Hello, good morning, welcome to the drama.
6: Chinese babe, I'm with Nishimaru.
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6: Who are you with me?
7: Dan.
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7: Dan, control yourself, please. Control yourself. Hello. Let me go to the seminar series. Your mic is over, man. Control yourself now. What's going on, Nation? 624, this is Stamina Stories, 624-1005 or 623-5001. Call us up with your Stamina Story. Let us know at what time, or what place you needed to draw for that extra energy, you know? You needed that extra boost. Right. And you draw for stamina.
1: And we'll get them the start.
7: Yeah. Right?
1: So you're driving along the road. You see a stranger. You pick him up. Take it from this.
7: Yeah.
6: Might as well do that.
1: Stamina Stories.
7: I remember the access phrase.
1: Stamina energy rise to the occasion.
6: No, you can't say that either.
3: Yes, I can. That is the access phrase. What is wrong with you, Wati?
6: I don't like what this one is going on.
1: Stamina energy. Rise to the occasion.
8: Alright,
7: yes, there sir. We go.
8: I remember about 6-7 years ago when Chinatown.
3: Disqualified.
1: Stay on track. The story goes, I was driving along the road, I saw a stranger, I pick him up, and then you take it from there. Right? Don't give you that boat.
7: Hello, morning.
9: Hi, morning.
1: Yeah, morning.
9: Yeah, this is Slam?
1: Yes, it is.
7: Access freeze.
9: Stamina, rise to the occasion.
7: Okay.
1: Nice. Talk to us.
9: Right. So my story is, I was driving down the highway, right?
7: Mm-hmm.
9: And I see this woman, but she looking kind of familiar to me. So I decided to give she an Aleph, you know, because kind-hearted now.
7: Mm-hmm. Yeah, get some
9: and during the story now, I see this woman going in, she purse and take out this long stamina drink. Well, I want to know if it upgraded. So tell me.
1: No, that is it. That is the story.
6: Tell me what.
9: Yeah, that's
1: sorry. Have a fantastic day.
6: Head to your nearest supermarket.
3: Quick shop. Pala. Whatever.
7: Stamina Stories, hello.
10: Oh, my bad, Jen.
7: Oh, well, then, I'm Justy.
1: Well, I'm Justy.
10: Stamina Energy, rise to the occasion.
7: Let me go.
10: Are we all encompassing?
3: Tusty, you should ask that because you don't like to go down that road. So don't go down that road, right? Set the story and let me go now.
10: I was going down the highway, that way.
1: Right.
10: Mm-hmm. And I see this body boy. Mm. Nice. I say, you need a lift? She say, yeah. I say, what is your name? She say, love her. I say, oh, God. I love her. So we pull on the highway by around Wednesday.
7: Mm-hmm.
10: And we take a little lime, we drink too. Stamina, energy now, boy. Because we are a little tired now, boy. Right? Boost up the energy. And then we went and bubble a little pot. Stamina, energy.
7: The way how Miles set up this story, I was expecting this story to go left.
1: Yeah, I was expecting more excitement.
7: Hello, good morning. But that's good, that's good.
1: No,
7: that's
1: right, actually good.
7: Yeah.
1: Miles
11: didn't say that man or woman is here, man.
1: Where is it?
11: That story starting real off there. I just said, you're going to go left from
3: me. No, you see, you're not creative.
7: Yeah, be creative.
3: Because I could give you the story and it could be a man and I could be creative and it wouldn't go left.
11: Miles. This is Trinidad talking about.
3: However, right. Yeah, but so far, nobody didn't really do anything spectacular.
7: Yeah, so that's good. That's good.
3: So that's a good thing.
7: Yeah.
11: I'm praying for more. I'm just saying, I'm praying.
3: All right, well, give thanks. Your prayers will kindle.
7: Hello, good morning. Stamina Stories.
10: Oh, my gosh.
1: Who Tusty?
7: So this is Tusty. That wasn't Tusty.
12: Why it have imposters calling to pretend to be me?
7: I don't know.
12: But that means energy rise to the occasion.
1: It means you're getting popular, Tusty.
7: Yeah.
12: It what?
1: It means you're getting popular.
12: Yeah, but for all the wrong reasons. But anyway, men will try to be light, to be die, to be, but it can't be me.
7: Mm-hmm.
1: Let me go with the story.
12: So it's any story, right?
1: No.
12: No. I'm not tuning
1: in. It's not any story. The story is, we moving off the heels of the story that happened recently. So you're driving down the road.
12: All right.
1: You're driving down the road. You saw somebody, a man, on the side of the road. You pick him up. Take it from there.
12: So I driving down the road to Marbella. I see Abedjian Lee, you know, I may really know him, but I just from here in the morning, wherever. The man look real distraught. He look confused. He under pressure. I stop. I say, yo, what going on, Bridget? What you see? How you looking? So the man say, you are a truck. He going down by Yara, which is the refinery further down, you know?
1: Hmm.
12: I said, well, all right, you'll get a job like Rose. The man said, I cut the flick for me and telling me what going about, you know, the home situation, not too healthy and whatever. And I said, boy, yeah, what going on? Look at some stamina here, take a drink, you know, sip something. I know alcohol, but the stamina is vibes.
1: Hmm.
12: Boost your spirits a little bit.
1: Right.
12: You know what I do so now is because the man started to smile, he's happy, he's got a boost of energy. He don't look distressed. I said, what's going on with you, so there? He said, but you're going on me, what's going on? So again, you know, but you feel like I dropped my home, boy? Drop your home. He said, yeah, I'm sure the home this time, and I boost me up. I feel I'm going on and dash my problems away on my shorty. I said, well, all right. I'm going to help my brother. I need. I turn my car around and go on. You know when I reach by the man and the man calling the shorty, all the outside I come in. Oh, I look at Barry Pilot and I shot
1: him. Disqualified.
7: Disqualified.
1: That was a perfect example of how to switch the story. No, he stayed on a good path, you know. He was going on a good road. And that's what I'm saying, you could switch the story. The story don't have to end up in a headlock. So that was, well, to some extent, that is what I was looking for. But Tusty is disqualified.
7: Hello, good morning, stamina stories. Yeah, Tusty disqualified.
13: Morning.
1: Hey, morning. Who?
13: The team TC Miles.
1: The who?
13: TC fam. Who that's working on with?
1: Hey, what going on, TC?
13: Hi there.
1: Yeah,
13: what's going on with that stamina story now? Can give us stamina story,
1: yeah, but you gotta give me the access freeze. Stamina energy, right, rise to the occasion.
13: Stamina story, rise to the occasion.
1: Stamina energy, rise to the occasion.
13: Stamina energy, rise to the occasion.
1: Right, TC. Talk
7: TC excited.
13: Yeah, right.
14: You will get us away.
13: I'm giving you just the way you tell me to give you.
7: Yeah, go through.
1: Don't go off.
13: Right. So here, what's going on, right? I'm going down the highway.
7: Mm-hmm.
13: I see a brethren who I know from since school days now, boy.
1: Right.
13: Right? So he stopped me. I'm going to ride in arm tongue now, boy. I say, I no sin. Right? So I kind him in tongue. He say, go up that street there. No sin. Go across. So I said, like a kind man, a hole, but I don't like to go in them hole. Now just go across so you're safe. Right? As I do so, boy, Miles, boy, and the man tell me, stop here. The man lock my neck, Miles. Right?
7: What?
13: And when the man lock my neck, I start to cry. But I know I'm coming on the door, Miles. Boy, I reach for that stamina and I drink that stamina. I feel like I Popeye, boy. And I start to beat that real
1: There you go, TC.
13: Miles, I start to beat that like, Miles. Like, I go tomorrow. Miles, boy, watch me. I feel like Popeye, Miles.
7: TC, I feel we gotta get a case, boy, TC, boy. Yeah, case of stamina.
13: Miles. I don't know what went into me, but I said, like, oh, boy, boy. I said, like, energy like rain. You understand? And when I said, I beat that soap, boy, me know the man gone.
7: Oh, gosh. TC, we giving you a case of stamina.
1: Send your information.
13: We're giving you a case of stamina.
7: Yeah. We're giving you a case of stamina.
1: Send your information.
13: I was just listening to the stories, but I find the stories are coming right.
1: Well, right. And that's what I said. You could change it. You could change the narrative of the story. So, TC, what to do? You know the WhatsApp number?
14: Nah, I don't know the
3: seven,
14: number.
3: 707-7526.
14: 707-7526. Yeah.
3: WhatsApp, your name, and just give us the first three digits of your number.
14: All right, no problem.
3: I'll no, tell us now.
7: Tell us now,
3: so
7: tell us now, yeah.
14: Yeah, respect.
3: No, no, TC.
7: TC. TC.
14: Yeah.
3: What's the first three digits of your number?
14: The first three digits of my number?
3: Yeah.
14: 461.
3: 461. All right, cool.
7: Say no more.
14: Yeah, man. Cool.
3: Sending stuff there now.
7: Easy, TC. All right. Hey, well, Nation, that was your stamina stories. Remember to get yourself a stamina or a case of stamina. You know, and we need that energy. Is stamina energy at the reach for? Come on.
3: Yeah. It's only right.
7: It's only right. It's only right. We'll be back. Keep it locked. One.

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1: 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We take a quick pause, nation. 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Keep it locked.
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2: 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Two economists are warning that while the planned $750 million US dollar revival of the former ArcelorMittal steel plant could be a much-needed boost, the potential risks and fine print surrounding the investment cannot be ignored. Economists Professor Patrick Watson and Dr. Jamila Harris both believe the project could generate foreign exchange, stimulate economic activity, and create employment. But they say its ultimate benefit to the country will depend heavily on the arrangements underpinning the investment. Watson, however, is particularly cautious, questioning whether the country has seen enough information to determine if the deal is as beneficial as it appears, and warns that multinational corporations ultimately pursue their own interests. Professor Watson says while he is hoping for the best, he does not want this to be, as he called, a Trojan horse. Professor Clement Imbert, who specializes in studying chemical and physical behavior of metallic elements, is questioning the country's capacity to produce vanadium just one day after the reopening of the former ArcelorMittal steel plant was announced as a potential start of a new minerals industry. The new Ibis Steel Company plans to produce and process vanadium, a critical mineral used in specialty steels and increasingly important in large-scale energy storage. But Professor Imbert says the country lacks the raw materials needed to produce vanadium independently and would likely have to import them. An investigation is currently underway to locate three firearms belonging to municipal police officers in the Port of Spain division. The guns were reportedly discovered missing during an arms check around 5 a.m. yesterday. The weapons were supposedly lodged at the Central Police Station, Port of Spain, but could not be accounted for during a check. Senior officials were reluctant to say the guns and unknown quantity of ammunition was in fact stolen. They cautioned against this narrative, stressing that it could be an administrative error. Officials speculated that the weapons could have been erroneously handed over to security personnel, but assured extensive checks were being done to ascertain when the firearms were brought to the station and who took possession of them after they were handed over. There is currently another investigation into a deadly gun heist at the San Fernando Municipal Police Station in April, where an officer was found dead and dozens of guns and ammunition went missing. Stay tuned for comprehensive coverage in our midday news and major newscasts at 7 p.m. on CNC3 and across all major platforms.
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0: just about 15 minutes past the hour of 8 o'clock. Chris Kennedy alongside Selector Miles and DJ Wanty in the mix. Drama Wednesdays. I'll be giving you some tunes. From Grenada. Yeah, man, we had to get some of the tunes from Grenada. Of course, you heard from Lil Kerry. That one was Mayhem, yes. Right? And this is Duan the Entertainer. It's called Speed.
1: Somebody call on this.
0: Yeah, somebody's getting you familiar with some of the tunes. Listen.

0: Chris Kennedy, Selector Miles, DJ Watty in the company. That was music coming on from Sneaky. Not to get mixed up with Trinidad Sneaky. This is Grenada Sneaky.
1: He's a Grenadian snake.
0: It is a Grenadian snake, alright?
1: Jack Snake. He is the soca monarch of Grenada.
0: Yes.
2: Yes, 2026.
0: Yes.
2: Power monarch.
1: Well, yeah.
0: And this one is called Raging Seas.
2: Raging Seas. It's one of the big ones across the world.
0: How was the experience in Grenada?
2: Experience was nice, though. Went there for about 11 days.
0: Okay.
1: Better you say 2 weeks.
0: 2 weeks. You're in there for 2 weeks. Boy. 2 weeks.
2: To run away and come home, no?
0: I wanted to keep you.
2: Boy, I'll take too long, boy.
1: Chris, don't structure your sentences like that.
0: Now. Black, I wanted to keep you.
2: It wasn't no headlock situation. It was.
0: Black, I hold it a headlock and say, what are you going on?
2: But now, I always enjoy Grenada Carnival. It kind of reminds us of, you know, how we used to party long time.
0: Okay.
2: That kind of energy, what we were talking off here earlier in terms of like that power music, that like brass fret. You may not know of those kind of fret, Chris.
0: Yeah.
2: And the energy behind these parties is amazing. It was a nice experience for me.
0: That's not a fancy thing. No humash, no shoe.
2: No. People
0: dress even, up and
2: dress up. No. I think the people that actually you will actually know the foreigners from Grenadians.
0: Okay.
2: The foreigners will come there and thinking that we dress up and we go to different events and stuff like that. Nah, them not about that boy. Them in the. In normal clothes and they come out to party hard. A lot of people talk about the soca monarch as well too. Great experience, the energy inside that stadium. Like I said, you have to see one, but
0: yeah, the experience,
2: yeah, the experience one.
0: Nice.
2: It's different.
0: And the road. The road is an experience, a whole different experience by
2: the
0: itself as well. The Juve.
2: Okay. The Juve. Yeah, about the Juve. It's safe and unsafe at the same time.
0: Why would you say that?
1: Understand it's safe.
2: In terms of safety wise, in terms of nobody has, you know, fight anything, I have not seen any incidents since I've been there.
0: Mm-hmm. And this is the second time going.
2: But you know, I think in how we normally go down here for Juve in Trinidad and Tobago, we have security guiding you, don't go by the wheel, you know, understand that.
0: It don't have that.
2: And everything runs smooth.
0: And is it bands like for the Juve or anybody could just, you know, oil up and
2: why it's free
0: and do what they
2: have
0: to do?
2: It have no security. It have nothing.
0: Nothing.
2: Trucks come out on the road.
0: And you follow wherever truck
2: Wherever truck. And everybody having a time, boy.
0: Wow.
2: And I think it's one of the greatest experiences ever.
0: Okay.
2: Trust me. When it comes to Juve. I really, really, really enjoy the Juve. It's a real nice experience. Everybody come out to have fun, clean fun. Well, not really clean, but, you know, oil.
1: Yeah. Oil.
2: But it's real nice, boy. And I think you should
0: Experience it.
2: Well, next year, experience it. Yeah. But I think it early.
0: And fly over to Grenada and experience it. First up.
2: For that soca monarch, I don't know how. These people reaching there with flare guns, but it's the most flare you will ever see in your life.
0: And big gun and
2: big gun.
0: And
2: boy, man, coming with a box of big gun. I see a crew. I see a crew walking, going towards the crowd in general. And it's 5 box of big gun spray, and I mean moving with it.
0: Big gun and bop. Big gun and bop.
1: All insects,
2: and flare gun, you know.
0: Wow.
2: Fireworks, them men busting from in the crowd, you know. Ask me how they reach in there with that. Internet.
0: Fireworks?
1: Well, I guess is that a different vibe.
0: They
1: know they're not going to do anything with it. In Trinidad yesterday.
2: Firefighters. No, party done.
1: Firefighters alone, I'm saying. Who them going to burn up? Who them going to burn up? Who going to get shoot with a flare?
2: From time to fast, if I see one flare go from inside the country, that party done. Done.
1: Yeah. See, nah, I'm going to use that as weapons.
2: Nah, but the experience was nice.
0: Well, that's, I mean, Nation, if you ever get a chance to experience it, you know, first hand, you know, get your ticket and, you know, make it you do to go over there and experience it yourself.
2: Yeah, for sure.
0: Yeah, Spice Mass.
2: Come back. The only thing I didn't like, I had to go to JFK to go to there, though.
0: Well, and no flights. Everybody want to go and experience
2: it.
0: That
2: was useless,
0: so.
2: That was useless.
0: Yeah.
2: 35 minutes away, you know. I spent 15 hours, you know. Just reading it, you know.
0: But Black Adam went today, so, yeah.
1: Chris, once again.

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0: 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It's time for your Angostura 420. Say what you see. Remember, 420 Nation, from one spark, we just cause a whole scene. This is the roll call for all the rebels. The Med Side, the Beat Sweet, and the Rum. 420, ready to drink cocktail, is taking over. Get yours today and get lashed up. Get lashed up with a 420, how you mean? Say what you see. I brought you compliments, 420. Hello.
1: What you see? Morning time.
0: Say what you see.
2: I really had a story to girl in our last segment. I was going to girl it one time, well, but again. I realized it in our next segment.
0: Yeah. That's the way you see. Where you see?
2: But I better give the story same way.
0: Well, yeah. Go ahead.
2: But I'll give the story and I'll still really think because my girl pull.
0: I'm to pull.
2: Yeah, what you see, right? Yeah, what you see? With the last topic I give, right?
0: Mm-hmm.
2: I was driving on the highway. Right?
3: No. Wait, Vice, I know catch. Nah, stay where you see. Don't see do me that, now. Yeah. Don't take me back to that story. That gone.
2: No, but it's real serious, no. Right?
3: Well, did you see it?
2: Am I getting it, nah?
3: Did you see it, Vice?
2: I see it play out, yeah.
3: Nah, well, no. Say where you see.
4: You always seen something.
2: Right, so I see this girl walking on the highway, right?
0: Hey.
2: Now you want to see? From now. I see this girl walking on the highway. I say, boy, I'm going to get a little job. If not, hey. I say, what you see? Where you going? He's still going on Crown Trace. I say, what? From now you're walking from real far. Say, all right, thanks, boy. I appreciate it. I see jumping the car, sit down, sipping my 420, which was the other thing, right? He said, boy, you're songing real familiar. I said, what do you mean, boy? He said, yeah, boy, you're songing like somebody I know. I said, what is that, boy? He said, ah, you the fella who wake up with the 9 fellas in your boxers. I said, Bridget, you remember, right?
0: That's who you want to bring back, man.
2: Yeah, I will remember.
0: You sure?
2: I said, boy, I hope you hear the rest of that story. I said, but anyhow, who listen? Drink some, man, or this or not. And I was just 420, boy. He said, I think. You know, sir, let's take a sip. He said, what, this real bad, boy? You take a next sip. He said, yeah, boy. I feel like I could put a man in a headlock, boy. I said,
3: that's what he saw.
2: That's what he said. Boy, guys keep digging a hole for himself.
0: Yeah, boy. Yeah, say what you see.
2: You know what I really see?
0: Yeah.
2: Me and my brethren and I'm working. We pull in the gas station, my money report. When I do so, I see 420 on the shelf. And the tin, and they have a special now.
0: Mm.
2: The special is 2420 for 20. So me and my driver say, well, boy, yeah, we go try it. Hey, me and 420 bad, so you know.
0: Yeah.
2: When we swing back, we take 6. You know, in the morning, I go back and I see the shelf empty. People catch on.
0: Well, it's 420. Mm-hmm. Come on.
2: Hey, 420 is come vibes, on. Boy.
0: 420 is it?
2: Mm-hmm. It's vibes.
0: Yeah. 420 is the drink. Hello.
2: Chris.
0: Say what you see.
2: I see that man put Vice in a headlock on him.
3: Is that the way you feel?
5: Yeah,
3: I'm just saying.
5: You saw that?
0: You saw a man put Vice in a headlock.
2: I saw the man put Vice in a headlock.
0: You see that, right?
2: I see that.
0: Where you saw that?
2: Right in the same area. You take up the yard.
0: Where? What area? You must know the areas.
2: Have a good day.
3: Oh, gosh, boy, Jesus.
0: Hello, good morning. Angostura 420, say what you see.
6: Hello, morning. Security here.
0: Yeah, security.
6: Yeah, I see Saki had a booking in Marcus the other day, and he had to get a drop from Jaiga.
0: What?
5: He probably gave my job.
6: Nah, well, Saki has to organize and get a little more booking, but he's like,
0: nah, Saki has a car, my boy.
6: So how he has to travel?
5: Maybe the
0: he
5: car was done.
6: Well, he didn't travel now, but you know, how he can drop.
5: Well, he take a job.
6: The carpool. And you know, it's not like to say he and Jaiga perform. Remember, Jaiga no booking. Jaiga has gone to get a job.
0: Security.
6: Yeah, but that's
0: why
6: I see, you know.
0: All right.
6: That's what
0: he segment is. Hello. Hello, Angostura 420. Say what you see.
7: 420, say what you see.
0: Mm-hmm.
6: I was home in my house. In the morning, I see my neighbor pull up with his car. So, you know, my neighbor is a red tall man. Right? And all of a sudden, I meet with our next man, and he put the next man in a headlock. And why do that in a way? Why?
1: That's not good on your community. That's who you have as your neighbors.
0: No, Vice call us on himself, you know. We told Vice to just say what you see, you know. Vice call us on himself, you know. All right, hello. Angus Report 20, say what you see.
4: Yeah, morning, say what you see.
3: Morning.
4: My son come over my MFL the weekend gone here. Yeah. Look at me. So, yeah, you know, thing, right, then he's a big man, he's 22 years, so thing, I go on all the road by the grocery. I tell him I'll buy some 420 and come back. He tell me about it, in fact, you understand? So, thing. When I come back home, all the garage is there. You can't really hear the car when it come back. You know, I bounce inside. I say, well, I go open that. I the father, so I just open the door. My son, the time I am in the bedroom, so I just had to leave him 4:20 and hop back out now, so I'm going away. Son driving, chuck it to trench down. They go, what kind of mad thing is this? Like, within that little quick space of time, we
0: he,
4: get our
0: girl from... What? He doing what?
3: You understand what he mean?
0: He driving chuck in the trench down.
4: He driving chucky.
0: Wow!
7: I bring the song for you in 2010. That we say, he say, I bring the song for you in 2010.
1: Yeah.
7: Mm-hmm. Right.
0: He's one of the persons.
7: Oh, okay, so.
1: The other person was there?
7: No.
1: Well, he speaks.
7: Yeah, but I acknowledge the other person.
1: He didn't lie.
0: I mean.
3: Toes, you know what?
0: Toes was
3: how long it take before he mentioned it.
0: Hello, good morning, gang. It's 3420. Say what you see.
8: Yeah, morning.
3: Morning.
8: I wake up and I see the ceiling and I ain't going to it today.
1: He wake up and see the what?
0: He see the ceiling. He ain't going to work today.
3: He wake up and he look up.
0: He see the ceiling. He say, nah, I'm going to work today. What?
3: He didn't catch it yet, what he?
0: What he?
3: He wake up basically from his bed. He opened his eyes. He saw the ceiling and he decided,
0: I'm not going to work today.
1: I still look at it.
0: When you sleeping, Wati, right?
3: Yeah, depending on which side you're lying on. If you're lying on the side, you might see the wall.
0: Yeah.
3: You might see the door.
1: Wait, but let's see if on the back.
0: He's sleeping on his back, right?
3: So he woke up.
0: He opened his eyes and he saw the ceiling.
3: And something told him to not go to work today, so he's not going to work today.
1: I see my ceiling every morning, like, yeah.
0: Wati?
3: You know what?
0: Wati? I take it off your mic. Hello, Angus 3420, say where you see.
6: You know, if it is Mr. Rima, the call and say that, you know, what the catch up are. But I see all the colleagues have to change the name, boy. Money Kendall filed for bankruptcy. So how you call yourself Money Kendall?
0: Oh, what?
3: When you hear Money Kendall filed for bankruptcy.
6: Oh, but I remember my work, the security work I hear so that he come ask me for work and thing that.
3: Nah, don't call.
0: Don't do money that.
3: Don't do money that.
0: I tell you,
1: security.
3: that.
8: Afterward, he could tell ya.
9: I don't think that's Atomic Records.
10: Don't do money.
0: Don't do money that.
9: Yeah.
0: No. Angus River 420, say what you see.
11: Oh gosh, what's he explore?
0: Wow.
3: Don't do what's he that either.
9: Right? It's your man, sir. It's your man,
3: no.
9: sir.
3: Don't answer,
0: don't no. no, no, no. Leave no. it, leave it. Leave it alone, what?
3: Keep it on our level.
0: Yes. Angus River 420, say what you see.
8: I see Potter at Husky.
0: All right. So that's the end. That's the end of the Angus River 420. Say what you see.
3: Yep.
0: Remember to get yourself an Angus River 420 today, Nation, and get lashed up with 420. You don't know.

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1: Wow.
2: Whoa.
3: What?
4: Just
3: what?
4: Like, hold on, what happened there?
1: What happened?
2: She sure?
1: What happened?
2: What he comes out?
5: Somebody goes here watching the ceiling.
3: Well, all right. Say it in so.
5: If I come so, I see the view had to be good enough.
3: He's gonna come down and mash up gypsum, boy.
5: I'll fix it back.
3: You'll fix it.
2: Here's your construction, yeah.
5: I'll fix it back.
3: Renovations is a must.
5: Yeah, the fix back after you mash up him.
2: All right, Nation. Nation, give us a call. 624-1005 or 623-5001. Call us up with your drama. Hello, good morning. Welcome to the drama.
6: Hold on.
2: Hello?
5: He said hold on.
3: I guess he get cut off, right?
2: Yeah.
3: Like, you get benefited, though.
2: Yeah, I think he get cut off. How to be that. Wow. She just laugh.
5: She laugh?
2: Yeah.
3: You remember who laughed last? Laughing best, huh? What's he timing?
6: They're trying to call Slam. What I'm saying is, I know too. There's the fella who get beat up from TC now by Stamina Energy, right? See the occasion.
3: Go on.
6: After TC blaze my... tail. Yeah, what's going on? I end up going and get an energy drink. I don't want to call the energy drink, but Stamina, big up yourselves. I went back for TC.
2: What do you mean you went back to TC?
6: I find TC in a hole sleeping, and when I do so and catch him, he's licks him.
3: He's this boy.
0: Miles, stop it, please. You have me real laughing. No, I'm serious. Tell what he comes out.
2: Wow. Well, what he had to go out, but
5: why you don't come over?
3: Well, that's it. What is a trade?
5: Have a better view for she?
3: No, hold on. She invited you first.
2: Yeah.
3: So okay. You have to accept the invitation, go to South, and then you bring her to Mova.
5: Drop your location.
2: All right.
3: Morning, Janine.
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7: Hello, good morning.
2: Hello?
3: Morning.
7: I woke up this morning and I didn't see the ceiling.
2: What you saw?
7: I saw the mattress.
2: You saw the mattress?
7: I have pain by my lower, below my lower back.
3: All right, cool. Have a nice day.
7: And I went to work this morning, though.
5: Where are you working?
3: I said,
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3: Follow my lead.
2: Sorry. Hello, good morning. Welcome to the drama.
9: Hi, guys.
3: Oh, God.
2: What? Where you come on from? What?
3: Yeah, I don't want to think.
2: What hole you crawl on from?
3: What? I don't want to think because
2: look how long. Look how long we haven't heard from you.
5: Is that because of me?
9: Say that word again, Chris.
2: What?
9: Long.
2: It's been a what?
9: Say that word again, long.
2: Yeah, my boy. All right.
9: Why you can't say that word again?
2: I said, look how long we haven't heard from you.
9: No, I just like how you said no.
2: My boy, what you call for? What you call for?
3: You have nothing.
2: What you call for?
3: You have nothing.
2: You see this clown laughing at himself.
9: I had a dream last night.
2: What dream? What your dream?
9: I dream my ex.
2: Who is the ex?
3: Which is?
9: What he? He was Mandy.
3: Oh, what you dreamt about, Wattie?
9: I dreamt we were in Tobago and he was in a hotel and I was in the hotel next door and he didn't know I was there. And he came across 2 in the morning and he came into my room I started 1 9 months to start waking up. Guys.
3: You have to go. You have to go. Somebody walking on you. Okay.
2: Hello, hello, good morning. Welcome to the drama.
5: Girl View.
4: Hello, morning. Yeah. Security here again.
3: Yeah.
2: Yes,
4: yeah, so, you know, last weekend I went to a little function, a little wedding function, right? And Rome was end up being the MC for the function. I was
2: like, you go everywhere you go, Rome.
3: Yes,
2: yeah.
4: No, but so if I know me, I like seriously, I can send all the some pictures and things from the function. Rome was the
2: MC.
3: Right.
4: I'll go send it, right?
2: Mm-hmm.
4: So I say when things kind of step along and thing after room don't do your little thing, I say, hey, let me go and heal up my virgin and see what's going on. When I go in the corner there, room tell me just on this one, I go talk to you just now. Room full of him out with food. You know, room telling me he take me payment one time, it's food room going there for, you know. No
2: nah,
4: money, you know.
2: Nah, don't do room that.
3: You know, he don't call room and tell room them things.
2: You can't.
3: You'll get cut off, what he uses.
2: Hello, good morning. Welcome to the drama.
10: Oh, gosh, boy, morning. Shirley, boy, Christian, ain't I no school, boy?
3: Morning, warrior.
10: And the school, boy. Your child is going to school in July and August. And
3: she can't be still going to school, though. She had to be a big woman. With
2: yeah, have yeah. to, have to.
10: Boy, so much years now.
2: Yeah.
10: Tell us now. You don't drunk, boy.
3: No, they well, no, they live in water. Remember, they can't jump.
10: We had to find our way to the lunch.
3: We had to take them out to the water.
10: Bigelow, Bigelow, Bigelow, I love you, Bigelow.
3: Oh gosh,
5: yeah, well, yeah, yes.
2: What's he?
3: Location sent.
2: She said she will send the location as soon as she gets home from work, no?
3: Well,
2: she actually works in our office. Well, I ain't gonna say where, but she works in our office.
3: Well, if you're serious, what you can do now is take her contact so that when she send the location, she could send it to you directly.
5: You did? You see how they hype on the man? Her contact. 354.
3: Well done.
5: You late?
3: Well done.
2: Hello, good morning. Good drama. What is going on here? Hey, what's going on, bro?
10: Oh, gosh.
3: Miss Arriba. Miss Arriba.
10: Miss
3: Arriba. Miss Arriba, that's true. Jay, why is Israeli call you, bro?
10: Yes. Hey, I cannot open up every world. If I hold, cannot open up any ground, I cannot just go down and down. I cannot cry right up.
3: Why you call it, bro?
10: I probably don't have enough female voice. I don't know.
3: What voice are you calling? What voice are you calling?
10: Normal, like I was talk there, normal. Normal. They probably didn't make out my voice. He thought it was a man.
2: Wow.
10: Anyway, I call him because I want to pick up my neighbor boy. See what my neighbor do, eh?
2: Mm.
10: My neighbor bring home his work wife. Home by he, right?
2: Mm-hmm.
3: Right.
10: So, you know what she come there for?
2: Right.
5: We don't.
10: Right?
5: Right.
2: We know, huh? We know. Right. Miss Arima, we know.
3: Right. To work right. From home.
10: See, he come home with the work wife to do whatever. Then yeah, had the work. Audacity
5: work from home.
10: To come across by me to ask me for food. Right? On top of that, he told and tell me how he had no money to go to work, if I could give him some money to go to work.
3: All right,
10: so tell me if I'm wrong, right? Tell me if I'm wrong. All I say is, well, give me away, get she. Right?
5: You see why people,
10: and then you, huh?
5: You see why people think what else think?
3: No, go ahead. What's he like? Go ahead. Let me hear this.
2: Yeah,
3: let me
2: hear this going,
3: man.
10: Give away, get she. Right. You understand?
3: And he
10: you
3: said,
10: know the man really coming to give me away. No, I'm not joking, Polly.
5: Yeah.
10: I joking.
5: You ask for it?
10: You understand? Huh?
5: You ask for it?
3: All right, so Mr. Rima, you ever give him food before?
10: Yeah, he get food sometimes.
3: Well, then nothing wrong?
2: Yeah.
10: Yeah, but so the girl can't cook?
3: No, but...
10: Yeah, well, then bring
3: hold on.
10: The girl
3: you, see,
10: up to...
3: you can't do that, Miss Arima. You ever give him what the girl give him?
10: No.
3: Well, right.
11: She supplies that. You provide food. It's two different things. You can't mix up the two. Don't mix up the two.
12: And question, why you wanna pick him up? You wanna pick him up for that?
10: Yeah, because he's an accident, but you want to see him. Anyway, she's an accident too, eh?
5: Oh, you know her personally?
10: No, I don't know she.
5: I don't know,
10: but he just tell me.
5: But they come from, if he had no money to go
10: and
5: to
10: I
5: work.
10: And I tell him, but he gets his money.
5: Listen to me.
10: And then you come by me for money to go to work.
5: Listen to
11: you
5: me.
11: You ever give him money before?
10: No, I never give him money before.
11: You never lend him money before, be honest with
10: me. I never lend him no money. So that was the first time he ever come to ask me for money. Because he tell me he gets his money.
5: Mm-hmm.
11: Well, you're his neighbor. You're a good neighbor, you're feeding him, so what's the big thing? Lend him a 10 or 20. Let him see.
10: 10 or 20?
11: Yeah, I don't know.
10: $200. He gets you
11: to go to work. Where you living? Where you working? Where you working?
12: 200? Way!
11: 200 go to work?
10: Where are you working?
5: That's that one we flight to Tobago.
11: That's what I said. He working to
10: Tobago. You know this man from Sawa too? He born and grow Sawa. No blazer than personally. There's any Sawa men do them thing, boy. Wait.
12: He's calling radio?
10: Eh?
12: He's calling radio?
10: Call radio.
12: Oh, okay.
10: Yeah. All right, I'm gone.
11: All right, Miss Ariba.
10: I'll get ready for work.
12: And yeah.

0: 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Why are you speaking like this? Hello.
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2: Nope.
0: Well, they leave the Dan alone, they don't know trouble nobody.
2: Man only beaten part. Did the man let the man beat?
0: Oh, gosh, what? Don't go there. Just leave the Dan alone. Just leave the Dan alone. Hello, hello, good morning. Welcome to the drama.
3: Good morning, my lovey.
0: Morning, Charmin.
4: Morning, Charmin.
3: How are you all?
0: We're good.
2: Morning, Charmin.
3: I miss you, darling.
2: Miss you too.
3: Oh, God, I love all of you. I got up late this morning. I'm feeling 100. I'm feeling under the weather. So,
0: sorry,
3: I didn't hear the opening this morning. I just normally hear the opening with you guys.
0: Yeah, yeah. Well, I saw you checked in early.
3: Yeah, boy.
0: Since last
3: Sometimes
0: night?
3: Sometimes somebody on an evening just kind of block me, you know.
0: For real?
3: I ain't ready for them yet, yeah. Twice I called in early and I didn't hear it. Yeah, but I will catch up with them. When I catch up with them, you will know.
2: Yeah.
0: All right.
3: I will give them my elbow.
2: Yes.
0: I'm Charmin, okay?
3: Bye, have a good day.
4: Thanks, Charmin, you too.
3: Love you, Chris.
0: Love you too, Charmin.
3: Okay, bye-bye.
0: I'm Charmin, okay? Nobody know elbow now.
4: Charmin, really, to the love.
0: Hello, good morning. Welcome to the drama.
5: Yeah, see why I didn't want to take no food from Mr. Rima, boy. Why, boy?
0: And you use a man to take food from
2: anybody.
5: There's a select Chris, let me go and get me corn and
0: pigtail. No. Oh, brother, why you come back with this corn and pigtail thing? Like what he? Ask what he now. Ask what he if you want to go with you. Ask what he if you want to go with
2: me? He invited you.
5: What about me? What about me? I need anything, you know.
0: Well, what he will go with you?
5: Huh?
0: What he is it, corn and pigtail?
5: We want to roll it right now. Today's not good, you know.
0: But you want what he will roll? You want what he get? Yeah, you want what he could roll?
2: But I. And I
0: die. Oh, hero.
5: I
0: don't
5: see the true colors.
0: Hello, good morning.
6: Hello, boys.
2: Oh, boy.
6: Love you guys. Guys, love you. Mm. No, you see why I don't like it all, yeah? Charmin, no, sir. Love you guys. Chris, answer. Love you too, Charmin. So what happened to me?
2: What that mean?
6: Is it a certain type of woman you like? That's
2: yes.
6: What's going on?
2: Yes.
4: You can just say woman. Yes. Not certain type. You can just say woman.
6: Hey, man, you're talking, baby face. You know wrong when you chat one-on-one. How you going, boy?
0: Mogi, what you want? What you call for?
6: I call for two things.
0: What is that?
6: Welcome back, and I hope you ain't learned that a woman a bit oil up and touch up that body.
2: That's between anybody,
6: yeah?
2: They did, yeah.
6: Well, give me names because I go hunt them dunk, you know, I don't play. Listen, guys, we have to come together to sit down and discuss what actually we doing for Blaze Birthday Bash next week. Right? We have to cancel Benjai.
2: Why?
4: Hey, like, boy, you don't forget, boy.
6: Benjai can't. I mean, why? Look what Benjai doing. Benjai go mash up with thing. Benjai getting in politics and racist thing.
0: All right, leave Benjai alone.
6: Right.
0: Chris, remember
6: what he do you?
0: Yes, so, I know. Leave him alone. Just leave him alone.
6: I'm leaving him alone, right? We have to cancel him. So, Chris, you got to sing two songs, right? To make up. Or what if you could play some tunes? I'm trying to see if I get Ravi B to replace him, but Ravi B is asking me, Mogi, where's the ages of the girls going to be there? Because, like, he don't want no girls over 16 to be the party.
0: My boy.
2: Where'd that come from?
0: My boy. Play it up.
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0: Hello.
7: Hey, morning, Chris. What tea?
2: Morning.
7: Mize.
4: Good morning.
7: Well, but wherever we stand.
4: Yes, I.
7: Yeah, well, I want to find out what tea.
4: Talk to me.
7: I'm watching some pleasant thing with Voice and Junior Lee and all of them, man. Thing with that we need a spice mask, thing with that oil thing, right?
0: Yeah.
7: And then I see it have a thing with a bed. With that kind of snake, eel head, thing back and all, and men jamming it.
4: And what?
7: The

0: paid by the girl front and that is what they going on out there.
1: A what?
2: Men had a mattress with an eel on it.
3: I posted up.
0: Jamming the eel.
2: Then they take the eel.
0: And pay by the girl front, and be able to bite or wherever it to me, no.
2: But the eel dead. So the eel will not really bite. It's like they're just acting as
0: the teeth
2: like
0: hook up in the front then.
2: Oh, the teeth possibly hook up. Wow.
3: Nah, you ain't seen nothing. You ain't seen nothing yet.
0: Chris.
3: Yeah.
0: Next year for sure, boy. We gotta go cross there, boy.
3: All right, say no more.
0: We gotta black up yourself, boy.
3: Say no more.
0: Right? Easy. Ready.
3: Don't know.
4: A man see me in the airport last night, yesterday coming back. Yeah, boy, I see ourselves covered in oil.
0: Watch out. One thing I admire for was, I will say that, you know.
4: Tell me.
0: Yeah, when you're touring with, we're touring now with Black Adam.
4: Yeah.
0: Yeah, boy, just make sure and get your own hotel room, boy.
4: Yeah.
3: They posted the video.
2: Stop forgetting the toes. Stop bringing it up.
4: I can't do that one.
3: Hello, good morning. Welcome to the job.
4: I need next flight back home.
5: Hello, morning.
3: Morning.
5: Yeah, the Ravidi. Why you calling up my name?
3: My boy,
2: this is not Ravidi.
3: This is not
2: Ravidi.
5: Under 15.
3: This is not Ravidi. My boy. No. Don't do that. Hello, good morning. Welcome to the drama.
5: Hi, was it baby oil?
3: My boy.
4: It was?
5: What are you covering with?
4: If who?
2: You said you were covering in oil. So you're asking if it's baby oil.
4: Oh, no, I was covering in oil. Not wasn't baby oil. Was it engine oil?
5: You
2: want to
5: try it?
2: You what? I think he asked if you want to try it.
4: Oh, no.
3: Wow. Hello, good morning. Welcome to the channel.
0: Yeah, let's make sure we're not going to Grenada next. So, I'll carry Kemba film to get next rate.
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3: I get it. Max, what?
2: Have a good day,
3: nation. Have a good day. Enjoy the rest of your day. Up next, Janine and the DJ Hero, they're going to take over and take it till noon.
2: Yeah.
3: Oh, boy. Nah. Welcome back, Hero.
2: Welcome back.
3: Nation, we good. Miles, have a good one, bro.
2: Have a good one.
3: Yes,
2: my fellows, easy.
3: Nation, until tomorrow.
4: Bye.
3: B2B. In the morning. Turn up.

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0: portray to be evil. 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You look good, for real. I wanna give you some, for real. I would have waited for you, for real.
1: Mash it up, mash it up, mash it up.
2: All I don't know is a little Friday for me right now on the Wednesday, right? Blessings going out to everybody, but I'm ready to have a good time, all right? We're going live on the TikTok, my friends. It's your girl Janine alongside the DJ Hero, my friends. It's a Wednesday, but it's really Friday. All right, shout out to everybody. We're still enjoying the spice. Oh, gosh. Holy Greens, man, come back. Big up, Wattie. He's back, baby. Oh, my goodness, guys.
3: It was 11:16. Crop too hot, so my face looked mean. See?

0: You look good, for real. I wanna give you some, for real. I would have waited if I could, for real. But you ain't.
1: Here, no, pull it up again. I like that part where you say that. I like that part where you say that. It's Wednesday, but we having a good time, same way. You think? Make up all the best buddy ladies. You know, everybody look like tea. It's a hot girl summer right now. And for the fellas that, hey, you ain't sticking either. You know, you have your six pack. I like to call it the dolly legs. Shout out to the very, very, very, very fellas that have their body on point. You see my brethren, Drew? You can't miss with Drew. Big up the Coast Guard one time. You see Drew? I asked Drew. Watch now. I see Drew. I say, it's best Drew train me, you know. Next thing I'm modeling costume next year. Oh, gosh. I'm telling you. If Drew train, let's go. Steam.
0: Girl, what do you mean? She said she want me for the G9.
1: That's what we talk about, hero. Welcome back, my friend. We missed you.
0: It was 11:16. Crop too hot, so my face look mean.
1: Steam. Girl, what do you mean? All right, guys, we're going live on the TikTok, right? JYNN.

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They give me reasons. 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You look good, for real. I wanna give you some, for real. It was 11:16. You cropped too hot, so my face looked mean. Steam, girl, what do you mean? She said

0: watch you. 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
1: Oh, listen in morning. Ladies, good morning. I have to come up with a name for the Wednesday. It's Wednesday, Friday. When is Friday? I don't know. We had to come up with a name for Wednesday. Because Wednesday, I just come here to steam up, you know. You understand? Ah, you see the song, though? My fella tell it is a masterpiece, girl. Yes. I like it. Let me go.

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Yeah, kill them, crime,

0: She come take a seat.
1: Hero, I want to ask you a question, Hero. We talking about best buddies now. Now, nothing wrong with beginner people who have a nice physique. Right? You understand? We could shout out some people this morning who body does be banging.
2: Morning Nation, morning to the rest of the world.
1: Hero, nominate some people who have a banging body. Male, female, it don't matter. We want some nominations this morning.
2: You see my sister called Sarge? She know herself. Sarge.
1: Yeah, Sarge.
2: Sarge. Body tune. Sarge. Sarge. Sarge.
1: Big up her Sarge.
2: Body. Sarge. Her body is tuned like a tenor pan.
1: That is it, son.
2: On the mash grand night. You understand? Tune. No.
3: Like that one, eh?
1: All right.
2: Tune. No.
1: All right, fair enough. So we want the best body girls this morning and the fellas that has really go to the gym and get on. You know what I mean? We got my next friend, Dre, though. It is Dre Andrew. Dre? Wow. I didn't want to call up the old name and take, but big up Dre. Everything about it and fit from young, you know. Somebody says, what Hero say? They say Hero have no tears. Well, I'm Hero 4, just so he me no reach back. Bring up my wife Trisha with the best banging body. That is what we're talking about. Fellas, bring up your wifey. Ladies, bring up that hubby. If you know you like that little belly too, hello.

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1: 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Oh, God.
0: Big up Korea. You know? Korea always in that gym.
2: Yo, Sarah. That's it. Oh, my gosh.
0: Somebody now send their wife here. Hold on, let me see the wifey. Wifey is beautiful. Top 10, my friend. Top tier. That's what we're talking about. All right. 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Nothing.

0: That body banging. Yes, that is a lovely Chinese. Always send best body for me. Hey, do it out like Ivani.
1: Do it now.
0: Wait, who's the Trini Ivani boy?
1: You build up my sex drive, so you're not a bed guy. Do it now.
0: We have a Trini Ivani, by the way. 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
2: trying. 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
1: Oh my gosh,
0: boy. Hey.
1: Ay, ay, ay.
0: I saw her since Carnival. The other day I see her again and she looked like
1: phenomenal.
0: A plus 10, you know.
1: She looked phenomenal.
0: Yeah!

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I know. I like myself. I ain't like it. Somebody say Romaine Gwan with a sexy body from your future.

0: 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This for you.
1: Yeah, yeah.
0: You work hard in the gym all year. 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

0: Big up Melissa for life.
1: That is it. That is it. Big up Melissa. Big up Birdman. He locked on in Arima. Good morning, Arima. Arima, who you nominating? Who's the best buddy? Nessa Preppy. Is this a preppy from Arima? You don't know. Well, somebody real Arima side. Tell them Miro. Tell them Miro.
2: Arima.
1: Arima. Arima. Arima. Arima.
2: I get Akai Whiplash. Everything over that
1: no
2: weekend.
1: No, I ain't hear that word Akai.
2: Yeah.
1: Go ahead with your Akai self now.
2: No, because again, even though this weekend in Arima, they celebrated its Borough Day. Wow, I must say, the ladies came out in numbers. I went in a couple of watering holes. I was thoroughly, I enjoyed myself. But oh God, Marima.
1: Good thing is, yeah? You single, you know, because I hear if you was in a relationship in trouble, you know, you were thirsting here over the
2: I
1: ladies.
2: I don't thirst it. So what? I can't appreciate? I can't watch
1: of
2: and appreciate?
1: Course,
2: well,
1: you have to appreciate.
2: Well, if it is a top of distinction in English and my vocabulary is so great about describing the ladies.
1: Nobody said that.
2: Of
1: no, nobody said again. That. Team, you say that? Chat, you ever say that? We never say that. We never said that, you know. Where you come from?
2: But even
1: come back down. Come back down
2: to us. Even if it is a single or not, one thing, if I see a nice woman, you know what I'm saying?

0: unique. Every single day gets stuck on IG. Make a freaking
1: neck when you walk. That's what Hero doing, you know. Hero breaking neck. He say get act. I, you know, I never hear that one in a while. Big up Island Finance, their DB branch. Brittany in the house. Big up yourself, Brittany. Oh, gosh. All your best buddies. Hero, they say they saw you Saturday night at El Chapo's.

0: really got to get to know you, sweet. 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Nice. I'm in love with what? Why do you really look good? I'm
1: now, beautiful people, I do have an interview. Actually, I didn't open his shift yet, but we do have an interview this morning, right? We have Steph Kalu, remember? We're going on Mergence hashtag Only Local. We're going to steam up Only Local too. We're going to give Steph the respect, have a good time, talk about his song, and then we're going to steam up hashtag Only Local, right? But see, now it's 8 past 10. Can I play some ads? 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

0: swells. 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You gay? Alright then, you got it. Who got it? You got it. Who got it? You got it. Who got it? Got it. 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
1: And listen, the man say, yes, Janine, give me river. 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That is the energy. That is the energy. 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
1: Somebody said Jenny, I'm Niagara. 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I love

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0: 2, just about 23 minutes after the hour of 10 a.m. right here on Slam 107.5, progressive and unstoppable. And you know how I do it on a Wednesday. On a Wednesday, we do hashtag only local. It is when we focus the spotlight on everything local in Trinidad and Tobago. In the background, you're hearing the sweet, sweet voice of the one, the only, the very amazing, the very beautiful, the very talented Steph Kalu.
1: Love that intro.
0: Oh, yes.
1: Thank you so much. Cupcakes, you know, I call it.
0: Yes, you call me cupcakes. That's all good. Yeah, How are you, Steph?
1: I'm great. How are you? Well, you're always great.
0: Yes, I am. I'm blessed, man. I'm blessed. So thankful to be here for another year, another day. Sweet, sweet music coming in from Steph Kalu. Tell me, Steph, how have you been? I mean, we're well into the middle of Java, so tell me.
1: Java.
0: Yes, the July, August vacation for persons that don't know. Yes, so tell me, how's it been so far for you? You have new music coming, so let's hear all about it.
1: New music out. It's called Forget It All.
0: Forget It All.
1: The visualizer's out. Thank you to eBuzz this morning for posting it up.
0: Nice.
1: I'm getting a lot of local support from all media outlets, and I'm really thankful. Thank you to Slam and you all for having me this morning. So, yes, it's out. The visualizer is out. Shout out to Mahindra Ramdan for producing and also directing. And the Zone Recording Studio, the whole team from there.
0: Mm-hmm.
1: So yeah, you're gonna on YouTube as well too.
0: Tell me about Forget It All, in terms of what inspired Forget It All, because it sounds like a track. Either we're gonna let loose, forget all the stress, and have a good time.
1: That's
0: the concept, right? So tell me.
1: It was just me having a convo with God. Also, I talked to my dad in the sky because, he passed. So
0: yes, condolences
1: my
0: love.
1: That's okay, thank you. We all have those moments. We just like, oh my God, some days super overwhelming. Mm-hmm. And so like all those things I wrote in the lyrics where sometimes it's perfect, sometimes it's good, sometimes it's bad. And then when it's bad, you just like, whatever, let's just dance. Let's just forget everything.
0: Yeah,
1: and that's how I want to live life, just... Don't stress too much.
0: Mm-hmm.
1: It will always have ups and downs.
0: And tell me about the visualizer. You said the visualizer's out. I'm about to pull it up on screen for us here in studio.
1: It's actually in Bamboo Cathedral. It was just very not planned, which I like. I don't like over-planned things. And the weather turned out perfect. It was raining before, but then it stopped when we reached there. People were walking in and out, so we had to make some room for them to when they have to pass, but it came out really good and very simple, nothing too overdone.
0: Mm-hmm.
1: So yeah, y'all could check that out.
0: I love your dress, Steph.
1: You.
0: Oh, you look gorgeous, Steph Kalu.
1: Actually, thank you. Shout out to my mom-in-law for styling me.
0: Yes, you look beautiful.
1: Jewelry, dress,
0: Steph.
1: Everything she's done. I mean, so shout out to Islanders and Checkpoint.
0: A little
1: Tobago.
0: Slim thick happening. Hey, Steph Kalu. I love it.
1: Put on a little something.
0: In the right places. That's what's up, my love. So what's next for you? Will you be heading over? I mean, you said off air that you usually go over to Tobago to do your belly dancing tutorials. Guys, by the way, if you didn't know, Steph Kalu is a dancer, right? She can do belly dancing. She's a professional belly dancer, and I'm actually going to be taking lessons.
1: Yes.
0: So that I will know how to belly dance.
1: I'm coming here. I'll give only some hero. I'll bring a belt for you, too.
0: Whoever wants
1: to learn, I will bring a belt.
0: Hero, you want me not?
1: Why not?
0: He'll watch, right? That's what I thought. He will watch. So tell me, what are some of your plans to close off Java and, of course, heading into the Christmas and Carnival, Tobago Carnival season?
1: Well, I actually have a performance coming up for the Independence Festival in the Nagar. So it's a dance festival.
0: Wow.
1: And I will be belly dancing as well, too. So y'all look out. It's actually on the 22nd, which is next Saturday.
0: Mm-hmm.
1: I do intend to give more sip and belly dance classes, so you'll see that on my page. Promoting the song a little bit more, and then I'll be working on some new stuff to release as well after.
0: That is so fantastic. We love you. What keeps you motivated, Steph?
1: Honestly, I just love it. Like, I don't do it for any other reason. I'm just like thinking, oh my God, I wanna reach this amount of views on this and that. Like, I do think about that at all now. Right. Like, I used to before, but now I'm like, I just feel like putting on a song that speaks to me and, like, what I want to say, and I just do that. I just do whatever I feel.
0: That is beautiful. See, now you're doing whatever you feel these days. Any artists locally, let's start there. I want to say locally, anybody that you would love to collaborate with? I would love to hear you in something steamy, by the way.
1: Yeah, but like, I'm a real, like, female person. Like, I'm real rude for females.
0: Right.
1: And like, even
0: Steph
1: upcoming...
0: Well, she's well, not I'm like a real that. Life female person.
1: God of world.
0: So you're root for the ladies.
1: For the ladies. Because sometimes we overlooked.
0: Right.
1: And, you know, like, we don't get how much.
0: It's not that we overlooked, you know, it's that we do live in a man's world.
1: We do.
0: We got to fit into.
1: I'm real good. That's what I'm trying to say.
0: Mm-hmm.
1: So maybe I've been paying attention to even like Keone.
0: Right.
1: My girl Rochelle.
0: Right.
1: Like, if we could do a collab with all of us. That'd be amazing, just to see what we come up with.
0: Yeah, you know, I would like to hear you on something steamy.
1: Yeah?
0: I would like to hear, you know, I want
1: I
0: to hear...
1: I could write
0: Steph,
1: steamy.
0: I want you to... No, listen, a girl who could belly dance,
1: you're done.
0: Steam. And I think that deserves a lovely collaboration with somebody at a Farai, you know, somebody in the Zest fraternity. I would love to hear you collaborate. Even with a young brother, I would love to hear your collaboration.
1: He's so amazing.
0: He is amazing. I would love to hear you do that.
1: I'm open for it. I love songwriting, all kind of different genres. So like,
0: nice.
1: Yeah, I could write Simi.
0: All right. I love that. So we expect to see probably next Java, something a little steamy from Steph Kalu.
1: Yes.
0: Yeah, I would love to see that. I would love to see you step out and out of that comfort zone and...
1: Just for you cupcakes. I go
0: wine and something because it could belly dance the top, girl. Yeah. I'm so excited for you, Max. LOL. All right, so let's jump into the tune this morning. All right, brand new music coming in from the amazing Steph Kalu. It's called Forget It All. You heard the background behind it. You know the visuals are out on YouTube, and of course you could see her in a lovely performance on the 22nd of August at the Diwali Nagar. All right?
1: Yes.
0: All right, so let's jump in. It's called Forget It All.

0: this song there here. All of that song there. I like that energy. I'm feeling it. I feel like, you know what I'm feeling? You know what I'm feeling, Wally? I feel like I can hold somebody here by a bonfire on a beach. You understand? I'm feeling love and dancing light.
1: Love, yes.
0: That
1: is
0: what I need to do. I need to go to the beach in the night with a bonfire and dance in love and feel it. Yeah, man, that's it. This is
1: so
0: beautiful.
1: I
0: am getting this. Love this, Steph. I love it. Let's go again, my friends. It's called Forget It All, coming in from Steph Kalu.

0: Steph Kalu. Give them the handles again, Steph.
1: It's at Steph Kalu, S-T-E-F, as in Friday. K-A-L-L-O. Everything is at Steph Kalu on YouTube, Facebook, IG, TikTok, everything.
0: I love this song. I tell you, it is just like a summer romance.
1: Yes.
0: That's what I hear. When I hear it, I think Java romance. I think...
1: Starry night.
0: Yeah, I think he's only going to be here for like 3-4 weeks, you know. She's only going to be here for 2 weeks. They came down to visit family. They came down to experience the culture. And here we are in the night, starry night, you know, bonfire, fish in the background grilling, little breadfruit roasting, you understand? Some shrimp somewhere, lobster somewhere, you know, a nice dish. A nice dish, and
1: local,
0: we are, yeah. Oh my
1: That's
0: gosh.
1: Like a movie cupcake.
0: I know. Why it says that I want to go to the beach in the night now and do this? Who wants to go to a bonfire with me this weekend? I want to do that. I want to go. I think I want to do that. I just think that sounds so dreamy. Yeah.
1: Thank
0: and
1: you.
0: Gotta invite Steph Kalu, all right? She's gonna teach me to belly dance. We're gonna
1: dancing
0: in the night.
1: Dancing in Tobago, it's fire bonfire. The belly dancing.
0: That is so nice.
1: Yeah, it's a whole different vibe there.
0: Yeah.
1: And the horses out. It's like a music video.
0: Okay, so the next one you're doing is when?
1: Month end, Tobago.
0: Month end in Tobago.
1: So I do that healing with horses at the ranch. Yeah.
0: Yeah, but month end is. It's this independence.
1: It's weekend, I know. Tricky, tricky.
0: Yeah. Belly dance or city parade, boy. That is what it comes down to me. Anyway, Steph Kalu, we want to thank you for passing through. Thank you for shining your beautiful light. Thank you for your lovely voice. Thank you for not giving up. And thank you for just staying motivated and staying true to yourself. We love you. We wish you all
1: love
0: the best. Can't wait to see you. I know you're going to be on the road for Tobago Carnival, right?
1: Possibly.
0: Well, yeah.
1: Possibly.
0: Well, if you're there, bonfire.
1: I decide things real last minute.
0: Right. Well, you have the connection. Clearly, you're always in Tobago. So, Tobago Carnival for you should be a no-brainer. All right?
1: Yeah.
0: So, I will be seeing you around. Ladies and gentlemen, we continue inside. #OnlyLocal. And as I told the DJ, it's already Friday in my brain. So, I'm ready for the steam. You know what that means, right? We're talking #OnlyLocal. So, I'm talking about Lady Lava. I'm talking about Nelly Katoy. I'm talking about Tafara. I'm talking about Jalal. I talk about Cayman. I talk about Meds Boss. That's what I'm going to be focusing on this morning. All right, my friends. Hope you're having a blessed and beautiful morning. If you're celebrating a birthday and anniversary, I say happy birthday to you, baby. Happy anniversary. If you're starting a new career, I say big up you. Big up your whole self. I like that smile on you. The money looking good. Let me go one time.

0: See, when you just slow it down here. 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I find this should be a staple in everybody party. You have to play this song.
1: Now we come like we creeping.
0: No, I don't mean to promote the wrong thing, but shout out to everybody who have a little deal, a little sneaky link, now, man. Oh gosh, I don't know. I don't have one, so but shout out to you now. Yeah. Again, look at all you're smoking there. Under your breath, I seen you. Make up the sneaky links, then.

0: Shout out to the whole of Arima. Zarima, you're welcome to come back to Slam Studios anytime. Anytime, my friend.
1: Yeah, yeah.
0: Real. Watch now. We had lime a little bit after. Relax. 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

0: I like the first line. He assertive. He knows what he wants. You know what I mean? Ah, oh, man. Ladies, you know you like a fella like that? We don't want no indecisive fella, you know. It's a fella who know exactly.
1: Because he's the leader. We have to look up to him.
0: You know what I mean? Look what they say.

But I be song near you. This person now say they want to have a SL. A SL with the person behind the voice of Pommy. Big up Shandy. What's a SL? Help me out. Nation, if you know, I don't know. Right?

0: for God, man.
1: Wow.
0: I'm glad today is Wednesday. I mean, Friday, yes? Whiz! Woo! When I finish this shift, I just be in a kind of mood. Here, right now, people say they're looking to run away from work, you know?

0: with Jeanine and DJ Hero is Queen. It's Queen. Freak, freak,
1: freak, freak, freak. All right, beautiful people. Woo. That was a. No, I didn't. You're going to play the whole rhythm?
2: Yeah.
1: Little mess walk on right fancy where I come from. It's Queen. All right. One more rhythm for you. One more rhythm inside only local.
0: He called me Tyler. If you can never leave, best it ever meet trouble, but it's too shabby.
1: That is the thing, and hold on, Hero. I didn't know she would have. I had talked to Lava a time. I tell Lava, the man tell me X. You know, next thing I hear, what the man tell me in Lava song?
0: Queen Freak.
1: I say, Lava, where is this boy? This what you tell me. He said, darling, I get a. I'm a Janine. Just let the music, run.
2: We're not inside.
1: Yeah, let the music run. Good morning to New York. New York is in the building. Good morning, New York. Best fire, big up yourself.

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0: No, I have no punching. It only have steam. 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Big up Prince, man. Woo! Oh, God, I need Malika. Please, Malika. 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

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There will be 7 randomly selected winners, so enter now. 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
0: 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Mix up with some Ravivi, Freetong, Kutane, Voices, Sweet Tuba, and some Tricanal with Boom Boom Room to send the place mad. The Prince of Pan, Josh Foregrello with Mela Caribe. 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

0: Festival returns on Sunday, August 30th, the day before the public holiday. 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
2: Till I visit steam, the crop too hot, so my face look mean. 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She said she want me on the G19 on she back from the back till she keep getting weak. This is my girl, girl, she's gonna be
3: Shiro, it's 11:05, we nearly there. Guys, we are jumping into 5 minutes. It's all about Summer Stage 2026, my friends, happening on August 22nd. 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Let's go, baby.
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2: Crop too hot, so hey. 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

0: Do you have a man? She told me, baby. 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It really, really, really good.
1: Hero, pull up that part. I like that part, Hero. I like that part. Imagine when Master T reach. First of all, I find Master T is very attractive. So big up Barbados, big up Master T. Can't wait to see you on the 22nd. But just imagine when he pull up the little shorty on stage and he reach that part.

0: Trinidad and Tobago, are you ready? The People's Show is back on Saturday, August 22nd. The energy, the vibes, and the music return to the iconic Queen's Park Savannah for the biggest summer experience of the year. 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Alkaline, the man himself, is heading to the Queen's Park Savannah. And if that wasn't enough, get ready for the Uptop Boss. 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Summer Stage, the festival, Saturday the 22nd of August, Queen's Park, Savannah. That's concert capital, baby. And we count it, no. Today is the 12th, no. That means the concert is in 10 days. 10 days away. Janine, you have not secured your ticket. We have a problem. I have no ticket. Not yet. It's tough out here. We outside in Summer Stage, though. Queen's Park Savannah, my friends. We take a quick break. When we come back, shout out to my friends in South Park.
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Now you see the sister Nancy? You see what she say? MC is my ambition. Woo! Listen, sister Nancy, take it in and understand that Janine love it. That is what I'm singing to the top of my lungs inside studio.

right, my friends. There are more music and more vibes coming up next, and it's all brought to you by South's hottest arena for Lime Life. I'm talking about South Park, my friends. There's no experience like South Park. This isn't just shopping. It's a whole vibe. 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And right now, everybody heading down the road. If you're on the highway and you're heading down to South Park, flash your lights. Flash your lights. Flash your lights down. Hey, if you're working in the Starbucks, in the Steel Restaurant, I say good morning. Right there. Right there.

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The roots come out, you know. Happy emancipation, I just got it, you know. You understand? The lights see the change. Let's activate. Let's activate. Activo. Good morning, South Park. 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

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All those watching on the TikTok. 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

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He taking my shopping and all. 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
3: 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Ha ha ha ha ha. Ha ha ha ha.
5: And for those of you that jump up and bathe in the oil, of course you remember this one, right? This is Mayhem, Lil Kerry. Let me go.

What's up on Amiru? Listen, where are my travelers? Where are my carnival lovers? You know you went from Vinci Mass to Crop Over to Spice Mass. You know your passport have rail stamp. That is it. That is it. Big up little Kerry.

0: All right, beautiful people, hear what? Give me a drop, and then we can get ready for summer stage again, all right? Oh, good. And then I have 10 minutes to do red flags. Here, are we ready?
1: Yeah, here we go.
0: All right. We'll get a nice little drop here.
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0: Okay.
2: 9 to 12 noon. Slam 100.5.
0: Yes, beautiful people, we get it.
1: Yeah.
0: Hold on. Hey, stop it. Stop. Guys, we're getting ready for summer stage, you know. Hold on, let the song play and I'll give you after. I'll get the details. Let me go. Summer stage, August 22nd, concert, Capitol, Queens Park, Savannah. Cheese. This is what you're coming with?

beautiful people, Trinidad and Tobago, are you ready? We're counting down to summer stage. We are 10 days away. The festival, my friends, is happening on Saturday, the 22nd of August at the iconic Queen's Park, Savannah. And for the next 10 minutes, we're featuring music from the headline artists Alkaline, TJ, and Master T, who will be live on stage for the biggest summer experience of the year. 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

0: I find they could perform it in this order too. 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
0: Oh my gosh. 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
1: I know your life,
0: Jamaican flags. 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

You instant block and delete anybody? 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No, I delete everything. The scammer got deleted. I had to delete him. I had to delete the scammer. 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Let me know, 707-7526, as we get you ready for Summer Stage 2026. The big man, Alkaline, he's going to be here. TJ's going to be here, and all the way from Barbados, man.

0: A man said Janisha got instant block and delete. I like this. It was unfaithful. Tell me why you block it.
1: So she can't bother with love, get hurt.
0: Big up everybody. You get a little heartbreak and thing. It's okay. Right? Yeah, block and delete because it was an unfaithful situation. Let me know. Ah, Janisha, you should do better. Girl, where my drop, boy? All know my drop coming in real good here. Boom.
1: Yeah.
0: Jeez. Money far from London.

get a message here from Hero. It says, Hero, your laugh is like sunshine on a stormy day. Shay, say so. Big up your whole self, Shay. Shay, watch now. Hero eyes light up, you know. Hero eyes light up. Listen, Michael, I get an instant block and delete for calling that heaven on earth in public, right? Big up Island Finance, big up yourself. Harold get block and delete? No, I need to know what's the story behind Harold. You see a name like Harold? Tell me what Harold did. Wow, big up the Island Finance ladies. Debe, Melissa, Tamira, Brittany, Kimberly, Ciara. Jesus.

0: 6 minutes. Oh God, we coming back with the Idonia. We coming back with the Idonia. Hold on, hold on, hold on.
1: Trinidad and Tobago, are you ready?
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2: Madness.
1: Summer Stage, the festival. Saturday, 22nd August. Queen's Park, Savannah.
2: Hear me, I said,
1: Alkaline.
2: Yeah, my sister, we have

0: 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Yo, Queens Park, Savannah. Biggest thing for summer. Yo, summer stage. Hey.
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0: Always. If you know you think about that special, when you hear the song, you think about the person one time sending him. 707-7526. I can't talk about who I just think about when I hear the song. Better I leave it so. Better we? That is it. 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Hold ya. Just enough. 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
1: Like you're working,
0: and where? That is what

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So big up Keisha. It must always have a Keisha. Somebody say, Janine, you're going railroad boy. From the backers now is this one. Anyway, big up KDL. This person call the whole name. That is when they know they're proud. So Antoinette Surajlal Cobb. Big up your whole self. Big up KDL. Somebody say, Urel Steamy, you know SBA president. Yes, baby. The SBA president outside.

Leroy, I didn't tell you could change my song yet. I didn't tell you pull up this song, the girls and them love this song. Shout out to Certified Samson. I see the reel on it yesterday. That is it. Big up Tracy, Jewel, and Kimberly. Selector Tony, big up yourself. The whole of the live on the TikTok right now. Good morning.

0: comes your midday news on CNC3. Bye, guys.
1: We begin with news that a wanted murder suspect is dead following a police-involved shooting in Mataura last night. 48-year-old Hassan Johnson, also known as the H-Man, was wanted in connection with the murder of Police Constable Ramel Douglas, who was shot and killed in Kelly Village on July 28th. Police say Johnson was spotted earlier yesterday at Mora Trace, but escaped into the forest. Officers later surrounded a house where he was reportedly staying and called on him to surrender. Police say Johnson opened fire, prompting officers to return fire. He was shot several times and taken to the Sangre Grande Hospital, where he died. A woman who was allegedly harboring Johnson was also detained. Now, villagers say the presence of outsiders and makeshift shacks are becoming a growing concern in their community. Lavender West MP Kareem Marcel is calling on government to immediately appoint a board of directors for the East Port of Spain Development Company. Marcel says it has been almost a year and a half since the company operated without a board. He's questioning whether the delay signals the government's intention to shut down the company. Marcel also says almost half of the company's workforce was sent home last week. He says management told him the company has not received any government funding under the UNC-led administration. Now, at a media briefing this morning, he said the former PNM administration allocated $15 million annually to the company. He added that allocation was cut to $2 million under the UNC, but no money has been paid to date. Well, CNC3 News reached out to Housing Minister David Lee, whose ministry overlooks the company. However, he has not responded to our questions up to news time. And Prime Minister Kamala Prasad-Bisesa says government is committed to investing in the nation's young people. In an International Youth Day message, she says this includes investing in education, expanding opportunities, and equipping young people with the skills they need to succeed. Prasad-Bisesa says young people are the innovators, leaders, and change makers who will shape this country's future. She's encouraging them to believe in themselves, dream big, and work towards building a stronger and brighter nation. Well, economist Professor Roger Hussain says while the revival of the former ArcelorMittal steel plant is commendable, he's concerned about its access to gas. Professor Hussain was speaking just under 2 days after government announced that Ibis Steel Company and Vanadium Corporation will restart the Point Lisas plant. He says while there may be concerns surrounding gas, there will be real economic benefits to employees and fence-line communities in Point Lisas.
2: One of the things we have to be careful about is the timing of the gas availability that will be used in this steel and vanadium plant. And it seems to be rolling out in a way to coexist with the coming on stream of Manati, which is good. You know, it shows that the policymakers are thinking this thing through and they are planning this thing forward. And the boost will help the local environment. It will help the Point Fortin environment, the wider China Tobago economy.
1: Meanwhile, with the United States midterm elections taking place in November, Professor Hussain says he does not see a potential Democratic win disturbing the relations with this country. Meanwhile, on the topic of police force, Professor Hussain believes it has the ability to reinvigorate confidence in the local business sector. He says businesses have long been plagued by crime throughout the country, and if the police force are effective, they could instill confidence in local consumers to invest and buy again. But he admits it is left to be seen whether the police force will be a success.
2: Yeah, it is. We have an idea on the table that can potentially help to increase the amount of police and the amount of policing in the public, as long as the Commissioner of Police and the National Security Apparatus works and helps to subdue crime via this means, people would get more confident. And if you have more confidence, you would buy more, so there would be more circulating economic activity.
1: He says the police force are a start to other things that must be done to strengthen the country's fight against crime. As CPAP workers in Tobago have begun their transition from sanitation and landscaping into farming, Secretary of Food and Security Wayne Clark confirmed that certain units have already begun planting crops. During the budget presentation in June, Finance Secretary Fee revealed CPAP will now fall under food security as the Assembly seeks to double agriculture output. Clark Clark said while some CPAP workers have not accepted the switch in job description, they have a choice to make as this is the new direction of the program.
3: The process has started, and we just started just last week that we did the first piece of planting, the back of Millshove. We did some pumpkins. We're going to return in short order to do sweet potato. And as we go across the island, we're going to continue to identify different plots for different purposes.
1: Clark declined to reveal a timeline for when all CPAP workers would be fully integrated into agriculture. Let's take a short break. Sport News on the other side.

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7: 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Sly.

0: up to three. She wise boy, if I tell you. Well, I got some new recipes so we did try, eh? I got some new recipes so we did try, man. For sure.
1: That is it.
0: So I get the update. Shatine supposed to be in season from October month.
1: It's October month.
0: They tell me. So we had to look out for that. Yeah, they just chop up the mango and take and freeze it. Nah. I don't freeze. The only thing I really freeze. What is freeze, boy? I don't know. Let me check back over. But yeah. So we here, guys. 707-7526. You all check in with us. Good vibes and energy on your Wednesday as we do. All in all, we normally do. Second hour. We have the fix it. Definitely gonna do the fix it. Is Pan National Pan Day yesterday or yesterday?
1: Yesterday
0: was National Pan Day, correct. Today is World Pan Day. Yesterday was World Steel Pan Day. Right. Somebody should. They say Shatine don't really have a season. We have a tree and they always have it. You are here, Rob. My brethren, yeah, what's going on? Organize a bag and see if you could drop a little bag for we by Guardian Media, nah? With the Shatine. Big man thing. All kicks aside.
2: Yeah, right? I know. I
0: don't tell the salesman here, drop a bag already. It's on senior boy. Let's see.
3: Well, don't mix it up with bars, do pan there. Don't mix it up, right?
0: How
2: in the
0: World Steel Pan Day? Lord, father, boy. Chinese boy, G-Wise boy. I don't know what else to say. I don't know how else to put it. Also, don't forget, guys, CPL action right here. CNC3. Right, they could look out for the live game at TKR playing Jamaica Kingsmen. But wait,
2: Kingsmen, yeah, the new franchise. That's a new franchise, yeah.
0: But so it was in Lucia Kings?
2: Yeah, Kings, but it's a Kingsmen. They're the Kings and the Kingsmen.
0: So Jamaica come with Jamaica Kingsmen.
2: Kingsmen, yeah, like the Kingsmen.
0: We go deal with that. Back to the Panday. So I was hearing Janine talking a talk in terms of, she said, I think she went to Antigua, and I'm not too sure, and she was saying that they're saying that that's their national instrument, and it was and originated
2: there.
0: So my question now is, do you think that enough is being done to not just trademark, but to solidify that TNT is home of the steel pan? You think we really doing enough? Because I mean, if a country like Antigua, and this is no disrespect or no thing anything to Antigua, but if a country like Antigua could say, yes, we make the steel pan and we ride, and they ride here in the Caribbean. If you understand what I'm saying, G-Wise, remember they right here in the Caribbean, no?
2: Mm-hmm.
0: So if they could make a claim like that, is it that we're not doing enough to let people know, well, yo, the origin is here, you know? You understand what I'm saying? I just want to find out that. As I said, don't worry yourself, only from the next hour, fix it. You know, we coming with that. You let us know your issues, your gripe, your, what you find. Somebody else sent me a message. All right, let me run this one.
2: What? Yeah. Oh my goodness.
0: Yeah. Somebody say I organize. Oh yeah. This partner with the thing.
2: Shatine.
0: Yeah. I like the statement. So right, that is what I want the question to be. Do you think it should have a public holiday for the steel pan?
2: A public holiday for steel pan.
0: G-Wise frightened, boy. G-Wise pony managerial had day, boy. Thinking holiday again, had a PR next day for them for free.
2: Yeah, what I say.
0: Tell me.
2: Honestly, a day is not enough for the steel pan.
0: We say
2: I think it was a steel pan month. We have so much steel orchestra.
0: A month of steel pan.
2: It should have just steel pan this, steel pan that,
0: just
2: a
0: running
2: whole steel pan village or something. If they want to do a whole month, let we have a week. A jam pack steel pan activity.
0: Activity.
2: One day to parade the streets, okay. And next day for them to roll out. You see, like how they just do Iron Park.
0: Iron Park. Yeah.
2: You understand? Maybe
0: yeah,
2: we should have that. Yeah. I mean, steel pan. They just have a lot of steel pan activity in Carnival, and I'm saying no. You know?
0: Yeah.
2: But seeing that there is a World Steel Pan Day.
0: Yeah. But is that not a public holiday?
2: No. Well, I mean, if you're doing as I suggest, you gotta have at least a holiday or something. You know. But then again, they could just put the grand show on maybe a Saturday or something. You know what I mean? You could have something on an evening.
0: On an evening time.
2: Where, you know, people could still go, they carry the children, whatever. But like a big show on the weekend.
0: Yeah.
2: You know, you could probably invite some of the other islands who have steel pan.
0: Yeah.
2: You know, I don't know who was the group. Who was the orchestra that played in Times Square? I think Times Square had a little pan. I don't know. I didn't get the info. And honestly, somebody sidetracked.
3: Give we the month. If we can't get the month, give we a week.
2: Yes.
3: And the minimum we go take is a weekend. The steel pan is we on, my.
0: And that's why I'm saying, I think the mere fact that we did not solidify it as a day, to let people know, well, you know, hey, this is ours, XYZ, it left, as you people say, open sepulcher. Right? Mm-hmm. Somebody say, how often do you play pan on your program? If all radio shift, yeah, we see, we're getting into here, darling.
2: It's programming, I think.
0: Darling, let me tell you something. Let me explain it here, right? It have something called programming. That come just like if we started just run what you call it, gospel whole day, mm-hmm. or chutney whole day, but that is not our programming, if you understand what I'm saying. So as much as I hear we're saying run a pan whole day, that still ain't going on. That is not official enough. If you understand what I'm saying, G-wise. Just mm-hmm. to say, well, all right, we have a pan segment and we program. It could be nice, but that doesn't lend to the world to say, well, hey, this is something where the country does stop and recognize yo, mm-hmm. this is we own, this is what going on and things. So I hear it's a nice idea to bring it in, to play. Really, really nice idea. But we had to do a little more than that. A little more than that. We go maybe lines in the next hour, guys.
2: I saw something here saying Trinidad and Tobago does not hold a single broad patent or trademark for the entire traditional steel pan instrument.
0: Wow.
2: Right? And you see, it had a number of years of open public use as well.
0: Mm-hmm.
2: All right. So, but honestly, I think that they should work. I think that should work towards it. You know, we should trademark it. Let that be.
0: Yeah.
2: Something in Tobago. But it's a difficult challenge, but I think that that is something that should be worked on. Yeah,
0: definitely. All right, guys, so we go into the top, we come back in the second hour, we touch on it in the second hour as well, along with Fix It. Boy, this man on a rampage, just extra man, boy.
2: Done yesterday, watch me,
0: daddy. Hold it. Let me go pay the bills. When we come back.
4: Mommy, your dream came true. I gonna walk down the aisle.
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0: Hey guys, so check this out. It's Oil and Music again. And this year, the vibes are bigger than ever, right? I'm talking about entertainment galore with the best of Trinbago and then some. Where else could you witness Exodus sharing the stage with Super Blue, Skiffle alongside KMC, Ding Dong, paying tribute to the legendary Blacks? The sweet harmonies of Kuteng and Freetong mix up with some Tree Canal and Boom Boom Room to send the place mad. All right, the Prince of Pan, Joshua Rogello, performing with Mila Karibe. That's the magic of Trinbago all in on one stage, all right? 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We inside of it, the second hour, Slam on 00.5, you already know. That's our worthless guy now, and say we taking that. Good afternoon going out to a baby girl. We see you. Hope all is well. Special afternoon going out to Nelly as well. She's locked in. So we here, 7077526. That's the WhatsApp number. Y'all can hit us up as well. Send any messages too. Shout going out to my crew from Barataria. Always locked in. Candice and the team. Crystal, what going on? All is well. Yeah, so we here. You know, this is what we normally do. Fix it. So y'all let us know, 624-1005 and 6235-001. What you see, what you hear, what you think, what they need to sort out. Right now I want to fix you, fix. I will tell you, fix it. It loud. Real loud. I'm going to see my... On your end? Yeah, that thing. Oh, gosh. Let me take the break. We'll take it, right? 624-1005 and 6035-001. Somebody say that X-Trail man, boy. That'll fix that, boy.
1: Yeah. No. Nation.
0: No. Chiva is weed. You was seen, earlier. No, it's madness what he doing. But I ain't questioning what went on with the people and them, you know. But every reaction, every action have a reaction. So is it that
1: somebody bad drive him
0: and then he get vexed and take it to the next level? If you understand what I'm saying. But I mean, all let us say what it is. It don't have to be that. It could be something else. But fix it. That's the segment.
1: That real extreme, man.
0: Yeah, that real extreme.
1: Yeah. You see how he gone behind the lady. Block she in front by car.
0: Come back. Hello.
2: Hey, good morning. How are y'all doing?
0: Good morning. Afternoon. All is well. Yeah, afternoon.
2: I'm calling all the way from outside Trinidad.
0: Mm-hmm.
2: Heard your segment called Fix It.
0: Mm-hmm.
2: My issue with the government right now is that personally I work in security, national security.
0: Mm-hmm.
2: I am in charge of over 20,000 people. Mm-hmm. Plus. And to me, at the end of the day, I'm looking at how there's a lot of Trinidadians that is outside that has the degree, has the qualifications, has the work ethic to build our small nation back to something better.
0: Mm-hmm.
2: And our government is only playing games with the people who is applying, like myself, to try to get the position to work.
0: Mm-hmm.
2: And whatever gatekeeping they're doing, it's what keeping the country back, because there's a lot of Trinidadians like myself that is actually helping running other countries outside of Trinidad. Mm-hmm. To keep it running nice and smooth and keep the crime down, like myself.
0: Mm-hmm.
2: And I want to be able to contribute to my country that I like. But the problem is that
0: they're when not getting the opportunities. Yeah.
2: Yeah. And to me, I'm talking about engineers, I'm talking about chief personnel that work in NASA. I'm talking about people who is actually on the ground. academically level, where they are doctors, surgeons, that is outside of Trinidad, that is 100% born Trinidadians.
3: Right.
2: And the government is wasting their time, especially on that big body guy who is a bouncer.
3: All right.
2: Who should be working in a nightclub.
3: All right. Now we just stick to these.
2: I'm just saying, you know. At the end of the day, there's qualified people like myself who literally went to school to study.
3: Studied, yeah.
2: And not just study this, but to that have the backing behind it.
3: Yeah.
2: And at the end of the day, you're spending money for people who never born in Trinidad, don't understand Trinidad, who never grew in Trinidad, but left Trinidad to have a better life or better opportunity for success. Mm-hmm. And they make themselves successful, want to come back home, but then you push them to the side as though we are the problem rather than the solution. Man. So they could fix that.
3: I hear. Thanks for your contribution, brother. Respect.
2: All right.
3: Yeah, man.
1: Niceness, man.
3: Yeah, man. That was a mouthful. I wasn't expecting that, but I mean, in terms of the contribution.
1: We talk about Johnny Bravo?
3: Man, I don't know.
1: Johnny Bravo, is he the bodyguard?
3: The next WhatsApp is somebody said, not me, not you guys. I like my little small walker though. That extra man suffered the consequences of a good one.
1: Oh, Ole, that.
3: So wait, that's so. At Ole, so that is what one? Ole, let me know that, please. I'm begging. Let me know that, please. I don't. Oh, and turning into a road monster.
1: Yeah, well,
3: road rage.
1: It's real road rage. Man raging out there.
3: The city man malfunctioning. Ole,
1: watch me. I come out this morning as I touch the highway. I see a white X-trail. I go on to the extreme left.
3: You get paranoid.
1: I gone. On my left in I go on. Me one number. Yeah. What's that lady do?
3: Yeah,
1: wasn't the same number.
3: Yeah. Just to backtrack quick a little bit. To the guy who called in earlier. Thank you for the contribution. I do apologize that you and many others feel slighted in terms of not being able to contribute. To the country in some form or the other, but I think I don't think you should limit yourself to waiting to get a response or get feedback from the government. You know what I mean? I'm not making any excuses for anybody, but I'm saying there's so much that going on in the country, and at the end of the day, is humans that we have in charge and doing certain things. So you would never get it perfect. You would never get, things done in a swift manner.
1: Mm-hmm.
3: And my thing is, you shouldn't wait to make a change and be the difference. You know, so to the brother, I hear your plight. I empathize with you, but don't let that deter you from, coming up or coming forward with a creative way or better idea to help the nation in some form or fashion, don't let it deter you. Keep trying, keep pushing.
1: And they'll reach out to you and thing, man, because they always listen and slam to one. And they will really go and say, let me check some things.
3: So on, see what's
1: and see who's been applying. So,
3: yes, so don't let that deter you.
1: What about if he comes back and, he could start a nice security firm?
3: No, well, that's too, all that's saying himself. You come back and you start a firm or you start to do some NGO, something creative, something for the youth. Don't let it deter you. And that's my message to everybody out there, all the specialists in terms of, who have the credentials, went out there and did their thing and want to give back to the country. Don't sit and wait on anybody. You come back and start it. All you need is a start, yeah? Back to the stupidest though. Somebody said that was happening when you leave the camera on in the house. I can't read the rest. I don't think I caught. Hello?
4: Hello.
2: Hey, afternoon.
3: Afternoon, yeah. Tell me.
2: So what I think we need to fix is this concept of if you ask a question, you're against progress. You understand?
1: Oh,
2: and
1: you
2: have seen it with like the recent things with the police post where, you know, they ask, okay, well, did you get approvals? And suddenly now you're asking if the right processes were followed, you are against progress or you for crime.
3: Yeah.
2: You understand? Mm-hmm. They're reopening the steel plant. People asking questions, or you know, they close it down
3: for
2: because
3: reason,
2: of XYZ.
3: Yeah, why it is.
2: What is different now? And then now, so when you ask this question, oh, well, we use a PNM, or it's like not that. At the end of the day, we have to make sure that we follow the right procedures and that these projects make sense with the AI data centers. People are asking, well, where all the water is due. And then when you ask that now, you're against progress. It's not that, you know.
3: Mm-hmm.
2: We have a right to ask questions when it comes to how state funds are being spent, and that is part of, and we have to ensure that it has to make sense. It can't be that we're just doing projects and it have no report in terms of what is going to be done, no post-mortem in terms of if the balance, checks and balances now. And I think as a nation, we need to realize that asking questions is not necessarily a bad thing.
3: Yeah, that's true. Mm-hmm. That's definitely true.
2: If you decide to throw a party tomorrow, you say, well, I go and throw a party and I go and make X amount of dollars, then somebody will ask you, well, what about the venue?
3: Yeah.
2: What about the security? They'll ask the question because this is what you're supposed to do.
3: Yeah, sure.
2: So I ask, you know, nation, we come together and we try to actually go forward by thinking and not just criticizing.
3: Yeah.
2: We have to think before we could go forward.
3: Well said. Well said, my brother. Right? Respect. Yeah. But, and pertaining to downhole too, J-Wise, again, just my little two cents. I don't think is a issue to answer questions or to. I just saying, know, well, all we doing this X Y Z case, wherever, and then.
1: Gotta talk the things in it.
3: Somebody said I'm on a song like Johnny Bravo. Who call it? Hello. Fix it. That's the name of the segment. What in your opinion or what issue you have or what you think needs fixing? I missed that one, boy. 6241005 and 6235001. We're taking two more.
1: Call us up. Yeah, but you might somebody say
3: The man who call and was talking with the security thing, that sound like Johnny Bravo. I don't know. But with the back and all with the thing, the man say that's the result of leaving the cameras on home.
1: You see the goat get roasted.
3: Yeah.
1: They're not supposed to be cooking inside too.
3: Yeah.
1: They're not supposed to be roasting things inside. That should be, you know, on the
3: outside.
1: Yard, you know, outside in the yard and things too.
3: Hello.
2: Yeah, fellas, blessings.
3: Yeah, man, blessings.
2: I honestly find that we should stop import so much things that we could actually do it right here in Armour.
3: Yeah, but that is a good point, boy, brother, boy, because I find we have a lot of resources. Yeah, man, well said.
2: Correct.
3: Respect.
2: Simple as that, farming like chickens and stuff like that.
3: Yeah.
2: And vegetables and fruits and all these things. We could do that right here.
3: Yeah.
2: You understand? The same thing that they want to actually bring all the prisoners to actually work on the roadside, they don't need to do that. Yeah. And then plant and do agriculture.
3: Yeah.
2: You understand?
3: Well said,
2: so then the only thing hardly well, let them put hardly well and put anything into gardening, because gardening is very hard.
3: Yeah.
2: You understand? So we can do better when it comes to that.
3: Yeah, man. Well
2: so
3: said.
2: That we will save a little money that way.
3: True.
2: I hope that they're hearing the people who
3: the powers that be. Yeah. Yeah, man. Well said.
2: It makes a lot more sense. Mm. Having stuff right here, grown here.
3: Correct.
2: And we don't want to pay the full price right now.
3: Correct.
2: So basically, they're not sharing China Tobago, but it costs that living.
3: Mm-hmm.
2: And for this family who want to pay rent and all kind of thing that way. So,
3: mm-hmm. True.
2: Cost up books and all these things for children.
3: Boy, brother, boy, yeah.
2: It's kind of a little frustrating right now.
3: Very. You know how to tell me?
2: On behalf of the China Tobago, and the people of China Tobago, let me do better when it comes to plants and stuff and all these things like that can actually make things better for us, our culture.
3: Well said, man. Respect.
2: So, as always, you can put on the guns and then bring it back. This hours.
3: Yes, sir. Blessings.
1: Yeah, man.
3: Yeah,
1: that
3: man.
1: Is it.
3: Well
1: that said. Is the energy.
3: That is it. She buys you no corn beef going up.
1: Yeah, I know.
3: No, I talking
1: you
3: about
1: remember,
3: corn
1: this. Hey,
3: no.
1: Tonight. Tonight is that scene again. Mm.
3: Serious?
1: How you mean?
3: You serious?
1: That are dead serious? That, so you telling me corn beef? I don't know.
3: No, yesterday I went on, and up to yesterday, I went on, I think, no, I lie. Day before I went on, I'm thinking, and yesterday, put it down.
1: Mm-hmm.
3: And boy, it going up again, boy. By $3, boy, I feel sick because that was my juice day, boy, dog, boy.
1: Yeah, true.
3: I don't sell, all right. And the corn beef so whaps, I sell light, I will get a little... You know, a little cooler on the side, so my buttocks. Forget that, boy. God, we followed
1: when
3: by.
1: We take everything, man.
3: Drink water, boy. Hello.
2: Hey, good day, fellas.
1: Yeah, man.
2: Hey,
1: good day. What's up? Welcome.
2: Who are talking about?
3: Yeah, Verse and GYZ. Verse and GYZ. Yeah.
2: First, I just want to drop. I know Slam Nation, how we just operate on here, but I just want to say that, you see, from, I don't know, it might come up north early here, but it has some bad, very, very, very, very bad weather.
3: Yeah.
2: I don't know if it hit north right now.
3: Yeah, it was in central, yeah. Yeah, I was in central earlier, so yeah.
2: Right. So right now I go in through it here right now, and I want to tell people, because I passed through a piece of flood now, boy.
3: Mm-hmm.
2: And I was going up to Accra, and when I smashed the bricks, I nearly slammed into the car in front of me, because you know when you go through flood water, you know what that's going, right?
3: Yeah.
2: So I want to urge people, it's coming up, it's passing through Trinidad, Aliyah, please.
3: Be careful.
2: Please. We begging, Aliyah. Take all your time.
3: Yeah, well said, boy, brother, boy.
1: Indeed.
2: Right?
3: Yeah, man, respect.
2: Because I tell you, I'm going through there right now, and I can hardly see by voice, boy.
3: Yeah, nah. Take your time. Yeah, take your time today,
1: take
3: brother.
1: Take your time, man.
3: Right? Thanks for that.
2: Right? Yeah, man.
3: Yeah, bless
1: you. Yeah, all you take all your time. Dole, we had a summon the white egg trail, man. Dole, we had a call it out.
3: No, I really want to know what he's seen with that, because I find that weird. I doubt it's our horn caused that by G-Wise, boy. One boy,
1: Dan, you said you never by them just talking together.
3: But that kind of makes sense too, you know.
1: Yeah, you know, you see. I'm not
3: letting you go no way. I catch you in the car, all ain't going no way. If all you don't make all the reservations or wherever, all you go pay to postpone it. Burn some gas. Something. I just say now. Hello.
1: Hello, welcome.
2: Hello, good day.
3: Yeah, what's up? Yeah, you're live. Talk to us.
2: Yeah. Who's the DJ? What's it?
3: That J. Why is it the DJ? Verse on the mic. Talk to me.
2: Pause.
3: On the... I don't see. Okay, then. Right,
1: that's
3: so...
1: That's a weird one, day, guys.
3: Yeah, that's real weird in terms of the...
1: That's weird.
3: So the thing go. So 6241005 and 6235001. Y'all can call us up. Fix it, honestly. So we got a good few takes. Well, some serious, some, you know, fixy. But it's all about highlighting the issues that you're seeing, that you're having, whether it be in your community, in your space, that you saw, and you know.
1: And you know
3: some light
1: in
3: it.
1: You know one thing we had to remember is August, we in that season, we in hurricane season.
3: Yes, boy, that's
1: and,
3: the next thing.
1: You know, make sure you have your little essentials.
3: Correct.
1: Make sure you have a little plan in place as well. All right.
3: In case of anything.
1: Mm-hmm. All right. You see, like how just so the brother could call and say it's a real bad weather.
3: Yeah.
1: You know what I mean? We are no one number could play. See, in the times, you know, let me just make sure that prepared. You know, every year.
3: For sure.
1: June to November.
3: You gotta look for it.
1: Make sure you have some things. Do it. Maybe you might be saying, hey, yeah, man, I have things there, but here what? One check and make sure that it's in operation. Right?
3: Yeah,
1: man.
3: That's real good advice, there, boy. And funny as you say that, I just pulling it real quick. Somebody say, oh, what I will like to see fix is the road. No patching. We want it fully paved. All right, I hear that. Let me see here. Right. So some essentials. Just pointing out real quick on going on that wave that you spoke about. Store at least 1 gallon of water per person. Per day for a minimum of 3 days, including for the pets. Consider water purification tablets as well, or filter for emergencies. And reuse sanitized bottles for storage to save cost and space. That's a good one. Stock up on the non-perishables such as canned foods, dried fruits as well, peanut butter, crackers. I also include a manual can opener as well, just for safety stuff, you know. First aid kit, you always walk with your flashlight, your headlight, extra batteries. If you're lucky enough to have a generator or so forth, you try and secure that too. And always safeguard your documents, your important documents.
4: So,
3: a good little hurricane tip there while we're in
4: the medication for those who need to have medication and thing, make sure you know that always secure.
3: And as I say, medication, I wonder if he was on medication. As I say,
4: who the actual man?
3: Because somebody sent it, so we got a live video here of how bad it is in Central right now. Chira is a terrible boy.
4: Yeah.
3: You better hold it real terrible boy.
5: Southland, it's real, real bad.
3: But I saw
5: from Point Lisas to Marbella. On the southern main road.
3: Yeah,
5: watch this.
3: Jeez, Chira is a for those of you Southside and then South, well, be careful. Be careful. Please, please, please do. All right? Let me just pay some bills there quick, and then we come back, all right?

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0: 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Look out for the uniform.
1: White jersey.
0: White jersey.
1: Khaki pants.
0: Khaki pants.
1: And a slipper.
0: Flip-flops.
1: Flip-flops, man.
0: Once you see that on a Wednesday... No, don't even come out. Just walk up to my desk, man. Just get my, bunks. And
2: My good answer is, by way, boy. My good answer look real sad. Because you'll be like, one by J, boy. Boy. Those are the nah, good. By one by J, boy. Boy, watch now, boy. It's the car. It's the roof that leaking.
0: Nah, but you know, me and my brother was talking. I talked to. And I say, boy. Close bridges and sessions and thing like who I know, you know, certain scenes or whatever. Yes. I go help them, you know. But you ain't gonna know it's me. You ain't gonna know it's me. I go in the bank. So and so, where's the balance that we know, you know? I pay off everything. I pay off everything for you. Everything, the car note, this petty loan thing, whatever thing, so you had to pay off that. Paying off, clearing off everything for you. I ain't paying no money there.
2: All right, yeah, well, that's good, that's real good.
0: I ain't paying no money, man. And the reason why I say that is because it's just like the saying, say, once you start a habit, people they start a thing that they're obligated to, the entitlement. That's the word, the entitlement. Yeah. So you're going to come, boy.
2: Well, just in case, I'm going to give you my information. Right, I go keep a secret. If I see it clear off, if I realize by next week, so it clear off. All right, let's get through, boy. I'll keep it secret. I ain't gonna tell nobody.
0: Nah, but guys, so what you gonna do, boy? We really do. Is it first thing you're doing, GY?
2: First thing I gonna do, I giving God thanks, boy. You know, something I done and me having the same conversation, boy.
0: Mm-hmm.
2: And in service to people, boy.
0: Yeah.
2: You know, when is the last time I even go in the hospital and say a little prayer for somebody? Or even feed the hungry, you know what I mean, the homeless, that kind of vibes now, but you know. So that was just a little conversation that somebody had. And, you know, if I get that kind of cash, trust me, I'll do a lot of service with it, but anonymously.
0: Nobody
2: can check me and think about no block and all kind of thing.
0: Because then you're going on, that's a tele, you're going on behind entitlement. I could do what I want, I go heal J-Wise. What? $10,000, $20,000, nice small thing. J-Wise, is this you? Yeah, sir. Hello?
2: Yes, I'm calling.
3: Yeah, fellas, but you know that man going to do plenty for the youth.
0: We know that for sure.
3: Yeah, I'm going to do plenty for the youth, because the youth is right now the youth of the future.
0: Yeah,
3: man. Without the youth, nothing. Right? So, as always, youth, you know, I beg and I put on the guns, and if I even have a change, I will bless the youth.
0: Yeah, man, goodness, man. Respect that.
3: Yeah, man, bless it, love.
2: Yeah, I'll do a little money management course, and.
0: Yeah,
2: and
0: proper.
2: Make sure you want to be a millionaire today. And next week, you're back in the same boat.
0: Boy, a man say he go buy the shot. He go send out a man home. Hello.
4: Hi, fellas. Good afternoon.
0: Hey, Brian. Well, Brian, I know I not ask what you going to do with the 18.5. You going and solidify yourself and your whole team. Your Argentine fans, everybody, vacation. You understand?
4: Well, to be honest, my mother taught me to save.
0: Right.
4: And the first thing I do is saving that money.
0: Okay.
4: But unfortunately, I'll have to declare it as an asset.
0: Okay. So wait, you have to declare it as an asset in terms of, or they don't do that for you in terms of when saying they don't do that for you, but you would get some kind of... Well, I never win the lotto, so I don't know. But is it that they give you a...
4: Whatever it is that you own, and you own money in the bank...
0: Right, you have to declare it.
4: You have to declare it.
0: Okay.
4: You have to.
0: Okay, I got
4: But outside of that, I will just save my money and I will live my life like normal.
2: So you're not buying a new car?
0: Brian, don't answer that. She was trying to cause a macara with you.
2: No, I respect what he's saying.
4: If there's a need to, maybe. If there's not a need to, then no.
2: All right, fair enough.
4: I will continue to work for the people. I will continue to fight for the downtrodden. I will continue to be there for the people of Trinidad and Tobago. And I will continue to be with my government and continue to work.
0: Appreciate that, Brian.
2: Nice,
0: Brian,
2: nice.
0: we get an international call actually, right? So you can call us back. Hello? Hello?
5: Hey, how y'all doing, my man?
0: Hey, good man. All is well?
5: Yeah. I'm calling back because I just wanted to confirm something with y'all. I was trying to explain about the national security thing is that I work in the same sector of the same people that took Maduro.
0: Okay.
5: Right, so I don't want to talk too much on that, but what I'm saying is that as Trinidadians, who is highly qualified out here, at least the country needs, the prime minister, whoever, needs to start looking at people who's home-based but working for other entities out here, okay. Like that.
0: I follow what you're saying, yeah. Right? Yeah, understood.
5: Right, and what I want to touch base on is that as a Trinidadian, I feel like I colonized the people I'm working with because I get over 2,000 people to come to Trinidad just to party, to Great Race,
0: wow.
5: To go to Tobago for food,
0: yeah,
5: to go for fishing for the Flying Fish Tournament. Like, there's so much events that take place, even the Tobago Red Bull.
0: Yeah.
5: Diving, like, there were people who like those things,
0: yeah.
5: But didn't know that it take place out here.
0: Okay.
5: And when I fly in my flag for Trinidad, like, especially the music, like,
0: right.
5: The fact that I play y'all loud where I work, everybody hear the versatile in the music. So it's
0: right.
5: Like, y'all not just playing, like, one version of music all the time.
0: Right.
5: Like, y'all play a whole combination of music that everybody enjoys.
0: Okay.
5: And then the topics too. You know, up here, the DJs don't bring that type of topic
0: right.
5: To the people.
0: Yeah.
5: So the people up here kind of like loving it. And then obviously, like every 6 months, I throw what they call a Trini Fest, introducing them to the food and everything. All you know
0: right.
5: What I mean? So,
0: right,
5: like I say, I'm colonizing them without being a Christopher Columbus.
0: I got you, man. Well said.
5: What I mean? So,
0: yeah,
5: at the end of the day, and when it comes to the current situation with Grenada, Grenada could own Japan, but we could own them, you know, as a country.
0: All right. Thanks, brother. Enjoy your afternoon. We appreciate that.
5: I'm just saying, because we all are family, and you know, the culture is here to share.
0: Yeah.
5: And one thing I've learned as a person who travel a lot, especially traveling to countries that speak different languages, I've been around the world, 42 different countries. One thing I can say that I regret about my grandparents and my parents is that they didn't teach us the culture of their national language. They kept it among themselves and then it died. So when we hoard our culture, it dies. When we hoard our music, when we hoard our stuff, that's what causes it to die. And then when it be rediscovered by other people, it's not that it being reclaimed. It's that, you know, it's... Like, the land been there before.
0: Yeah.
5: At the end of the day, you can't rediscover something that was already discovered.
0: Mm-hmm.
5: If you're getting what I'm saying.
0: Yeah,
5: you know what I mean? So, with the culture, we got to keep pushing it so that people could see that it's not a rediscovery, but it's something that is natural and that been here before.
0: Okay.
5: You know?
0: Yeah, man. I appreciate it, man. Well said.
5: So, if they want to claim it, no problem, but we could claim them.
0: All right, I'm going back again. Enjoy your afternoon, my bro. We appreciate it.
5: Good luck to everybody, and I love all of you.
0: Yeah, man, love any else, man. Respect, man.
2: Oh my God. Hey, that's not
0: the correct one, but it's just catch me up, man. So It's
2: not Grenada.
0: It's Antigua,
2: right?
0: But still, we don't own nobody.
2: We don't claim nobody.
0: Look, somebody else saying, actually, I've been playing slam at my job for years, and my co-workers are honorary trainees now. They live abroad and came back. All right, and they're supporting the red, white, and black high. All right, cool. That's good vibes, man. That's good energy. Yeah, but yeah, by so J-Wise, you do. If you win it, I can't tell you what to do with your funds, and you already have your plan in terms of with that. But for me, if all the window, don't get nobody, don't give me nothing, man. As I say, go and open the account or go and say, well, yeah, this half a million, this service. You understand? Pay it only. Yeah, I ain't mind that. I ain't mind that at all. Because I tell you, a touchdown money, J-Wise, there will be signs.
2: I just feel like everybody could, you know, just.
0: J-Wise,
2: I just want them to know how I'm going on winning this evening. So.
0: If Ole see me come tomorrow in that white and khaki, don't even
2: tomorrow evening, because in the morning,
0: tomorrow
2: evening.
0: Yeah, so don't even talk to me too hard, enough. Don't even talk to me hard, enough.
2: I feel you'll be in shock, so I feel by next week.
0: No shock, boy. I hit the ground running one time.
2: You're going to be like, wait, I really?
0: Nah,
2: once I really have this.
0: I hit the ground. The money didn't reach the account yet. I just have a ticket and I bad. Hello?
2: And you're bad.
0: And I'm bad.
2: Hello.
0: Afternoon.
4: I telling you, you're going to come to work normal.
0: Never.
4: You're on the radio normal. Right? You might have some different signs. You might see it.
0: I win that, I have a uniform, Brian.
4: But I
0: white shirt, khaki pants.
4: I fed up playing or two. Never even get one number, sir. I say to myself, look, my grandmother once tells me, she said, stop gambling. Look at what God give you.
0: That's good advice, man. So, but I know, I actually know somebody who win it. Well, not directly. But how to pay, boy? Well, his grandmother won.
4: Directly, but okay.
0: His grandmother won.
4: The only thing I ever win was a chubby in a ring toss. All right, because I aim for it.
0: All right, Brian, I hear you. Thanks, buddy. Have a good one. Yo, I tell it, yeah? No, there's a good bridge in her mind. She win.
2: Uh-huh.
0: She buy a house. She buy a property. And Lord, she train on them. I think it was only a million at the point in time. Like,
2: oh, okay. No, all right.
0: But she win. She win that. And Lord, she train on them. Think everybody car. Everybody had a house thing, right? Think bam, you understand?
2: I heard a story of a guy who bought cars for all his friends and all them things, and
0: I might not
2: he real splurge and he reached back down to nothing enough.
0: G-Wise, I not.
2: I don't know if the story was true, but I mean,
0: I pay off all the bills and them thing. I organizing, I living in the same spot, I driving my same car, thing. If I do upgrade the vehicle, it's because I sell the old one. Might sell it for a dog change, small money.
2: Why are you doing that?
0: No, because
2: why are you doing that? Because you have no.
0: No, because
2: you're
0: I have
2: nah.
0: I haven't. I ain't going on. Press out no. Maybach and no.
2: I'm not saying. No, I'm talking about you going and sell your vehicle, your good vehicle, your faithful vehicle at a dog price. Man.
0: No, when I say a dog price, let me rephrase that. I retract that statement. I go bless somebody.
2: You'll bless somebody with
0: it. I bless somebody with the vehicle. You had to pay me. You ain't getting it free. But the price is a blessing. Yeah, understand? Yeah. So if you let me say, I just call in Africa, let me say, yeah, you're going to put a 60,000 for a vehicle, you're going to get it for half that. So you can take that if you want to buy an next vehicle and all, or do whatever, you will get a blessing.
2: All right.
0: That will be a blessing.
2: I just saw the link with Versa a little more.
0: Yes.
2: So when I know.
0: Look for the signs. You guys are telling you. That white jersey and that khaki pants and flip-flop. Once you see me in that, don't talk to me too hard. Don't talk to me too hard. Don't even surprise me if you're saying morning. No, don't be too aggressive.
2: Don't be aggressive.
0: Nah, signal first. Yeah, hey, morning, Versa.
2: Hey, what's all you good with?
0: Like somebody else say, I won't tell a soul, but there will be signs. I'm buying a transformer. I'm buying Bumblebee. No, all let me no serious thing. In these times,
2: you cannot do that.
0: I tell energy wise, I organizing. I go travel and thing a lot.
2: Do that.
0: But I ain't telling nobody. I paying off my direct family. are paying off everybody bills and thing, you have a fresh start. You ain't gonna know it's me. Because as I tell you, I know you're entitled than coming back.
2: People have a plan if they win, you know, do rush and start to spend and whatnot. Have a plan. Because listen, it might seem like
0: plenty.
2: That's real money and it
0: but
2: is.
0: But it go done. But
2: it's
0: go
2: real
0: done.
2: Money, you know.
0: It go done.
2: If you play the fool, everything go done.
0: The cameraman say, I won't tell anyone, but there will be signs. My gas tank will always be full. Watch out, man. Real air is a YIC tank up there.
2: Oi, only quarter. Only light. Only quarter.
0: You know? I light only dancing and coming back, eh?
2: It reached out the other day and smiling.
0: Hey, you are telling, yeah? To see the tank kind of full that year, it just feel good.
2: Yeah, indeed.
0: It just feel good, But yeah, and so it's what all I want to do in terms of with that. We touched on the fix it, we get the touch on with that as well. We just recapping before we look to wrap up and at the top. We had the food in the bag in terms of the, hey, here we are. Well, let's tell me what let's think about this.
2: You're talking about Sunny food?
0: No, not Sunny food. Nah, that healthy thing.
2: All right.
0: Sunny goes with that healthy food now, man. I mean it like that, but I love my soul food.
2: Soul food, yes.
0: Yes.
2: It's a must.
0: Smoke herring, fried plantain, bhaji.
2: Smoke herring, fried plantain, that is our mood.
0: Yeah, and bhaji.
2: And bhaji.
0: Yeah.
2: That,
0: in a coconut bake.
2: Oh, good. You're overdoing it, boy, now. You're overdoing it, boy.
0: Gee, why is your telling you?
2: You're overdoing it, boy.
0: My life changed. My life.
2: Smoke herring.
0: My life changed.
2: Fry plantain.
0: That's what I'm telling you. Smoke herring.
2: Bhaji.
0: Fry plantain. And bhaji.
2: Why hungry now?
0: All you do not knock it till all you. All you know with this comedy with the weird menus and the special menus and things like that. Coconut bake. Smoke herring. Fry plantain. And bhaji.
2: Now go and get some coconut and grated this evening.
0: Selling you. Selling you, Chiwai's organizing. So, right, so we had the shatter in
2: when
0: the thing.
2: This was supposed to make that, in it.
0: No, well, I went looking for it and mean find none, and the fella tell me, well, he tree her year wrong. Mm. But that is the next thing. Is it, if you have a tree that thing in year wrong, the taste does change, or it does be less as a year wrong now?
2: Mm-hmm.
0: The man on. Yeah, look, there's somebody else agreeing with me here. I'm telling you. Yeah, boy. Nah, that thing lash. Yeah, I think that's something as a year wrong. The flavor will be kind of watery or no?
2: But yeah, I don't know and I can't say, but
0: I know.
2: And it's only because you say curry stew, I go in and, because honestly, I do it.
0: I just boil my shatine and
2: I do
0: thing, but I don't.
2: I do it.
0: And I eat the curry already, the curry shatine, but I want to try the curry stew as I say. I wanna see who look. I saw this Camo family come back with the peanut butter stew. Or they like that stupid little boy.
2: I'm not trying that.
0: Peanut butter stew.
2: I'm not trying that. Something.
0: Oh gosh. But now look out for that. We bring in the menu. So I give all of that one. Try that one. Every Wednesday, I'm gonna leave all of it with something to try. You understand? Look at man silver. Oh good. I like this one. If I win. It's lobster and steak. I don't want no chicken. The man say he don't want J-Wise. He say chicken.
2: He done with chicken.
0: He done away with that. He don't want no part of that. It is lobster and steak. See, he walk in a restaurant and pay for everybody. You understand me? No, we know it's a thing, you know. Look, somebody saying it's a thing with the peanut butter stew. But what kind of chicken does... Burr? Peanut butter stew or... Let me read the thing, eh? Peanut butter stew or groundnut stew, also known as MAF, is a dish in West Africa. Yeah, that's nice. But I from Trinidad.
2: I'm
0: I might say he gonna tell the boss up.
6: how he was conceived. And that's what I'm saying. Lisa, they're going to tell people, boss, hey, nah, don't do that. Don't do that. Don't do that.
2: Hey.
6: Oh, cool.
2: Big Mountain. Big Mountain, some people may not just rush and tell them boss something, but it might have a day.
6: Nah,
2: the boss might come around a kind of way.
6: The
2: boss might come around out of time, man, and somebody might just let the boss have it because they'll be like, why am I still here?
6: I go walk off. I go rock back. I go breeze. You understand?
2: With that kind of dust in your account?
6: Yeah. I go breeze. I wouldn't have... Somebody say pussy lying. Somebody say... No, I serious. I go. I ain't gonna say nothing. I will just.
2: Nah, somebody will trip off on the boss.
6: I ain't gonna say nothing. Only feel I go say something. Only let me be honest.
2: If they have an out of time in boss, they have an out of time in boss, they'll trip off on the boss.
6: So, if you win, what are you telling your boss?
2: Good morning. Good morning. And when I leave, have a nice day. Normal, are you there? Hello.
7: Let's keep them, my brother.
2: Let's keep them, my brother.
7: One G, yeah, nah.
2: Yes. I went that money. Sorry.
6: Yeah, you went that
7: money. I'm not a flashy guy.
6: Yeah.
7: I simple. My wife ain't even doing nothing.
2: You ain't telling your wife and all that, Jim.
7: I ain't not saying, brother, man. I ain't not saying nothing. Listen what I'm saying. Listen what I'm saying. I not going to tell her nothing. This how I does were pretty quiet. Empty vessel made the most noise.
6: Right.
7: I going to say, baby. We're not going to stay for a few months.
6: Mm.
7: I'm going to demolish the house, build it a fortress. Like the first thing I'm making sure.
6: Fortress.
7: I said, Mommy, you're not staying here for a few months.
6: Mm.
7: Demolish the house, build it as a fortress.
6: All right.
7: I'm going to invest in LA, something like Massey, healthcare. Mm. If you can't go wrong, I will journey my money back. Do you understand?
6: Yeah.
7: The objective, I'll be smart.
6: Yeah.
7: I'll take a vacation. I'll go buy my gym vehicle, like Parado, a G-Class.
6: Mm.
7: And be simple. You know?
6: You're real planning this out, boy.
7: And I'm working as normal. I don't have my thing in plan. Yeah. I'm looking for some government contracts, too.
6: That's what we're talking
7: about. I like it, the community. Yeah, they rent out.
6: Mm.
7: I ain't going to be flashy. I ain't want to me back none of them things. I like Parado. I will look like a minister.
6: You look.
7: Okay, I'll take a page out of this what Steve Harvey book.
6: Okay.
7: I only went suits right through.
6: Right through in suits.
7: Yeah.
6: All right, I
7: talk to me nice. Don't talk to me too hard.
6: Yeah, that's
7: I walk in taxi as normal, you know?
6: Yeah, but don't talk to me hard at all.
7: Yeah, don't talk to me too hard.
6: Yeah,
7: I work in my taxi as normal for like 2 years and thing. And after that, done all that.
6: Yeah,
7: then my
6: yeah.
7: business, then pump. And then I say, baby, I win the jackpot. That's how we live in. Rich badness.
6: Rich badness. Big up yourself.
7: But I will still do something for, you know, the less fortunate as well. You have to give back.
6: I hear that.
7: And then I will go to Guyana and open shop too. I'll go to Guyana and open shop too. Yeah.
6: But do you real plan this out proper, man?
7: I always say that. If I ever... I never gambled before, but if I ever win the lotto,
6: that is it.
7: Brother man, I live in simple, I do not the Chinese and them. But I fix my house like a fortress.
6: Yeah, fortress up there.
7: I just be confident I live good. I'm making sure mommy and I good family good. Yeah, mommy must never work out there again.
6: Respect.
7: I open something like Massey, brother, sister, everybody having a little business.
6: Yeah.
7: I getting a percentage. Or living good.
6: Yeah, man, respect.
7: No flashy style.
6: You're
7: when it's too flashy, problems just come.
6: Yeah, exactly.
7: But I'm not having no money so I can tell my wife, no, sir. I'm not saying that just no, sir.
6: It's Spongy, no, blessings.
7: I just want to touch on one thing, boy.
6: Tell
7: drivers.
6: Me.
7: Oh, they stop that stupid driving, boy. A man put on a drive just now, he could have killed some children, all kind of thing.
6: Guys,
7: by John, if you're heading east on the main road, it's on the market.
6: Yeah.
7: He just run past by and he light on red. He could have killed. But I said, Lord, Father, if that didn't happen,
6: yeah,
7: I don't know. What one man blow like we might bring see after.
6: Yeah,
7: and now, it's always said, you're wet. Let's take all the time.
6: Well said.
7: Not take all the time.
6: Yes, Bunch, you don't know. Respect, right?
7: Good.
6: You don't know.
7: If you win that money, better talk to you loud enough.
6: Nah,
7: but, all you have to say, boss man, I got money now.
6: Nah, me didn't tell you that. Just don't talk to me hard. Blessings.
7: Yeah.
6: Let me run this voice. Do it quick and help me out. Bling man in the building.
8: Fellas, did it? It ain't gonna be just a normal white jersey. It gonna be a white polo jersey.
6: A white polo jersey.
8: With a khaki pants, jersey and pants.
6: Yeah.
8: And I wear them kind of loafers and them.
6: Yeah, right? I hear that.
8: And I invest in the majority of that money.
6: I hear that proper. Agree with that. Well, I don't know. We out. So, all right, guys. You could catch us tomorrow, God's willing. I'll be on in the morning. G Wise will be here 3 to 6. But next week, Wednesday, G Wise homework. We coming at our next menu for them.
2: Yeah, I'm going to get our coconut grease up that. Nice coconut bake.
6: And organize it.
2: Fry plantain.
6: Yeah.
2: Smoke herring and the bhaji.
6: Yeah.
2: That is it there tonight.
6: Proper. We out. Right, blessings.
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Man couldn't sell out his show after all them years of doing a cat. Sprinter, 2 gal in a van, in up. 2 men in Milan, heard one of my things dating. 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Outside, my head in my hands.

0: Actually, Sonny Bling alongside DJ Situation. As you've been informed, you know, Rome is not going to be out with us this week, so that's all right. We know that part already. But we're still going to be locking it down until 6 p.m., guys. Today is Lotto Wednesday, boy, and guess what? We don't play, we play. We had talked that talk yesterday. We make sure and walk that walk.
1: Come on.
0: We walk that walk. So,
2: this
0: could be the last radio week because... this could be it before retirement because...
1: Well, for the person now actually win it, yeah. The next person to go when he get it was is 0.8. How much is this?
0: What?
1: How much is this?
0: You're really, really ambitious, 0.5? But it was 18.5.
1: Oh, 0.5, right.
0: So, you're
1: only 0.5. I can't leave.
0: Nah, you had a control, but yeah, I can tell you, I might be the, I know, this could be the
1: vice versa.
0: You know, this might be my last day radio. If it is, it will out. If it work out the way I hope it will out, I can tell you bye-bye.
1: Yeah,
0: I can say, you know, thanks.
1: Yeah, it was nice. It was a nice
0: thanks for having me.
1: How long? 20, how much? How much years?
0: 20 December.

0: 21 years. I might even make that 21. I'm 20 points.
1: Nah, nah, yeah, at least any 21, and then you can say, man. If you're winning, it, nah,
0: okay, you can't make it 21. Tell me what I have to do after I see that paper in my account.
1: Talk about Rich and Switch.
0: You know, in case y'all don't know what we're talking about, get ready, Trinidad and Tobago. The Lotto Plus jackpot has climbed an estimated $18.5 million. 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
1: Yesterday, I hit them all angles. And I do the quick pick. I ask my family for numbers. Mm. I put random numbers. I put my favorite numbers. And I hear them the multiplayer, you know.
0: Well,
1: so
0: boy,
1: it's all
0: like,
1: how they get it,
0: like
1: you know?
0: Me, I even let the girls on the counter store pick numbers for themselves.
1: That's the one thing I
0: can do. Actually, get an option, though. I let the girls on the counter where we purchase that. I tell them if it is our win, based on what they give me.
1: Yeah.
0: I will spend a little
1: portion.
0: I'll put on a little 200,000 on them. There's about four of them, so I said we'll get 50 each.
1: That's fair for getting the numbers. That's fair.
0: You know, and that's the
1: All you would know is you know
0: I don't
1: know.
0: I don't know either, but what I'm saying, once I win, by I'm going back.
1: All right.
0: Right, that is all I will say.
1: Fair.
0: Yeah, one
1: fair.
0: Time without crime.
1: Nah, ready. I'm ready for my life to change later. I can't wait. I'll be sitting on my tickets in hand and saying some prayers. And yeah,
0: you know, people's actually knocking us because we went a day early. People like, oh, yeah. The thing drawing Wednesday. Well, what are you doing here? No, and not me.
1: Well, it's apparently it's all kind of gambling superstition and thing. A man saying he's had to wait till the last minute so they don't know what numbers to draw and all kind of. I say, bro, is that it?
0: Well, a little update on independence here right now, guys. According to the Minister of Agriculture, Land and Fisheries, he says a grand drone show, being planned for Independence Day celebrations. This announcement was made by the minister. All right, however, he declined to say whether the drone show would replace the traditional Independence Day fireworks. If that would replace, he said, animal rights, basically animal rights activists. Officials at the nearby Emperor Valley Zoo and groups against noise pollution have protested vehemently in the past for the eradication of fireworks from the celebration.
1: You know, I don't mind that, you know.
0: Would you? And
1: I because Yuma does a drone show. I think for the last 2 or 3 years, they do a drone show.
0: I saw that in Carnival Tuesday.
1: Yeah, so, and I think they're not the only people, I think, voiced it for one of his concerts or something.
0: I know,
1: so,
0: based on
1: it's been real cool, you know.
0: Yeah, but based on the people that we are, as Trinbegonians and what we've grown accustomed to as well, and nothing is nothing.
1: Time for change,
0: the most consistent thing in life is the only concern in life is change, right?
1: Yeah.
0: So, would you be open to replacing the fireworks display with a drone show?
1: At least in Port of Spain, because of the zoo part, I could say yeah, there. But like the other parts where I know that have fireworks, then cool. Unless you're going with the whole.
0: I mean, other parts. Because it's a holiday thing, you as a citizen have rights to put up your own fireworks.
1: Yeah, I know.
0: Right? So at the end of the day, you may be able to do your own thing.
1: Yeah.
0: Let's say they forget fireworks on the whole. Mm. You are still allowed because of the legal times.
1: Right.
0: But would you be inclined to replace
1: fireworks
0: with a drone show? Of course, you don't want to see it, but at the same time, would you want to see a drone show and still get some fireworks? Or would you
1: want to. No, it's either. Oh, how much thing are there? How much money there? You think them drone show cheap?
0: Yeah, but again, remember you're making a change now.
1: Right. Also, you want to wean them off, get them less fireworks, and then next
0: again,
1: year,
0: the comment didn't say that they replaced the fireworks.
1: I'm saying I actually won't mind because of the whole zoo aspect in Port of Spain if they replace it with drones.
0: So, right, 6241005, what's your vibe out there, folks?
1: Because some of them is be real, but I mean, I don't think our level of drone shows could compete with like the ones you see in China and those kind of things, but it's be good, it's be cool. The kids will like it.
0: Mm-hmm. So, what do you think? You think you're willing to, would you be up for replacing your fireworks in Port of Spain for Independence Day with a drone show? Remember last year you had nothing, eh?
1: Yeah.
0: Last year you had nothing.
1: All right, we better than nothing.
0: So, would you rather, you know?
1: Yeah, I can see a Trinidad flag, a steel pan, a hummingbird, a ibis, different things, you know? I can see that. And then you know, the drones can also kind of mimic fireworks, so it's got the noise, but yeah, it should be the sun, it be the sun.
0: I don't know, so what do people say, boy? You can give us a call, send us a WhatsApp message as well, too. Let's know how you feel about that. If that is the case, they never said that that's what's going to happen, eh?
1: Yeah, and you bust your own fireworks.
0: Yeah, you can maybe even do your own fireworks in your own community or whatever. Said, but I believe we're going to have a beautiful drone show on the evening of Independence. We're going to have our national instrument today. And he was talking yesterday, basically, about Steel Pan Day, you know.
1: Yeah.
0: You know what I mean? So what say you? You know what I mean? Again, some calls here already as well. And WhatsApp message. Good afternoon, you're live.
2: Yes, sir. Bless you today.
0: What you say?
2: Yeah, man. Well, honestly, the fireworks is to me, the fireworks is the explosion and the excitement in it. So I will miss the fireworks, yes. Okay. All right? But again, we can try our change, but fireworks, to me, is independence. That's just basically it. Because it is nobody, when they do the parade, there's also fire shots.
0: Right.
2: That's what I'm saying. So I prefer my fireworks in any day.
0: You prefer fireworks if you had a choice?
2: Yeah, I prefer my fireworks.
0: Have you ever witnessed a drone show?
2: Yeah.
0: Not too impressive for you.
2: No, but I know you're a gadget man, so different situations are gadget man. Yeah. People like them things.
1: I like
2: that. But I'm not gadget too, so that wouldn't impress me.
1: Okay. Fireworks is amazing still, It's not, none could beat fireworks, but I just saying, if we trying to protect the animals, I don't mind.
0: We'll be doing it for the animals.
1: Yeah, the animals.
0: Yeah, we're keeping the animals in mind. All right, no problem. Let's see. Momo WhatsApp telling me someone says, this may be my last day of work too.
1: How?
0: Because there's only one of you in it. Somebody actually out in Canada, I believe. Happens that they have the Powerball and it's $1 billion.
1: Jesus.
0: $1 billion. Ooh,
1: and West Canadian entity is like six.
0: Five something.
1: Wow.
0: Good afternoon, your life.
1: $5 billion here, boy.
3: Hi, good afternoon. I think replacing fireworks with drones would be an excellent idea.
0: Mm-hmm.
3: Besides the noise factor with the animals and elderly people and babies and all of that, it's better for the environment. And it gives you a lot more versatility. You know, you can get really creative with the drones, and you don't have that much creativity with the fireworks, you know?
1: Mm. Yeah.
3: So I think it would be a better idea. And I mean, we're entering into the technology age, so, you know?
1: Yeah.
3: So that's my.
0: So we are discussing it. So we never said it's actually going to be replaced. But we're just asking your opinion. Have you ever seen a drone show? Have you seen one up close and personal?
3: One of the China did one for New Year's. I think it was Shanghai, one of those cities in China, and also United Emirates and Singapore did drone shows to enter into the New Year.
1: Yeah.
0: All right.
3: And they were really spectacular, and they had music playing in the background. So it was really spectacular.
1: All right. Thank you. That's what I was going to say. Maybe if they do like a story, like a story on our independence, and they have like speakers with a narrator and music and stuff like that, it'll be a different experience.
0: No, Fireworks does the fireworks as well. I think they already they have the drone show-related equipment, or they do stuff.
1: Oh.
0: Fire One, they operate in Trinidad alone. You know, they operate also in Dubai and different places.
1: Correct. Okay.
0: So, I believe if that drone stuff is already here. It's been here
1: for a couple years.
0: So I'm assuming that maybe they'll put something in place. Why not?
1: Right.
0: You know what I mean? Why not?
1: Yeah, do a whole story.
0: Good afternoon, you're live.
4: Hi, afternoon. I would prefer the fireworks.
0: Mm-hmm. Why is that?
4: And not a drone show. And I really don't think you could compare places like Japan or Singapore with Trinidad and Tobago. It's not a fair comparison.
0: What do you mean? Is the sky we talking about?
4: Yeah, the fireworks. I would prefer the fireworks as opposed to the drone show.
0: I know what you're talking about, like from the mention. We can't compare otherwise, but we're talking about from, let's say, a drone show perspective. You don't think we have what it takes to make a grand show?
4: I prefer the fireworks, the actual market fireworks.
0: Have you ever seen a drone show at all?
4: Yes.
0: Okay.
1: It does seem like it.
0: Yeah. And it wasn't impressed.
4: Wow. Is the excitement? No, I prefer. I think it's what's happening with all the lime and the excitement with it. Yeah. I think I don't know if I'll miss it.
0: Okay. Mm. Okay. So you have the fear of missing out right now going on with you.
1: All right.
4: Yeah.
0: All right. Thanks for calling.
1: I feel right out of wind. I'm off.
0: I think so. I think
1: half.
0: Good afternoon.
5: Hi. Good afternoon. So I would prefer the drone show, but the caveat is that, you know, if they could do a good job. I know a lot of people are kind of put on Trinidad because we always late the thing, and you know, they might feel that it might be some kind of overpriced wajang put together thing.
1: I prefer
5: the drone thing because, you know, when it's fireworks, it's animals and dog and all our madness and old people. So the drone show might be a little bit easier on everybody involved.
1: All right. And the lazy lady say you have real creativity, you could do real things with it, you know.
0: Yeah. Hello, good afternoon.
3: Hello, good afternoon. I want to say something. We have a lot of talented people here, and I believe that we can put on a very good drone show.
0: Yes, ma'am.
3: I don't like the fact that that is a concern. What if we can do it? Why we cannot do it? What makes us different from anybody else?
1: I feel like you're part of the drone company.
0: Are you part of the drone company or something?
3: No, I'm not part of the drone company, but what are you trying to say? That we don't have talent as good here as in Japan or in those other countries?
1: That's what
3: of course
1: seems,
3: we do.
1: That's what it seems
0: The question that I had basically is if you would rather a drone show in replacing the fireworks.
3: Yes,
0: based
3: yes
0: on the
3: I
0: comment.
3: Know. But the comments, two of the comments was about the fact that they're not sure that we can put on a good show, that we will do a good job.
0: Right.
3: And I'm saying that implies that we believe that as a nation, we don't have creative people here that are capable of doing that.
0: Not just that.
3: It's all up because to do a drone show, it's about geography.
1: Yep.
3: It's about, you understand?
1: Yes,
3: so
1: it is.
3: The drones, they have lights and it's like choreographing a dance routine.
1: Yes,
3: it you is. Understand?
1: Yeah.
3: In the sky.
1: Yep.
3: So why you think we're not capable of doing that?
0: Okay, good. So on the same hand, we have to also take into consideration that, you know, people are kind of skeptical to things that are new.
1: Yeah.
0: So for instance, us here in TNT, we are still very new to the drone show, so people will be afraid more or less. In a fair way, you don't understand, right? So people will be like, boy, you're so accustomed to fireworks.
1: You're sure
0: this drone thing going to be impressive enough.
1: So I think it's
0: fair for people to have that question because they don't know, right? What do you think?
3: I'm not sure because the newest, brightest thing trainees love to run towards.
1: That's true.
3: So
0: all right, so they will come out to see it if they know that's what's happening.
1: Like
0: the question they're asking is, we hope it's worth it. As in, we hope when we come out, they, at least that's what I'm gathering from the caller.
1: What she's saying is she thinks...
0: Where are you from? What's going on? Talk to me now.
3: Where am I from? I'm from right here, Trinidad, born and bred.
0: Serious? Okay. Where you got the accent? You lived abroad
1: nice
0: for
1: accent.
0: A while?
1: You have a nice accent.
3: That's a story for another day.
0: No, hello. You can't call us twice in one concert. Like, you don't ever call often, and then we ask you a question and you don't answer. Man. I find
3: no,
0: that
3: but what I'm saying is, you have a topic, and I don't want, you know, to encroach on the time of the topic. It's also a long story,
0: okay. No problem, but what's your name then? What's your name?
1: Yeah.
3: I'm not going to give you my real name.
1: Okay,
3: but you can call me Ola.
1: Ola. Oh.
3: Ola.
1: Okay, all right.
3: You can call me Ola.
1: All right.
0: You know, you're born and bred in TNT.
1: Spanish,
0: you have an accent. What we call you Ola is a long story. You know what?
3: Listen, okay?
1: Ola, call back.
0: We will look forward to your next call, Ola.
1: Yes.
3: But your lines are hard to get onto. The other day when you all were talking and bashing Rome, I was trying to get in, but your lines are always busy, but I will try.
0: Well, you did get through two times today, so that means the lines are lightening up a bit, all right? So we look forward to your next call.
1: Please.
3: Yes.
0: All right, Ola, thanks for calling. Let's try one more, maybe. Hello, good afternoon.
1: You're not defending room.
6: But... Yeah, well, now, I see the drone show already.
1: Right.
6: It was bad. It was wicked.
1: Uh-huh.
6: Are they going to have the drone show in all the different boroughs?
0: Fireworks is happening in Savannah, brother.
1: Now the other places.
6: No, boy, they used to have fireworks in Eddie Hart, too.
1: Yeah, that was telling you.
6: And they used to have it in some parts in Central, too. That's why I asked it if they're going to do it like that.
1: Yeah.
6: If that be the case. Well,
1: very bad.
6: No problem. They had, also used to have a nice cultural show.
1: Yeah.
6: But I think independence, I think, they were keeping that. I know change in Trinidad has always come meet with static.
1: Yeah.
6: So I think that's why people are against the fireworks as much. The removal of the fireworks.
1: Yeah.
6: The drone show is a flick. I enjoy
0: but
6: it.
0: But would you recommend, suggest your thoughts, opinions? Like, let's say, for instance, in terms of affordability, we say that the drone show can happen in Port of Spain, but we're going to leave the fireworks in the different areas as there's no zoo and those kind of things. What do you think?
6: You see, that's going to shift people to because now we might move people away from town or we might pull people to town. That is not pros and cons.
0: No, remember, you split the hairs, because you still give people an option.
1: If you choose,
0: there are those who may not be interested in the drone.
6: We can look at that.
1: Yeah.
6: We can look at that. But then you also saw the people who study more the animals and the disturbing the peace and stuff in the smaller fireworks.
0: Caller, remember, certain legislation done put in place already.
1: Yeah.
0: They did say that from for domestic use, you have an hour. So even if it is not the government putting on the fireworks, you as a citizen on the holiday still has the right within that hour to put up the fireworks.
1: Always enough to kill a few dogs.
0: That's not that. So in other words, the dogs and them still going to be affected if you get to buy your fireworks, right?
6: Yeah, well, again, that is a pros and cons. People, again, change plenty of time in Chinasi. I realize change is a little difficult for people to stomach.
0: Yeah. For everybody. Come on, everybody.
6: So, again, the drone show was bad.
1: Yeah.
6: When I saw it for Carnival,
1: yeah.
6: I think fireworks is tradition.
1: Yeah, it is.
6: That is an option. Yeah? You could introduce it, or they could introduce it less fireworks and a drone show or something like that.
1: Yeah, like started with the drone show and end off with like a 10 minutes of fireworks. And then, you know, just to kind of please everybody.
6: Nothing to really disturb people for the length of time.
1: Yeah.
0: I like that.
6: Yeah, I mean, you get that mix and match.
0: Yeah. And then again, we'll have to also keep in mind the location of the savannah that they're going to be using. We don't know if it is they're going to utilize where the parade route is going to be now, closer to President's House, which is directly next to the zoo.
1: Right by the zoo.
0: You know, it has no fireworks at all.
6: Yeah. You know what I mean? So
0: depending on the location,
6: again,
0: we'll have to see.
6: Somebody had to work on the logistics on that, so.
1: Mm-hmm. Well, they got a
6: bus again because I mean animal rights and all kind of thing, and people dog and thing. I don't have no dog. I'm not a dog person. It don't bother me.
0: But you still for the drone show, you know, with Trey.
1: Yeah, he sound like open. To
6: yeah, the drone show. The drone show was bad. I didn't know you saw it for Carnival.
1: Yeah, he did.
0: People are coming.
6: I know we creative people can come up with something nice.
1: Yeah, that's it. Just come up with a nice story and give us, you know, some narration and.
6: But you know, giving back the marching and thing, yeah. I mean, people just leave home, come and see them parade and them, you know.
1: Yeah, true.
0: Yeah.
6: People look forward to that parade.
0: Nice, man. Let me touch one more call real quick. We're going to read some messages. That was the last call. Let me read some messages before we move on here real quick. Let me see what's going on. Let me see. Somebody said the caller is Ola. She calls all the time. Well, maybe not here. I haven't heard Ola here.
1: I think I heard her before. I think Chris.
0: Somebody said Ola Tunji. Somebody said Ola is a regular caller on the morning show.
1: Oh.
0: All right. Somebody said all that time she could have done, give me the whole story. Let's see what we have here. Somebody said, take my call, please. I have my 2 cents to add on this as a man that's seen plenty drone shows in the U.S. Well,
1: send a voice note then.
0: You can send us a voice note as well. If you know, keep it tight. Don't make it too long. Somebody said they can incorporate it with noiseless fireworks.
1: I heard about that. You know?
0: Noiseless fireworks still have a noise to it. They still have
1: but it's not as much.
0: It's not as loud as the regular. Yeah, but
1: some of them fireworks, they sound like a bomb boy. Some of them, the big one.
0: Yeah.
1: So, yeah.
0: So we just thought we'd ask that question based on the comments made by the minister that there is going to be a drone show. They never said that the fireworks is going to be replaced. Yeah. But, you know, I was just asking, what do you think if you would be up for replacing the fireworks with the drone show this year? Good afternoon. Let me take two more calls real quick. The line's blazing. Let me move on. Hello.
7: Hi, afternoon, fellas.
0: Mm-hmm.
7: So I said I want to respond to some of the comments I'm hearing. Right. Where people feel like, you know, maybe we have a negative, you know, view on when Trinidad want to try a new thing. Right. Now, I, in my mid-30s, and I could remember buying a blimp. I could remember bringing a foreign man to be commissioner of police.
0: Right.
7: I could remember an air guard where everybody was expecting we was going to have fighter jets going to the Caribbean. I remember when we get a fast ferry and people say we'd get to Tobago in 2 hours. I remember it had real promises. I remember we go and revolutionize the country and such.
1: Yes, God, then.
7: I'm mid-30s and it's disappointment for so, it's promises for so.
0: Sorry, the fast ferry don't work. The fast ferry don't rock 2 hours. No?
7: Nah, 3 hours. 3 hours or more. I think on a choppy day between 4 and 5, you could correct me. Bunch of people correct me if I'm wrong, but
0: yeah, I don't
7: in general.
1: But the essence is that he's saying he's scarred from broken promises.
7: I jaded by that. All they could tell me, the sky is blue, and I go outside my house and watch up just to make sure, you know.
1: Yes, boy.
7: Same thing. If you want to go recent, we did not help the U.S. in capture Nicolas Maduro, and then in the people in Congress, they say Trinidad helped that. Oh God. I not seen the country in hardy capacity. Trinidad has real capacity. If it's one thing, that money that went towards Gate, it are enough smart people with real degree and paper and all kind of thing like that. But all they had a put all your money, all your mouth is. Show us that we could do it, and then, you know, maybe I go start to believe it. But till then, nah. Mm-mm.
0: So what are you saying then? You're going with the drone show or you're with your fireworks?
7: I want a drone show, but I want something proper. I want to hear the bill was $1 million, $2 million. I think the fireworks just be about $1 million. They're about right. I don't know.
8: It'll
7: be
8: less. It'll be less.
0: Well, the drone is less.
7: Yeah.
8: No, well, I mean, if you're replacing it, it'll be less.
0: I'll
7: spend the $3 million, and then I'll go see a 2-minute thing where they go just show the flag for a minute. And we go clap, and then, you know, when it's gone, people go be like, but that's it. Because I feel I imagine it, and I know a few people go hear that and be like, yeah, something like that go happen. So, yeah, if we could do a good job, I go be the man who go be big drone. And go see, I want a drone in our GZ and our fly and everything every year from now on.
8: Trying to prove yourself first.
7: Yeah, on a reel. Actually, improve yourself one time. Prove it maybe 2-3 times just to make sure it sticks.
8: It was an one-off.
0: Thanks for the call. And I know Ola is still tuned in, and I want to believe Ola understand where the caller come from.
8: Yeah,
0: and
8: yeah.
0: That's more or less like the consensus of the people. Yeah, we don't mind nothing new enough.
8: We're accustomed being let down. It's basically what he said.
0: Yeah, we are accustomed to being let down.
8: So we don't want to get our hopes up too high for this big fancy drone show. And it's one Trinidad flag.
0: Yeah,
8: and big money spent. A little Ibis and Happy Independence Day in words. And that is it. Go.
0: That is concerning people as in one money is spent wisely, spent well. You know what I mean? So let's take a pause. Let me hear somebody say, I never heard that woman in my life. Yeah. Morning show, midday show, evening. Neither me. I haven't heard Ola before, so I really don't know. First time I'm hearing Ola. Someone else also says, imagine a drone showing Porter's being sent south and east simultaneously. That would be amazing. That's also gonna be really expensive. Somebody said, well, that man remember real thing. Yeah. I just forget my age. Yes,
8: wow.
0: Pops.
8: Ah, me too. I said, I do some maths and things.
0: Let's take a pause. When we come back, we're going to get the voice note. The person send the voice note from abroad to talk about their views on it.
8: Oh, nice.
0: We also have an interview. We have Aaron Duncan going to be coming into our studio within our second hour as well. Going to tell you about the opportunity that there is for some young people in music. So if you know you're an aspiring artist, this could be an opportunity for you. So let's stay tuned for that. That's coming up after the pause.
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0: Suggested that we're going to be having a drone show for Independence Day. They never said that it's going to replace the fireworks. However, we were asking you, what's your view on that? Would you be up for just a drone show this year and, you know, put aside the fireworks? What was your take on that? We took some calls, took some messages. I want to get one of our voice notes. One of our international listeners really wanted to share with us and sent in a voice note. Let's check it out.
1: So my two cents on this topic is, the whole point of a fireworks show is for people who are not right there in the line of sight to see the fireworks, to enjoy it. Like my family living in Cascade, my great aunt can't make her way down to the Savannah to see a drone show. And if you're not in the direct line of sight of that drone show, it just looks like lights in the sky to you. You don't see the design and the image that they want you to have. But if you do a show that have drones and maybe some fireworks, maybe in the end or in the beginning, that's a nice little flick there.
0: All right. That's what I'm saying?
2: I agree.
0: Because right, like, for instance, when I remember going to, like you mentioned, Yuma and having their drone show, right? Mm. I would have been on the side of where Spirit would have gone.
2: Well, I would have probably been
0: so
2: behind.
0: We were behind it, right? Yeah. And although I was behind it, of course, it was not fair. It was like, almost like you're watching a mirror.
2: So the images
0: were somewhat flipped on our side, depending on what the wording was. If they had words and stuff, you all would see it properly on your side because it was for you all.
2: Yeah.
0: So my point is, as you're saying, line of sight, yes, we can still see.
2: Right.
0: You know what I mean? And I honestly thought at some point it was our drone, showing not yours, right? Because of where it was, right?
2: Yeah.
0: So I could understand a bit of that, and I understand what you're saying in terms of the fireworks because, you know.
2: Any angle you are, you could see it.
0: Yeah, depending on where you are, you'll see that kind of boost. Like, for instance, I would know if I go down to, like, on the foreshore.
2: Yeah.
0: On the foreshore, you could see fireworks easily as well now.
2: So you don't have to make your way to, you know, it's not.
0: But then again, the drone show is something that depends on the angle, as they say in true, you could really see from real far. I remember when Hyatt had their stuff, they blew up on the Lady Young.
2: Ooh.
0: And different areas that had a little vantage point, Lavantail and certain areas, we would still see, depending.
2: Yeah, that flipped part, I didn't really take into consideration, but I mean, catering for the people in the Savannah, right?
0: Yeah, there's another voice now there, let's check it out.
3: Yeah, sunny situation. Good afternoon, Slam and Trinidad. Of course, Trinidad and Tobago is capable of putting on a drone show dressed like other places. First, to begin, people have to understand what makes the drone make all these different things. It's just programming, and Trinidadians no different. You know, it's just a program. You understand? So
0: So
2: hopefully we have state-of-the-art drones.
0: So from the angle, and I can agree with that. I think if it's all technology based,
2: it's the worst case
0: scenario, you just have to bring in an international professional who doing it. Yeah. That is what I mean. Worst case scenario.
2: Hey, what? We want to give a little brief 30-minute story of our independence or something, a little thing. All right, we want a flag here, an ibis here, a steel pan
0: it's
2: here.
0: Like, it's like dealing with a graphic
2: a
0: artist.
2: A solar march in here, and you will say, and you map it out.
0: Yeah, it's like dealing with a graphic artist under programming, and they will say, we need X amount of space in the sky.
2: Yeah.
0: And once you have X amount of clearance in the sky, we should be able to do X, Y, and Z, and they could program that, and once they have the right technology. That's why I say, no, it may not be a cheaper thing. Eh? It might not be cheaper than fireworks.
2: I don't know the cost.
0: It may not be cheaper than fireworks. However, going from that standpoint, which is, it is programming, it's technology, I do see a reason why not. Why it should not be dynamic.
2: I go in. This is my final take. Combine the two. Do the drone show. End off at a little file.
0: I am saying,
2: I think everybody will be happy. And that way you kind of introduce them to them.
0: Depending on where we are called to view it, they may have no choice but to leave out fireworks.
2: True.
0: So in essence, if they are going to maintain the parade route that they're using this year, opposite the Prime Presidential House, you cannot have fireworks there. They wouldn't be able to have
2: that's a little too close.
0: If it is that close.
2: But the fireworks could be set off on the opposite end of the, like we said, on my QRC. You'll still see it and hear it as loud, the explosion, but they don't have to bust it right by
0: the fact that always, see, if that was the case, right, then they would have the fireworks as normal, because the fireworks in the Savannah is really the issue to people anyway.
2: Yeah, I know.
0: So,
2: I know your proximity to the zoo is your issue now.
0: And again, someone's reminding us that there are silent fireworks, you know? Someone says, whether it's fireworks or drone show, at the end of the day, there's an Independence Day celebration which will made a big hullabaloo when there wasn't one. So, you know, we should be at least thankful for our celebration, they're saying. Yeah. How about we close off that area on the foreshore from Movie Town?
2: With any water.
0: From Movie Town to the lights. Before peak gas station, and have the fireworks over the ocean along with the drone show. let people park and walk. I think that's going to be a logistical nightmare.
2: That might be a fluke tag part too.
0: Yeah, that's going to be a logistical nightmare.
2: Because anything about it, it's just, it have mangroves blocking a lot of it, eh? Because it's just that little stretch by the little lookout part that you already get to see.
0: That sounds like a good idea, I don't think it's a great idea. Because of where it is, I think, because remember, you're going further west.
2: No, you see the back of Movie Town there, that little reclaimed land.
0: Yeah, but where would the people go?
2: In there, if you
0: where they parking, where they going?
2: Far they reclaim inside.
0: No, we're parking, we don't park. Dan is real. People will come out for this thing.
2: Obviously, the whole nation can go.
0: So who says who gets there first? You know what I mean? It's a serious thing. And then the nostalgia of something is a first time thing.
2: Yeah.
0: Not so everybody wants to. Everybody want to see there. Everybody wants to say I was part of the first one. And you know, so.
2: But if they bust it on the water, you can go in the stadium. So like half the stadium facing the water, and they can sit down in the stadium, have a lime about it. And we're watching it over the sea.
0: Ooh, because the stadium does hold 20-something thousand people.
2: That's what I said.
0: You
2: can even put some seating on the track and on the field.
0: Somebody is saying, I would like to know the cost of the drone show versus the fireworks, because I'm very curious to see the tablet under this government.
2: I know somebody who did a drone show. Let me reach out to them.
0: Yeah,
2: I'll be and see if they're willing to
0: get it. We come back with someone.
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4: 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I am Jensen Levin with headline news on CNC3 and the TBC Radio Network. In local developments, a man wanted in connection with the murder of Police Constable Romel Douglas was shot dead by police on Tuesday night in Matura. The deceased has been identified as 48-year-old Hassan Johnson and is the second man killed in relation to Douglas's murder. Police say Johnson was spotted earlier yesterday at Mora Trace but escaped into the forest. Officers later surrounded a house where he was reportedly staying and called on him to surrender. However, police say Johnson opened fire, prompting officers to return fire. He was shot several times and taken to the Sangre Grande Hospital where he died. Douglas was given a military funeral last Thursday. He was shot dead on July 28th near Hydraulic Trace, Kelly Village in Kearney. Before he died, he managed to shoot one of his three attackers, 19-year-old Adetole Amon. To some regional news, some 140 Jamaicans are set to receive national honors and awards this year for the country's Independence Day celebrations. The recipients include Bank of Jamaica Governor Richard Biles, Minister of Energy, Transport and Telecommunications Daryl Vaz, Communications Strategist and Educator Dr. Donet Chin-Loy Chang, former Education Minister Maxine Henry Wilson, former National Security Minister Derek Smith, Stewart's Automotive Group Chairman Diana Stewart, and Sagico Group Jamaica President and Chief Executive Officer Christopher Zaka. The seven have been appointed to the Order of Jamaica. Biles is being recognized for exceptional service in business and finance, while Vaz is receiving the honor for his exceptional contribution to public service and representational politics. And now for a look internationally. The ongoing Ebola outbreak in Congo is on track to surpass the deadliest one in history that killed over 11,000 people out of more than 28,000 cases, the World Health Organization said on Wednesday. At its current pace, it is on track to eclipse the West African Ebola outbreak of 2014 to 2016. The outbreak in eastern Congo, considered the fastest growing in history, has killed over 2,000 people out of more than 4,300 cases. The outbreak was declared on May 15th, but health authorities say sequencing showed it began months earlier in February. It is unlike most previous Ebola outbreaks because the rare Bundibugyo virus responsible for it has no approved vaccines or treatments, though efforts to address that are underway. Stay tuned for another news update at the top of the hour and for comprehensive coverage in our major newscast at 7 p.m. on CNT3 and across all digital platforms.
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1: Moving as one, yeah.
2: The roadblock is in full effect.

Now, this question is only relatable to this segment, all right? Don't worry, it ain't continuing past this. So here we're calling, you could send my WhatsApp as well, right? Who is one celebrity you'd leave your man or your woman for? Given the opportunity, let me not be too superficial about the thing, but who's one celebrity you're telling yourself, hey? If it's one celebrity, you don't know them at all, you only see them, who's that one celebrity you think you're going to say, I'm giving up on you, girl, I gone. Or you, Mr. I gone, who's that?

0: done started already. I see Chris Brown. I see Lil Wayne. I see Drake done coming in already. Rihanna coming in already.
1: Back it up with me, take my hat.
2: Yeah, Rihanna, billionaire. Easy.
0: Rihanna?
1: Why not?
2: For life.
0: I feel she easy to deal with, boy. She's a Caribbean woman, I know. She's a Caribbean woman, I know.
2: Buff man. Do what you want.
0: Rihanna. Rihanna for you.
1: Like a Hispanic, do this for me, no go.
0: Somebody say goes from power.
3: Take your time with the body, darling.
0: Karim Steen wants to know who's that one celebrity you're leaving your Mr. or your Mrs. for, boy. Somebody said Michael B. Jordan. Oh, I see Nyla Blackman and Shensia.
2: Who's Shensia?
0: Change your mind.
2: Shensia.
0: We do not going to see Karim Steen. Somebody said Karim Polado. Polad, cricketer.
2: Oh, wow.
0: You're going local. Yeah, you know what? I can put a little twist on it, too. For a local celebrity, yeah, too. For a local celeb in your lineup. Who's somebody locally as a celebrity you would consider worthy to leave out your Mr. or your Mrs. for?
4: My pop, my daddy.
0: Somebody said Lizzo, but when she was bigger.
2: Oh, wow.
0: Yes. Not the thin one, they say.

0: Somebody said Destra Local, Alicia Keys International. I'm going to go on the lines and say, good evening, all right, 624-105-623-5001. Call me now. Let me know, because it's the Caribs team. Who's that one celebrity? Local? I want to go local too, but who's that one celebrity you're going to leave your lady or your mister for? Somebody said Destra. Somebody said Destra.
1: They call real plenty.
0: Good afternoon, you're live.
2: Yes, I.
0: Who are you leaving them out for?
2: Yeah. I'm going with Madonna.
0: Ooh.
1: Wow.
2: I don't care. That is all money.
1: Yeah.
2: And
1: yeah.
2: Local, I'm going for Paula May Week. Nobody in fighting in the arena, you know? Tell you that
0: hey,
2: thing.
0: Wow.
1: Wig.
0: That is Steve.
3: Yeah, that's Steve.
0: Oh, guys, you can't see. Hello.
4: Oh, my brother.
0: We are going with.
4: Brother, I think it's Andy Kamala.
0: Yo.
1: Don, I'm going with.
0: Somebody's a fan and she fought, you know. Son. Somebody's a Kutain and then Nadia Batson, local. Somebody's a Bungie, foreign Jay-Z. Oh, wow.
3: How to be for the money.
0: Who's Ana de Armas? Ana de Armas. Oh, like a Espanol talent. Some kind of Latin American talent.
1: Shakira too, you know.
0: Hi, good afternoon.
5: Hello.
0: Yes, good day. Who for you? Talking steam here.
5: I leave in my man podcast.
1: Have a great day. Have a great day.
3: I too much steam.
0: No,

0: Oh, wow.
1: Situation, sorry. Like, somebody know, yeah.
0: That's okay.
1: I gotta go and pull up their profile, right? Nah, they don't have no picture. All
0: right,
1: have a letter S on the profile. You know that? All right.
0: Yeah.
1: I don't know. We have to check it. Hi, good afternoon. You're live.
2: Afternoon. I would go local, Chris Kennedy.
0: Wow. Mm,
1: Papa.
2: I love his smile.
0: Papa.
2: Mm. And, well, for it, I'll go Michael Ealy.
0: Michael who?
1: Michael who?
2: Michael Ealy.
1: Who's that boy? Who's that? Who's that?
2: The one with the nice eyes.
1: They say nice eyes, like we don't know.
2: Michael Ealy.
1: He's a singer, he's an actor, he's a Michael Ealy.
2: He's an actor.
1: All right, okay.
2: Yeah.
1: All right.
0: Oh, hey, look. Watch your screen.
1: Oh, okay,
0: he's from Barbershop.
1: Yeah. The eyes,
3: the eyes.
1: Yeah, local.
3: I go to Julian John.
1: Dad, I gone, boy. I gone, boy.
0: Wow.
1: Gone,
0: wow.
1: Somebody's a Jadel local, Allison Hines. I see him coming up here as well too. I done by you want to say Jilly Jilly John. Yes, good boy. Yeah. Watch I want to come back and say Brigo, you know, Brigo pass away, guys.
0: Hey, hey. Alive or
1: dead. Alive or dead. Good afternoon. Let me take two more. Hello.
4: Hey Bling, I don't understand you. You're saying support local and you don't want me to tell the truth.
1: Daddy,
0: yo,
1: international.
4: I'm taking Janet Jackson.
0: Ah, boy.
1: Right.
4: I'm full local. I'm full living stage like a virus. Sharon Rowley.
0: Hey. Nah, man.
1: You know, we should bring this team on the lawsuit, you know.
0: We should have like, some like, people off limits, though.
1: Just now, wait. Hold on. I now see my name calling anything there. Hold on.
0: Bling, get one.
1: What's up? Going too fast. I'm going to catch up with it. Hold on. I got Sonny Bling.
0: Ah, boy.
1: I see one person says Sonny Bling. Hold on. Who's that? Mahershala Ali and Sonny Bling. I get Sonny Bling again.
0: What?
1: I get that. So it's when you get one too. I get one. We all day.
0: Mix.
1: Somebody said Patsy Local International Eve. We're going Eve as in a Rough Riders Eve.
0: Yeah.
1: Jadel Local and International KD Obert.
0: Pull up KD.
1: Yeah. AUBERT. Somebody said Chris Kennedy for the local. They're going with the local.
0: A what?
1: AUBERT. Angelina Jolie.
0: Watch Katie over there. Yeah, I remember her.
1: Yeah, we know Katie. She's a video vixen / model or something. Somebody said local, the best Indian in Olatunji video, whining good. Who was in Olatunji video? I don't know who's that.
0: Pull it up.
1: There was a lady in Olatunji video. Pretty whining good.
0: I hope it's not that.
1: Yeah.
0: Lisa Rambachan.
1: Oh, come on, man. That was lyrics. He didn't say lyrics. He said, you know. That was Bring the Steam. Only inside here on Slam, guys. big thanks to everyone who called, kept it real, and turned up the heat. All right? Don't go anywhere. There's more music, more drama. Of course, more excitement on the way. Sponsored by Carib Steam. Let me see who we have. Okay.
0: I know her.
1: Okay. Somebody said DJ Anna. Too bad she married now. Somebody says, Sonny, careful, it's not a man saying they're taking you on situation.
0: Check them profile.
1: They didn't have any pictures on the profile. Right. The people who send this message don't even have a picture on the profile. Patrice Roberts and Ashanti. So
0: we
1: see a few things well pop up there just now, you know what I mean? So we have to thank the Carib Steam posse for coming this segment.
0: You know, this being again, nobody said they will never leave their significant other for nobody, right? Everybody was ready to go. You know what
1: oh,
0: I mean?
1: Like not nobody one come and say they're not leaving.
0: Yeah, not one person.
1: Yeah.
0: That's crazy.
1: Yeah.
0: Not one person say, I love my woman, I love my wife.
1: Room in the lineup. I get room in the lineup, yeah.
0: Ah, boy.
1: Somebody say, Sonny, situation for me is Christina Milian. Ooh, she was a man.
0: That was one of my favorites. Cassie was one of my...
1: Local Wendy Fitzwilliam.
0: Oh, okay. Yeah.
1: Somebody say Google, I'm afraid to call this one. I ain't calling that name. I feel that name is actor.
0: Just, hey, if it come up a certain how on the station PC, I let them know is pull up with her name.
1: All right, so one of the Sonny Blings, make sure to come and say, hey, let them know it's fully female. And I've seen your picture too. I know you so, straight.
0: Let me hear the name.
1: Kiesel Jackson.
0: What did you know Kiesel?
1: Somebody said Ding Dong.
0: No, the name that I didn't want to call.
1: Oh, the name that I didn't want to call, Madison Lee. Madison Lee. I'll take one more call just because I'm moving on. Hello?
5: Hey, boy. Hey, fellas.
1: Yeah.
5: So my sister here, she's frightened to talk, but she says she wants

0: STEM.
1: Oh, wow.
2: Sure, who?
0: Not STEM, you know. STEM. So I asked him, but where is STEM? He says, soft tea, easy money with Surge.
2: How about Gede? Are you going to take a car, man?
1: Listen, Leah, she looking like she's doing them kind of movie and them.
2: Are you going to take a rig, man?
1: Yeah, take a rig.
2: Now you going to take a rig? Are you going to take a rig? Are you going to take a rig?

0: from minimum bet of $1 each.
1: Play with upsize the thing.
0: Players must be 18 years and over. Please play responsibly.
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1: I won! 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

0: Hey, folks, thanks for your patience. 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And due to a bumpy ride, snacks and beverage service has been suspended. AC has given us some trouble. Sorry, folks. And Wi-Fi is out. And so is the entertainment. Yeah, I'm sorry about the smell, folks. 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
1: I know.
0: Just one more quick note. We are going to have to deplane.
2: Come on!
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0: stop, block, I'm coming in fast. 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
1: The roadblock is in full effect.

0: So as mentioned earlier on, guys, we have an opportunity that we would like to share with you guys today. Today, if you're between the ages of 13 and 30 years old and you're an aspiring artist, this is an opportunity for you to level up, everybody. Now, in case you didn't know, today's International Youth Day. You know, there's always a day for something. So there's Children's Day, there's Mother's Day, there's Pandy. Well, guess what? Today is International Youth Day, Wednesday, the 12th of August. And today we are launching the Level Up Rhythm, which actually features Aaron Duncan and Trini Baby. It was produced by Kit Israel. And there's more to it right now. Not just Aaron being here or having a brand new song and a rhythm. No. We're actually talking about an opportunity that you, the artist, male or female, you get an opportunity right now to join this rhythm. So we're actually going to be playing the song for you guys live this afternoon. We're going to be talking to Aaron a little bit, and we're also going to give you guys the information as to how you can go online and try to qualify to be that person that is featured on the Level Up Rhythm. So parents, youngsters, anybody tuning in right now, you know somebody in your community, your friend group, who's big in singing, they maybe want to be an artist, they're upcoming artists, they've always been singing in the shower, singing in the house, whatever, and you think that there's an opportunity out there for them, well, this is it right here, right now. Once you're between the ages of 13 to 30 years old, it's your time to level up and be a part of the Level Up Rhythm. Man, like Aaron Duncan, how going on, brother?
1: Hey, Dave, man, I'm happy to be here. Slam 105, there you go.
0: Well, tell us quickly, so the Level Up Rhythm, I say, I'm all said everything already. Once you're between the ages of 13 to 30, you have an opportunity to be on this rhythm.
1: Yeah.
0: All right, now, how did you get involved in this project? You were contacted, of course, you're one of the young voices. So
1: yeah, I was contacted to be a part, and the vision that they gave me seemed very great, you know, and a great opportunity for the youth. Today is International Youth Day, as you said, and I believe that this is a great opportunity for people, upcoming artists, somebody who wants to get into the industry, to go out there. And the support that we are getting, the producer of this is Kit Israel, Advocate Productions, man with many hits, Dudu Darling this year, and the winner of this, they're doing a male and a female, would be getting their song fully produced, mixed, and mastered by Kit himself.
0: Oh, wow. Now, this is not like a lead-off of a nationwide campaign, I'm understanding, right? So, of course, I would assume, based on the information that is out there now, folks, you can go check out on Instagram, Facebook, TikTok. Mm-hmm. You can go and look for Level Up Rhythm TT, all right? L-E-V-E-L. UPRIDDIMTT, all right? Level Up Rhythm TT.
1: Yeah.
0: And you can also hashtag it as well. So how do people really get involved? So how do I become part of this campaign? Let's say I'm between 13 to 30. Look at my face. I'm over 21.
1: Right.
0: But right, so between 13 to 30 years old, right? How would I qualify? What do I have to do?
1: Right, well, you need to go up on the social media page that you just mentioned.
0: Level Up Rhythm TT, right?
1: And the link would be in the bio on how you can enter, but a short thing of it, you just really need to take the rhythm that you're hearing in the background right now.
0: It's playing right now.
1: Yeah. Right? So you're taking that rhythm and you basically letting the people know how you level up to bring a better Trinidad and Tobago.
0: So you have to do like a verse and chorus.
1: A verse and a chorus. That's all.
0: A verse and chorus on the rhythm.
1: Yeah. And the best verse and chorus wins a chance to actually get their song officially produced. Yeah.
0: So you have to rhyme about how you level up, or you say that and then sing it in?
1: Well, no, you have to rhyme, you have to try and
0: so they do rhythm, yeah?
1: Yeah.
0: Level up, level up, level up, level up, level up. Yeah, like that? Level up, level up, level up, level up, level up.
1: You could enter if you know.
0: No, I'm 21. I am 21. Would you stop it? Would you all stop it? Yo, are they fighting wild dog? Are they fighting wild dog? So, yo, what are we going to do now? Let's check out your track on it.
2: We have Aaron.
0: Yeah, it's two individual tracks.
1: You know, we both did verse chorus for it. You know, so it's not official songs, but we showed the guidance.
0: Let's warm up the rhythm.
1: Yeah.
0: All right, so guess what, parents and youngsters out there, if you're between the ages of 13 to 30 years old, we're going to give you a snippet from Aaron, a snippet from Trini Baby.
1: Good.
0: And this is similar to what you would have to do to enter your track on the rhythm, and you never know. You might level up and be the very next male or female to join the bandwagon. You know what I'm saying? So let's check

0: steady.
1: Record and post one verse, one chorus.
0: William is right for us.
1: Let us know how you level up. Now you have to follow Level Up Rhythm TT on Instagram, Facebook, and TikTok to find out some more. Click the link in the bio to get the information, get the rhythm.
0: So you know we gotta do the thing, see me.
1: And Aaron, this is open, as far as I understand, for all genres, right? Yeah. So you could be a gospel artist, rap, so tambu, bamboo, yo, good.
2: Word on it.
1: Yeah. XM, anybody can enter.
2: Anything.
1: Anybody can enter, right? Yeah. So once you're between the ages of 13 to 30 years old, of course, only that's the main thing. It must be between 13 and 30.
2: You could do a parang. I was going to ask Rome, but 13 to 30, so.
1: Rome is like 31, yeah. He missed it by a little bit. Yeah, he missed it by just like, oh. Yeah. You know, I'm 21, so.
2: Okay.
1: You know, just saying, eh? But, right. You know. Those are my bros went up now.
2: Yeah.
1: I just say, right? But you know what, Aaron? I want to thank you so much for being in studio with us here today. And what's going on project-wise? I know last year, I'm unlocked the summers with the rhythm is concerned. So now you're leveling up this year?
2: This year, coming up, actually, I will be, as I told you, off here, focusing on myself. So the projects that we working on with Kit as well is more of a reinventation of Aaron Duncan.
1: Yeah.
2: You know, so...
1: Rebranding the artist now.
2: Rebranding, you know. Moving from child star to adult, and that is something that we mainly focus on.
1: I hope everybody hear it different to what I hear it, but yeah, I understand what you're saying.
2: Oh my gosh,
1: no, I just say from child star to adult star, you know. I mean, of course, I just hear different things,
2: right?
1: You know what I'm saying?
2: No problem,
1: yeah, but I just make it sure everybody's here too,
2: yeah, man.
1: You think people still kind of hold you in that box no matter what, but no matter how old they get, they still look at you as like 13-year-old, Aaron?
2: Yeah, all the time. But what, as I say, we're moving the focus. We're going to try to make the music speak for itself, and the first trial that was Birthplace, my track from last year.
1: Right.
2: And we're just going to continue doing music that, at the end of the day, is not necessarily to please anybody, but it starts from myself. Yeah. I must feel this song, you know. Before it was management with mom, dad.
1: You're focusing on the artist.
2: Yeah, but this time, going forward, we're focusing on the artist. And with Kit as new manager and stuff like that, we're going down very good.
1: Okay, new management.
2: Yeah,
1: All right. Well, yeah, what's going on, guys? Let's hear about the Level Up Rhythm produced by Kit Israel featuring Aaron Duncan and Trini Baby. And it's an opportunity for youngsters out there between the age of 13 to 30 years old to get involved. All part of International Youth Day. That's why it's being launched today as well. All right, quick commercial break. When we come back, we're going to do it for Dairy Dairy.
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2: 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All for rum!
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0: the festival. 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
1: What if there were no limits on your goals? No barriers, no maybes holding you back? From that passion project finally coming to life to your dream car parked in the garage of your own home. No more what ifs. Just say yes. With First Citizens, the life you envision is within

0: 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We put you first.
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3: 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And winners are selected by random draw. 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Judge's decision is final. Now it's time for today's giveaway. Call me now, 625. Oh, you're my again, 623. 624-1005 and 623-5001. I get you, Freddy. 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So the access phrase, Dairy Dairy, the Milky Milk Does Java. Answer the question correctly, and you can be today's winner, all right? So we're going to open the phone lines. Remember the access phrase once again, Dairy Dairy, the Milky Milk Does Java. I'm going to see who's on the phone lines here. Good afternoon, you're live. 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
4: The 600.
3: Gotta call the proper figure. You start off good. Come on, buddy. You got it. You got it. How much grams? How much grams to the bag?
4: 600 ml.
3: Nah, boy. You're close, but you ain't.

0: the first question, and then there's a squally right there. Read the Milky Milk does Java. Who is there? Good afternoon. Hello.
1: Hello there.
0: Hi, good afternoon.
1: Hi, good day.
0: Do you want the same question, or should I give you another one?
1: You could give me another one. That's fine.
0: Great. I'll give you the same question. What, okay. What size pack of dairy do you need to purchase to qualify for the entry?
1: Is it 600 grams and over?
0: Hello. You're close. You ain't give me the full figure.
1: 650 grams? Sorry.
0: That's right. 650 grams ding, ding, and more. Ding, ding, ding, ding. Ding, ding, ding, ding, ding, ding, ding, ding.
1: Yeah.
0: You are the hamper winner today for Dairy Dairy Sweetheart. That's all. That's it. What's your name?
1: Thank you, Sharika.
0: Sharika. All right, Sharika, Can you send me a WhatsApp with your full name, please? And of course, we're going to take your contact number from there one time.
1: No problem. We'll
0: you want to say hi to anybody?
1: My number starts with 344, right?
0: Okay, no problem. Do you want to say hi to anybody that has your hair?
1: Yeah, I'd like to say hi to you, as well as the DJ and everyone else listening. So, Slam, as well as my husband, I know he's probably listening. But right now, I'm in traffic in South because there's a lot of flood, and I'm just trying to get home very safely. So all for everyone on the road, just be safe.
0: All right. Well, thanks for that tip. And, of course, you be safe as well, and I hope you enjoy your hamper. Thanks for calling, all right?
1: Thank you. Take care. Thanks.
0: All right. Bye-bye.

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All you need to do is buy a case of Smalto, then submit your receipt to the link in our bio and have your chance to win. There will be 7 randomly selected winners, so enter now. Win a playful day at 5 Island.

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1: 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In local developments, Lavental West MP Kareem Marcel is calling on the government to immediately appoint a board of directors for the East Port of Spain Development Company. Marcel adds that almost half of the company's workforce was sent home last week. He says management told him the company has not received any government funding under the UNC-led administration, while the former PNM administration allocated $15 million annually to the company.
2: So I call on this UNC administration to appoint their board of directors to the East Port of Spain Development Company immediately. Further to which, I ask this question. Is the reason that the government have not appointed a board of East Port of Spain Development Company is because they intend to shut down this company?
1: To some regional news. Researchers and entrepreneurs across the Caribbean are testing whether black soldier fly larvae can turn food and agricultural waste into locally produced feed for poultry, livestock, and fish, reducing the region's exposure to costly imports and international supply disruptions. The insect is being explored as a potential way to reduce food waste, produce locally sourced protein for livestock and aquaculture, and strengthen the resilience of regional food systems. The wider regional challenge is underscored by the United Nations Food and Agriculture Organization data showing that 51.9% of the Caribbean population experienced moderate or severe food insecurity in 2024. According to Derek Lockpat, founder and managing director of the Circular Caribbean Company, the challenge extends beyond having enough food on supermarket shelves to ensure farmers have affordable and reliable access to the inputs needed to produce it. He said the black soldier fly could help reduce farmers being vulnerable by converting sustainable organic waste and agricultural byproducts into protein-rich biomass that can be processed into animal feed. And now for a look internationally. Spaniards were rushing to buy specialized glasses to view a rare total solar eclipse as authorities warned people flocking to rural areas to avoid anything that could spark new wildfires. Across northern and central Spain, millions of people will have some of the best views of the celestial spectacle, while part of Greenland and Iceland will witness the spectacle when the sun, moon, and earth align briefly, bringing parts of the planet into total darkness. When the moon completely covers the sun's light, it is expected to last less than 2.5 minutes, reaching its maximum duration off Ireland's west coast. Stay tuned for another news update at the top of the hour and for comprehensive coverage in our major newscast at 7 p.m. on CNC3 and across all digital platforms.
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0: thing, cause I could get him. 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And the night I've been driving all night, my left hand on her side, she been drinking too much. She leaning to the right, she tell me that it and it leaking at his mind, I responded quick. 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She know that I was her girl, it ain't nothing so. But I'm moving with my nine and my eyes on the road. And the road on my eyes, it fill up on that side. This girl might delay. I'm doing 1 in 95, the police coming from behind. I'm driving fast to beat the lights. I got a bend, I take a curve and then a left and then a right. I know we swerving, now we scared, but I made it through the lights. I keep straight and take a right and beat bricks and tuck a left. The police finally out of sight. She told me it's about time. She said she wasn't scared, plus she holding on my that she got put it in her purse. Don't wanna see me hurt. She said, baby boy, please do it tonight. First she look good, she look good, she look good. It's done. Baby, if you had a couple,
1: who's ready to see Master T?
0: Anytime you call, you know I'm pulling up. You get anything you want.

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1: 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Yo, summer stage.
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0: our astronomers, boy. Trinidad and Tobago, I don't know if you're reading the news already, but it's in the papers as well. Trinidad and Tobago may miss today's total solar eclipse. But sky watchers can still look up for an eventful August featuring shooting stars, a parade of planets, and later this month, a partial lunar eclipse visible from the Caribbean. So I don't know how many people out there have binoculars or maybe have a little telescope or live in a really, really, really dark area where you're going to get a nice view of the night sky. But it seems like there's a lot going on. So they say the narrow path of totality will cross northern Russia, Greenland, Iceland, and Spain, right? But people outside of those areas like us can instead follow live streams of the event online. Totality, as they say, is going to last about 2 minutes and 18 seconds. All right, so they say that the meteor shower peaks on the night of August 12th, which is like tonight, from tonight into tomorrow, basically, with around 40 to 60 meteors per hour, you know. That's possible under dark, clear skies. They say the new moon will provide particularly favorable conditions this year because there will be less moonlight washing out fainter meteors. So they say for the best chance of catching a shooting star, find a safe, dark, and open location away from streetlights and other bright sources. Put away the phones for a while too, since the bright screens interfere with your eyes adjusting to darkness. All right, so meteor activity can come in bursts. So patience, they say, matters. They say 10 quiet minutes can suddenly be followed by several meteors streaking overhead, all right? And TNT gets another reason to look up later this month. So they say around the 27th of August into the 28th, a partial lunar eclipse will also be visible across the Caribbean. Where over 90% of the moon will enter Earth's shadow, potentially giving part in a reddish appearance. How many people big on that? You one of them situation? You one of them people who's kind of like wait up and look out for it?
1: Yeah, my son real big into these things too. Whenever he see it like on YouTube and thing, and he's be looking forward to it. So.
0: Yeah, them little blood moon and them little things he asks you. I check out them things. When they hear something and they not go and see for another 30 years or another wherever. I was like, yo, I need to try and get in on that, you know? And I don't know if you ever saw that. I don't know who else saw that, but there was a time, I think that was like last year when the sky turned green, dog. It's something that shoot across the sky. I can't remember what it was, a same meteor or something.
1: Probably.
0: I remember being on the highway in the vicinity of about Grand Bazaar, right?
1: Yeah.
0: And it was already at night. So it was like anywhere between 8 and 10 p.m., right? It was night time. Mm-hmm. And dog, the entire sky turned green.
1: Wow.
0: As in something shoot across the sky?
1: Yeah.
0: And it just turned green, dog. And I think after the thing, they said it was like a meteor or something. But brother, I remembered being in my car, driving on the highway then. And whatever passed, the sky turned green,
1: brother.
0: You see,
1: thought doesn't have so many things out there floating that could just could bounce each other and send beyond path to Earth. And, nothing really is hit us. It real crazy,
0: And they might even tell you because I didn't know what we could do, right?
1: It can't
0: do panic. Look, for instance, I hear that scene with Trump the other day.
1: What's that?
0: With Trump board Air Force One, with Iran, and they were saying that, I can't remember exactly where he went or whatever, but it was in Turkey.
1: Right.
0: And when he boarded Air Force One, there was a threat that they received, basically saying that they might attack the Air Force One.
1: Right.
0: And Trump boarded the plane, so the media saw him boarding the plane, right?
1: Right.
0: And when he boarded the plane, he exited through the back exit of the plane, and he went into a cargo, like one of them catering vehicles.
1: Yeah, I heard something about that.
0: Right, and he escaped more or less, right?
1: Right.
0: They say, but some reports saying that the weird part about it is, though, that one, the plane was still allowed to take off.
1: Yeah.
0: Two, all the media and other people that were already on the plane were not notified.
1: Ooh.
0: So there was like, even if there was already a big
1: threat. Yeah, next time it was really a threat. All of them would go down.
0: You was going to just leave all these other people to die.
1: Air Force One allegedly has it equipped to deal with threats, like missiles and stuff like that. It's not just a plane.
0: Yeah, we know that. But either which way, they're saying you make sure and take Trump off into safety.
1: Yeah.
0: But you left everybody
1: take the chance with the
0: without knowledge. They didn't tell anybody anything.
1: They obviously wanted to test the water to see if it was real, but so it had have casualties, I guess. But
0: not different.
1: That's crazy.
0: Not different. Yeah. But hey, meteor showers tonight.
1: Yeah,
0: really.
1: 12, right?
0: Yeah, 12. Well, this is nighttime.
1: Well, when it get dark.
0: When it get dark, and I guess the darker it is in the night is when we will get to really see things. So,
1: do you feel any signs? Do you feel any energy? We go on when we million, the meteors.
0: Ooh.
1: Yeah, the energy.
0: I went in that 18.5. I like your attitude, but
1: yeah.
0: All right, here we go, folks. We're going to get into our class, song class segment. We're going to take a quick commercial break. What we need from you guys is to send us our WhatsApp as to who you think we're clashing today. Last week we did Bounty Killer. Who is the artist we should be clashing with today? All courtesy Angostura and Ping Pong. We want to find out from you guys. Let us know. No.
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1: 3 to 6 p.m.
3: You know when you hear that rhythm, people say Miley Cyrus, he's Sprague Benz, he's merciless. I'm seeing Mufado and I'm feeling Mufado. I'm feeling the
4: David Brooks.
3: The David Brooks, eh? I feel we could do our David Brooks. So Rome is not here, and that is all right. That don't mean the clash ain't gonna go on, you know. The clash still at to go on. Yeah?

0: Let's bounce into Flavor and Angostura. Celebrate Rum Month with the House of Angostura. Rum for all and all for rum. So we going with Movado, right?
1: Yeah.
0: We going with Movado. We going with Movado. Yeah, what to do? Better you play the tunes on this rhythm here. Including the... Well. Unless somebody is going to select the song, but... We will take this rhythm out of the clash. This rhythm itself out of the clash. So we're bouncing.

0: I don't know. Who going first? Who going first? You go first. You want me to go first? How you feeling about the thing?
1: Go first.
0: Me go first, right? You see David Brooks? You see Mavado? David Constantine Brooks? In a real tunes, I could have choose for you, you know, because it's you alone. I ain't had to deal with you and room. I ain't had to go too hard as far as I'm concerned, but I go done him still. Line up my tune!
2: Fool, oh, like,

0: wheel, can I? 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
1: Not bad, not bad. Now, if it's one thing everybody know Sonny Bling for, is he mouth.
2: Way.
1: This man could talk, boy. Chat, chat, chat, chat. Once and I'm lipping and mouthing. So let me play the tune for Sonny Bling now.
3: Gangsters.
1: One.
3: Farmers, perpetrators.

0: and vote. 624-105-623-5001. 624-105-623-5001. Is it situation with that chat too much? Or Sonny Bling with a real killer? Call me now. I ain't gonna lie.
1: Bovado really bad when it comes to the bacchanal too.
2: You know,
1: when the dog run out on you, when you release it, and the phone lines are blazing. We going with it. You all can see ping pong, and of course, our folks at Angostura.
3: Situation.
1: Off the bat.
2: Right,
1: yeah, all right, don't
2: that.
1: Off the bat. Situation. Hello.
4: Real killer.
1: I'll get one there. I'll get one by situation. Here you are again. 624-105-623-5001. Who are you voting for? Hello.
4: Now I'm Sonny by situation. Finally.
1: 624-105-623-5001. I ain't sure everyone gonna be here next week. It's gonna be 2 good weeks for situation. Yeah. Call me up here now. Let me know what you're voting for inside the clash this afternoon. Hello, good afternoon, you're live.
4: Sonny,
1: when? You take it. I get our next vote there. I'm going up on the WhatsApp just now. Call me up in the meantime. Hello, you're live.
3: Chat too much.
1: Yeah, chat too much, boy. Watch now. We neck and neck today.
2: Yeah, boy.
1: Actually, we're not even neck and neck right now. Situation leading the pack.
2: Oh, I thought.
1: Good afternoon, you're live. Hello?
5: Sonny,
1: you
5: take this one.
1: Alright, I'll go take that. Let me hear the voice note saying, yeah. Hold on, let me push up a line. Let me hear something, yeah?
6: No, boy. I'll have to go with song number one, we?
1: Alright. Song number one, who likes this one? Alright, I got next thing, I know, pass back the dog day. Good afternoon, your life.
5: Situation.
1: Is that neck and neck fight, boy? Neck and neck fight, boy. Let me go again. 624-105-623-5001. We do Dr. Lizzie Ping Pong and Angostura. It's Ram Month.
2: We gotta get you send some voice notes.
1: Yeah. Let me pull up a voice note and I'll drop in here. Let me hear what it's saying there.
7: Let me tell you something about real killer. When you check it in a real now.
2: Ah, boy.
1: All right. We going again. Right now, the thing tense, you know. Good afternoon, you're live.
5: Situation.
2: Hey, boy, this one. Right, no, Bavaro has so much monsters.
1: Neck battle, you know. I was going to tell Amazing Grace, eh?
2: I was going with this one here, too, but.
1: Which one is that?
2: Maduna.
1: Yeah, I was going with the Amazing Grace.
2: I was going with the Amazing Grace.
1: You know. But I said, I'm going to go
2: I
1: with
2: said
1: Amazing
2: I said that one a little
1: Grace.
2: Too hard. Yeah.
1: When I realized, nah, there's only one man to fall down there. I didn't want to go through all of that, you know. I said, nah, let me see who we have again.
2: So much tune to.
1: 624-105, more voice notes. I mean, here we have them.
8: Sonny Bling.
1: All right, I'm going to take one. Let me see again. I was trying to know parts back the dog all his neck and neck. No kind of.
2: They go to 10.
1: Somebody vote here actually, but they ain't put no audio.
2: Nah, we want audio alone. I don't care if it's for me.
1: Well, it's for you.
2: Nah, audio.
1: It's for you, buddy.
2: Send back that thing with our voice note.
1: Good afternoon, you're live.
4: Blink, taking it.
1: I got a bling here again. No starting to separate a little bit in the pack. That don't mean I win good yet because right now the thing's sticky. Let me hear what we're saying here.
3: Dema, chat too much.
1: That sticky kind of title I go on here right now. We're looking for a few more calls. We need at least about 4 or 5 more to determine our winner here right now, and it is close.
2: Remember, Bling had No Chorus, aka Real Killer, and I had Chat Too Much.
9: When Manchester United win, Situation win.
2: Ah, boy, and we win today. We hold a trophy.
1: That's all they win today?
2: Yeah, we win a little practice match today, and we hold a trophy. So.
1: All right, somebody come back and type in Situation here now.
2: Nah. Voice notes. All those who type in, send a voice note.
1: Two votes.
2: We have rules is rules. We always say it's voice.
1: Rules is rules, voice.
2: If I had a lose like that, that is okay.
1: Good. I have integrity for you. Yeah. What?
2: Send back your voice.
3: Situation.
2: Ah, boy.
1: Good situation. Getting it here now. Going somewhere, more voice note coming in again. I'm gonna go with this one. Let me hear.
10: Bling, bling, bling. Sonny Bling.
1: Sonny Bling. All right, let me hear what's going on.
11: Situation for the kill.
1: For the kill there just now. As it didn't get serious. I'm gonna go on to the next one. I'm gonna come. 1, 2, 3, 4, 5, 6, 7, 8, 9. But wait.
2: Delay.
1: Situation make it a $10.
2: I'm taking it.
1: Done on 10. 1, 2, 3.
2: See, as room 1
1: and 8, 9. It's 9. 1, 2, 3, 4, 5, 6, 7, 8. I have 8, you have 9.
2: Oh, gosh, man.
1: Yeah, 8, you have 9. And here we're going on. We have 2 voice notes here. We're going to play the 2 voice notes. Let's see what we're going on. Let me hear what's coming out of the 2 voice notes.
7: If we shot the bossy vomited. Ah, real killer.
1: Right, that makes me 9. Hold on. And the last voice note that just came in there. There are 2 more voice notes coming. Hold on.
2: Hold on.
1: Here we go. Hold on.
2: I can't hear. Hold on, wait.
12: Bling, bling, bling, bling. You don't know.
1: Yeah. I hear bling, bling, bling, bling, bling, but that's no, hold on. I ain't even going through that.
13: Situation.
2: Ah, boy. 10.
1: So we actually 10. 10 in our party there, you know. But,
2: one more. Play one more.
1: No, all right. So I think what's going to happen here, this one could be a deciding factor, and I'll tell you why.
7: Real killer.
2: Hey. Sonny Bling,
7: take it.
1: No, but this wasn't voted already, man. I see about two other voices from here, so I can't take that voice now.
2: Okay.
1: I can't. They literally are like three voices back to back, one of those 4 and 3 seconds. And I'm
2: play
1: sure
2: them,
1: I play them.
2: Not
1: play them.
2: Oh.
1: Let me see this one here.
7: The first shot, he bossy vomited. Ah, real killer.
1: Right, that one, me. And the same
2: thing. Yeah.
1: And they come back with another one.
2: Yeah,
1: so the voice sound different, but it's the same number come from
2: now.
1: So I can't take that vote.
12: Number two.
2: Ah, boy.
1: Right, we get number two. And the last one here behind that go be.
14: Nah, situation, right? Situation.
1: Situation, get more vote, man. They get him more vote. They get him more. And keeping in mind, they had the two other people that voted that just didn't send a voice note. And
2: so
1: you decide.
2: I take one for once.
1: Yeah.
2: I'm happy.
1: Yeah. So that's how we shutting it down today, guys. Thank you guys so much for being a part of the program. We got to thank Angostura for being a part of it. Of course, Rum Month is on. We also got to thank our Ping Pong, Charles Ping Pong, for being a part of the program this evening as well, too. You know, we're doing it right here. So, wait for you to have one Movado to leg on there. Top still, get about one as now. Gangsta for life. Get about one as now. So, situation, take.

Edition Alive. Of course, join us next time, right next week. Head to head battle, boy. 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And of course, let's bounce into Flavor and Angostura. Celebrate Rum Month with the House of Angostura. Rum for all for

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0: I don't want nobody telling me about leaving. What we?
1: We fight for.

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1: That's right.
0: Take me to a place where my heart don't feel no pain.
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0: Take me home.
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0: Take me.
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0: Take me.

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2: 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You ever hear Exodus?

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